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3: But after say your bomb fire man is so small country and go for chili sika sa I say me see so obi any how chem sika da e bia na me ye adwuma na ye chabeka na so by the grace of God na go for say this came from chili na just say na ni da na we man 1000 na we man 2000 na we man 500 Dunker Rade, what if you owe your day? What if you owe your day? A Rade Yajumo, a Rada Pajan and Sa, our Ampa Mate number two. What time I saw? Why are what time and I saw? It's a bra program with bra program in the Fedavia. My bomb fire yadia mouth. I'm always when you are dancing. What does I say? My bomb fire, I am the amount. I'm a woosu when you dance here. I'm a radisha via sunny. I'm a radisha via sunny. I dance every day. There's a physical dance here. My brain has done cleverly said. A radiation when you of us winter dancing with. I dance away and worship, Papa. I dance away and worship. Because I dance away, I dance here and what tenet. If I say it here,

The NBA playoffs are underway, and now you can trade every game on Kalshi. You can also trade on who wins each series, the conference finals, and the championship. San Antonio is currently trading at 19% to win it all, meaning a $100 trade pays out over $500 if they take the title. On Kalshi, you're trading against other people in a live market. 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

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One of Cassa now wanted to be a twin in an enemy. Hey, will you yamming or your yamming precope?

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0: Right, me ma, ya have phone here, tear phone in a chain, and I'm not paying. Famla engine 96.1 mega, so. And a day, Ada. Yawada. Sably about. 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Do no more chocolate rather. 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We be a latch him, we be a la crab of you. You say, Edu Yawada, a born on Napa Pepper. Near Safa from Pentecostal Palace Church. 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Go on chain a fee. 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
1: Young copa do mulmine, young copa do me on your pa. 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
0: Namia don't know here.
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0: In Simunubin a memper.
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0: See Mubahana, the pebble hole, but ne come by my mobile who soon soon a mako. Ocasa.
1: It is slow now, but tell my old minds in moon. 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
0: And Tom will be moving tear.
1: And there,
0: the mobile woman number before.
1: Yeah, too, my. As we bring Hundia Bay,
0: I mean, Tima.
1: I no pay so your mouth a tearful in arch and there I no pay about Angel 96.1. So and there I no pay. Yawa dano pay as a few near dear Shemu a Pentecostal Palace Church. Pentecostal Palace Church. I awo a brepo Bruni Krum. Abrepo Bruni Krum. I want a Pentecostal Palace Church. I awo. And I yibu to a yedi e juma. Number didi juma no a Radinam as and so watch so a bino. Sabrage no so a swan I'll be see. Usina truck when my son is staircase and I was as fat no ever when him. O fast fat and also sa attention no kind back whom you me and sa. Dear Tosso me and son pepper pew drew a smart coin him smabaco pay on Sabin Kumso. Bones a Pentecostal Palace Church ever. Ya brandy any moon in a PPC any moon nano a glass. Tibebia will be a bombardian so be to an among abba. 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Sam paibo atu nize I pray for my destiny. 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Counseling one on one. 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
2: Goyak 11 company limited papa wa trouble chire wonnim se de ye chichiri kro e bi on wa asase kra wo tete e no an se obi timi tete na wo
3: The NBA playoffs are underway, and now you can trade every game on Kalshi. 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
0: Hey, I'm a hulu. Very much alpha TV siwa. Uwek I, brother.
2: I'm a guy.
0: That time you question to bed. But to be far, boys, what could we be them? But when I don't quiz you, I want to do that for you, man.
2: Very funny, be. I know Munim Nimidia. 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
0: Don't go there.
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9: emfa
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9: no kwasem
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2: 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your brother down how many person ni pabrana. Then susu anopay, so be you are ready at Chiaquai, or be the over 12 radiso, or be when your GDA were ready more than what 12 radiso was smell radia. The radia cafe will be our every day, a bepem, or bonifon to me say with destiny da, or bonifon to me you with destiny through with someone da. Then so, Abrabon we are dear, Yamasumunim, why do you know what do you need the abaye? What do you want the abaye? Unyan sanin in the abaye.
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4: The Bible say, Afedi or coy. The true for who's a no. Woman pay yena singing who's a fed yet in the jiffono. And near my day, I say, I hear too late. 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Said ye bear no radio number daddy, and nothing what you must say. Said ye bear any public who cassio, yo. And nothing and near my too late, I had the amount.
3: Yema yusuru.
4: Itu bebi ya radini nipa ya deye kusie. 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Na Bible say wa shenkomu tu dompe niso. And then three bemu, the moja bemu, the number three, three, one, and one bemu, and so sorry, dear. And then I say, Wabrabu,
3: Jesus. Then I say, Wabrabu,
4: and then I office, I say, I was seeing ye.
3: Oh,
4: Bibi, and why you're ready, you're not that.
3: There be that.
4: Bibi, you're ready, you're not that.
3: There be
4: one of boss robas, I say, what Nanu must some Kasai.
3: Yes,
4: my dear, say, ye, ye, ye, and no pedia, say, be a bed, Janabet, you're ready,
3: Janabet, you're
4: come for Christ amount.
3: No question.
4: Do question and quantity, baby, be a how
3: there be.
4: And pejaye da wo so madam phobia se no.
3: Oh.
4: Ye die bi e kita destiny bi e kita wo.
3: My God.
4: Wo tie tie nko phobia no na e fewrade na ase anante ba bi ye dey e se no.
3: Oh.
4: Da yes papa bi a waso.
3: Waso.
4: Wo da wa hwe da ye a waso.
3: Oh.
4: E kire se e ye pejaye bi ye dey e da waso. Dan so wo fewrade a chi. Minu ya ba minu ya ba ma. 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Never shall radiate your quay. Fahume radi,
3: Fahume radi,
4: and will be in Cassabin Chose, Yamasum, Yamasum, Yamasum, Bianho, Yami Bianho, Wakasol is a one a catcher. Brother, Yadi Abraboyas and Sorred Yadi Abraboya de Abbey, and Fatou de Mamu. Osofu, a Busubi and Frimikiau, Senior Yamasum, near Rada Bambobu at the Atuazwa, Osofu. The same commas, yes, ye, ye, ye, ye, ye, ye, ye, ye, ye, ye, ye, ye, and so radio humo bro.
3: A
4: Dawson.
3: Yes.
4: Woman show radio chira kwa. Me se o papa ye bin timin kobe biyo.
3: E
4: radio did not do me the bed tomo wo. Shesa o do humbe tono so. No wadene bambwa toswa. A kwa kwa wun kakran kakran. Wa odane dan wun kakran kakran. Wa do ye day. Wa do woko.
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1: Yes, young boy, young girl, what to drum no sound? To want to say, information center be a day, and I'm sure it will be. Baby, and no one jagu or no crying a bone. Because Bonifo, a solitia, and hippokita shebre. Ya wo wo to one pejayenti, oh bre, but I was one you want to so bad day, over here, radiate chirakwai. 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I no pay. The assembly of every study about
2: Amen.
1: A ready home mobile, not on Tio, so on your and the Chakai. 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Amen.
2: Amen.
3: Asa for any dear Pentecostal Palace Church. Pentecostal Palace Church. Asa for any dear share Pentecostal Palace Church. I will abrepo Brunicrum. Abrepo Brunicrum. On a Pentecostal Palace Church, you will. Abrepo Brunicrum. Number Didi Jumano A 0538 528 252
1: 0538 528 252
3: You know any number
1: ya
3: Didi Juma.
1: Olovo Nyamema Mfre na ye mompa ye mawumu. Dine Juma say de yare de o how be done so. Or dampem 8 year or tekem or quedjuma, ye no man idea to join PPC, Pentecostal Parish Church, ye no man idea to join. Send ye shen yami menim ubi opes or back cancer, or momo di answer by day.
2: I be
1: PMO, ye never bomb pie, and the radibed day hintas in beer the day.
2: Actually,
1: ya catch reno, ubu an amobi a wutu no, and yes, an amones o ye day, wutu, momo di answer no baby pim.
4: Hello.
5: Hello.
4: Hello. Farming, that is your daughter. Ah, but the home farm, but don't bump him.
6: Hello, sir.
4: Yes, our boss.
6: Good morning.
4: Good morning,
6: Oja. So, what's up? What's up, Bompire, mommy? They made Bonnie and me pass in India. Because I feel bombs too.
4: Ma
2: master in Yankupuan, say, I dear be our Kuma appreciate Radiwano, a Radima won Sanka. Was strong Kai Omobo, Uncle Akuma. Now, I dear be our chef Radin, a Radin Famao. Then see we are in Sukre, oh, yes, you please to the Muti. Amen.
6: Amen.
2: Open the bid now and say, or send me money, be said, Mr. Anochi. Now, only me didn't come before. Now, a Ben Yasam will be here one on one.
5: Tutu aburo wuya de asem finfin no aha baba ompa bi wo anya bi ompa ahye de na onfa mra because meeting bi e kwoso na me gina ba bi ti se esu a kire meni ba bi a wapre ka se fi
7: opai ni obusu asem onti ya no ani de bi eh
5: Ah, sister B, was he a friend of Gladys? Gladys.
6: That's
5: right. Okay. I was me boy Radin Paya Amano.
1: Chendia Ozu ni mo.
5: Me sra Radi Amano. E Radin humo bona onkaye o. Omiye kwa ima o. No mo adansye. E o Yesu di muti. Amen. Ano pawi. Na e ntua e nkumone so. E Radin humo bona onkaye o Yesu di muti. Amen. Number ni e 0538 0538 52 52 0538 52 52 52 52 52 52 52 52 52 52 52 52 52 52 52 52 52 52 52 52 52 52 52 52 52 52 52 52 52 52 52 52 52 52 52 52 52 52 52 52 52 52 52 52 52 52 52 52 52 52 52 52 52 52 52 52 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
1: Doctor, Doctor, prescribe bedroom, mommy.
5: Prescribe bedroom, mommy. We phone.
1: I'm in control of drugs.
5: I'm in control of drugs. Hello.
9: Hello. Good morning.
5: How are you, Oja?
9: Good morning, Mr. President.
5: Oja, Mr. Sarah, the Amo. 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
9: Okay, man. You said Jamie.
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9: That's right.
5: Eh, why?
9: What do you mean?
5: You see, I saw me to me about Oba. 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Communion wine. The idea of Radia Didino. Eh, yes, 40 series, I say. 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
10: good morning
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13: 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You can also trade on who wins each series, the conference finals, and the championship. 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
5: I'm function I dream say Adebe ye fake bi apostle original one
15: by sanity.
5: Yes, there is still genuine.
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5: And na cancel ye chinchi obi nsa and you start. Oh yeah, ya ye ya ne aboka ye ade. En so ye ton mo bi a. Oba ne ma obi fa kopetu adwuma mu. Fa ko wo store. Fa bi dwale na urade ma o favor. Na onya ho den. En sikasem to yi. Number ne
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0: Nordin TV, Movement TV, na oba Facebook, and YouTube, and TikTok. 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
0: No, Odi, you know, there be any quince oko as sebi a soft one echo, kunkrum kunkrubian, or some mamma crying, Namenko, a messman co, Nyanko Puenim, Namenko Chi Duham, a meuda de, a soft one so in Yabo Tere, and you would turn up piano or semi sick and tea. 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Se oye bi bin soa, no one sankaya, et me ma wo, unia Radin tem at a te. A Bible verse, Subamye, the book of Psalm 78, verse 42. Bible say, and they remember not his hand. On the day when he delivered them from the enemy. Israel for now say, ah, Moses is a wache. And the yedi ye hear say, nyami bibe ba yen chen oni yen suya be kasa. They were in need. 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O warrior would a urin were radimu pew. Obi wa, se onyanko for the service, may qua America, may qua infanibia, once we are dead done. What can say that in Yanko ponim the oil home? Baby and nipa kuma could do a yemri. 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You are going to me any more so for. I will walk quite sorry if you could see that. Or you are going to be a one. Ghana sopa, what to be a. A person to crack up, return all yourself with Joe and judgment. And he, in penny four cast, somebody at Tresse. 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A radeka be the tree. Baby, I bet to be our problem when we are fast than my radi. 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
1: 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Now one, two, we feel the change in our home. 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
0: Your bumper, yes, Radin and Copon say, oh, trust,
2: oh Lord,
0: Obi and me bumper, entry with me,
2: oh Lord,
0: take my way out.

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0: esre baby biara obi awo no empire way ene me ba no pa no ene onkonkon de to ma dwerem ye bo empire e de afa money to device biara na e money tank for. In fact, it is said there be flashing many.
1: Playoffs are underway, and now you can trade every game on Kaushi. 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
0: Susa, na ena munse debi un konkrone me kasadi afahon. 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
1: For you, she now a munya will be now a minor. 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And I dream will be home now. Man, penny in a pump for Abba Fanitimuka, Abba Betty and a phone with you. So I send it to a japa and a church of four penny demand and this and your corner. Mira fifi have equity. Well, no swab on 10 or so. Adam Kuma and someone make a kind of question behind where one more. No, no, dear Walker, Chemira, Alexander, Fenya Markins, say. One more crown, Nakuma Muno, one in Professor Ganaman Penny John Dramani Mahama, one your beer car or because of what a shiny yam. A yaman, your son, Naba, Naya, four, and a bibia, or may munia, dear Daman, your semunsi, and I'm sumo rano, ekekas, and some nem pot, nem some more kafa, what tem one for what tear drum war, a bronya, and some no no. And tray ye, and yes a penny, a barb on ten back a can send beer, and to say ye. 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
2: Sometimes our friends tend to be a little bit too sensational in the way they approach things. You know, we've been on this journey now since 1993. That's been quite a bit. And of course, it's still not a perfect journey. But I think as a country, we really have made a lot of progress. To say that a personality like John Mahama is somebody who literally is trying to, emasculate an opposition. To be honest, even the persona of John Mahama, people who have dealt closely with him, I can tell you, my own good friend, Fenya Makin, who is the leader of the minority, in his heart knows that the persona of John Mahama is not a personality who will be trying to emasculate or prevent people from really expressing themselves. But as I say, sometimes in this game of politics, people have to say what they've got to say. The opposition must do what it's got to do. I am all for making sure we do what it can to always progress, always go to that next level. I don't believe we've reached the end at all when it comes to the freedoms of our people, because at the end of the day, it's only when our people truly become free, but not just freedom from misbehavior, but freedom to be able to leverage our capacities to make our country great and strong. That is the kind of freedom that we need. So I would say, let's allow the laws to operate. If truly you feel your freedoms are being, they are trampled upon, there are institutions, there are ways in which you can seek remedy. And that's the best way for.
1: Fifi, you're very quite, and yet, sir, or Casa, where your church for penny demand this a manuquo, and also Yenya Mrano, Nanya Najuma. If it's a quay and the Pabby Faso Casa, Drum, maybe I wouldn't know who I want to ask yet. A banner sign, Adam Kuma Banu Dini, which me can't send me some pomanta mujem tenny, and so Babo and Tebeka can't send me say, and yes, will be there to be found with you so. Nemum dear Kono, as swas in the Enna, and also Enam Quaswano. I feign some fufrum.
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0: and some of you be a chroma phone at the air to gap and so in the same. 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On him ebe free assess or more air bridge be a ho, but senior Samuka say, and ya there's a bridge no much me a wee. I can't see him one. Oh, where said any by a city party see ya na a acquire a rehosum and so Eddie a more chroma phone. 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
1: I know where this is at, but I'm going to go. I'm going to go. I'm going to go. I'm going to go. I'm going to go. I'm going to go. About the hobby. I'm going to go. I'm going to go. I'm going to go. I'm going to go. I'm
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11: 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the woman birthday. Don't buy and get on your man for a pee. I then say, oh, it's out to insume, or this, I'm so out to insume. Find him, I say, care station. The Pelagia for it is a send of moon on the air, or until he gets a police station. Near no woman, or my dear call you, your cobwa man, I'm a police for no so. I fired the yoko fire for, not fire for no so ye. 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
1: 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And then Eye Wawoda. 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
2: 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And when you can do chrome chrono sports, Westgate, or her quality, or her now, or Mumfa sports, and to us. And yet, now what you did, you Memfa and Soso, na men sorry so. 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

0: 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Internet Solution, Mamina Mase, Kani Rose, say, Internet Dia, Ayomuho, and Adua Nietzsche, Momusu Etimabuo, Eme Biasu Etimakoso, Ona Bay installe, Internet, no, Ewa Jumemuho, Ewa Fiho, and so 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Sanso and a home unlimited, business unlimited, live video streaming, YouTube and Facebook, internet video surveillance, internet radio, ninye jumutuma, web storage, emails, document, any calendar, 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
1: you rock me shine and say any room our time hey about make some money for when I say dear friends I menstrual cramps on what bow boom saw I say a pause loss of appetite one more to 20 minute general body pains and what I'm doing in Iowa make come for time hey about make sure and I add me at the amount after time HH I am make sure and then the capsules now was a difficulty in urinating Bema Ujun so now I say a pause our Bema no a bow a toffee toffee and it was a sounds like immune system booster so answer dear friends general I will be no a bow I'm out room pamwa what to me up but you sir concovani a jino and I a time it I am make sure and in a capsule now me patch over to my friend 24 0244 417 669 0244 417 669 me call Roman Father I Roman Father Roman Father one and I quack of Father Martin Saba make sure Etimi Ediaba, Adia France and Nam National, a two as here, Etimi de Mount, and face stroke, Yariano, a two as here.
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1: Body pains in the weakness. When I'm doing it, I'm why am I? Why am I? Why am I? Father Martins, Heba Mixa, A2 Asia, pressure and diabetes, Afeya Diana, Aya Crankro, Wakua Ankrono, Mepacho, Father Martins, Heba Mixa, A2 Asia, Etimidamo, Good Life, Heba Mixa, Aya Brofu, Abibi Joe, 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call a CBS Supreme a roofing industries when we say dear friends our dino we industry now we see now a must now and our sort of dino we see individual projects now and a government project now we are what do roofing our drink on or drink on our me pato su CBS a supreme roofing industries now upper at me the amount we must upon aya for a dear side and a side no more as a color aya coated sheet now one more green one more yellow one more blue one more red nina aya CBS aya Supreme Industries now I feel galvanized and alluzin aya sheet now one more be long span roofing sheet Samson and metal trusses now nina aya CBS Supreme Roofing Industries what's out one more say estimation now me patcho dana was here you know open so mobile baby estimate and the mawa a free of charge free aya technical advice and a free transportation what to amudi gu come akwa kwacha free me patcho mu bia we must say their friend samua more running restaurant I would do a fair man about no more moko CBS etimi akwa kwacha are their friends pizza boxes now pizza aya boxes for pharmaceutical companies and herbal industries no boxes I would do a restaurant pharmaceutical industries now mobile should your package mu no dia a CBS a Supreme Roofing Industries now we mu awa aija aya industrial area near CCC ubetima from 0246514855 and as a 0503235010 CBS Supreme Air Roofing Industries was so da here mo buafo
0: okay ye ko na ye dia mono den sam no e dia twitter e dia meti from tiso no enu a ewo eye Besiktas tenum ewo Istanbul ewo Tokai Monteneso Aston Villa team no at the seized Champions League no at the 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Of course, yeah, this I came to some no, and some let him to Dante Kobasa, Abrantian and the T. Editor Sayuri Telemens, Wano Etuatina, Edema Timno, and the Diasu Etime Koso, Sansu and Emiliano Buendia, Wano Sum let him at Tuatina, and no Etime Koso, Edema Aston Villa Timna, Omo Ewini Gemno, and the Diasu Etime Kosua, Yadu was some Twitter in the last 24 hours in here. Unim Samikala Teta, any Arsenal team no, in 22 years, no many Premier League no, and fancy Omunaso, Omujeninano, and the sea Omunaso, and wet young Fontita, and strong as 44 years in ye, and not just Aston Villa team no, and strong letting ya qua, Omu and your trophy, and fancy Omunaso European trophy no, na a 44 years, and a Samika say, Aston Villa team no, and so etimia J, and the sea Omunaso, AFC Bemafon so, and Donny Iriola and the team no I qualify for Europa when I your first time ever Omu team no experience it is a new European football and team in the last 24 hours no and no mercy no and no manager some team was no and so let me at Twitter and mama so much me at unim say or run any team and it is a Jinai Emery one on Sisi Ameka say or it is a Europa League na watima kumaku enum Adia City Naso, and I'm say or the Sevilla team no, Edjima Kumakumi and Sa, and no Aya 2013-2014, or Jisini Naso 2014-2015, or Sansu Edge 2015-2016, Ninja non Aya Sevilla team no, and Abekes on the Manchester United, and some Echo Final, and no Aya 2020-2021, on the Aya Villa team no, and some Naji Free Manchester and Sam, and a Sisia Mikase, or Sansu Daddy Aston Villa, and so Etina. Kwakwajia, and on any chest, Firoba, yet you want some no, and some let him your Twitter, Cecilia Mikasa Orano, and some Abbey your first manager, I was high Europa League in him, Obianua, wet me a ginum at your city now so. As a manager, one on Anna Babia Chess a coacher, one on Eddie Kaya, one on Etimi ISR record, no, Altas Yatimasam, no, and some Latimia Twitter, Unimsa Oka Juefa, Omosu competition Saura, and on Tansu 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almost also edges sa title no and so automatically and my Aston Villa team no and some team ram our Champions League him Jemate and he said Unai Emery and some ever say or compete our just a Premier League no and you know baby any team that you know wano ehuni san ekobase osise team ni ye na o the players ni ebe kan wa ekondia so Aston Villa team no ebe team na compete me na ye enti mu amo pe eye 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club and some then for final wono and about the youngest ya this story no and so etim the Twitter ya the whatsapp no and some na the match for MHS musu match me tani na no and so Let's letter, for your twasson. Near the sum no, and so at him your Twitter unim say, ye Europa League final, Namia to my young fan Twitter as a conference league, no, and so never to your Twitter, and yes, our conference league at Barcelona, unim say, yes, our conference league na a man is a champion seek, no, and so never to your Twitter, na and look on a Saturday, ya and a man a champion seek final, and so never to your Basso, na a Barcelona man on. And I just say, see, I can't. Emma said, game no. And so, that's my Twitter. Jemma Tony said, I'm Oslo. And I said, game no. I cross the Omni Leon. And I see, I can't. And so, I'm not saying, game no. Reporter, I'm saying, can I say, Saturday no. Barca president wano aye acting aye president de ma team no aye Rafa Yoste and I'm saying name owura na ni tin editor say aye puno aye Laporta no onyan starting atuma enfa ma Barca intisaden ono ene 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Musumet Matthew Whisket, and the local stories, you know, at Twasso.
1: Yeah, a few seminal at Twasso, Eddie Amama Live and Angel, 96.1 and Anopay, Enra, and at the Black Nuko Piano, and Ghana Football Association President Minister, Edmond Simon Okreku, Ekoya, Wamutimi Unveiling of Penani Dinner, at the Baby Jata Samojana, Wamutimi Unveiling as Ambassador for National Teams in the Course Football. Now, after Baby Jata Samojana, Wamutimi Unveiling on Penani. A cat Edmond Simon Okreku it's me Kasaka Kra at five baby that's some wajan or walker and quadra mobile football say as some wajan waba mamuina.
8: And who better to inspire my young talent than someone who rose from the humble beginnings from the famous Accra Academy to become a global footballer? Every young boy and girl chasing a football dream in our communities across Ghana, as some wajan represents possibility, he represents perseverance. And he represents hope. He reminds us that greatness is attainable through hard work, discipline, sacrifice, and self. Beyond his celebrated achievements on the football pitch, Asamoah has established himself as one of Ghana's most impactful sports philanthropists, consistently using his influence, resources, and platform to uplift communities and support vulnerable people.
1: And here, Kakra, Mr. Edmond Simon Okreku, Edituja, na Enra Baby Jet, Tihuan Womu Yini Goals, no, on said 2006 World Cup, Ewa Germany Okobi, 2010 World Cup, Ewa South Africa Okobi, 2014 World Cup, 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my friends, the United States of America, Equine of Faso, Balum Sabano, Edituna Temer, baby. Na aye tears of joy. 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Na wenya active on social media. Asamojan se enyema na wafomuno. It took the intervention of a panane. Tena edi cat Edmond Simon Okraku. 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
9: About a year ago, I had personal issues which led me to depression. Everybody can go through this stuff, but about a year ago, I had personal issues which led me to depression. Everybody can go through this stuff, but
1: Eno kakra efri asamojan efri na so ya ba ye de etumanmo na ye romo e won savu from wa opena france tony bafo enso eje microphone eden kai etimi ball asamojan abaso owie anwo ka transa niema we ye 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
10: Record break. Someone when you travel across the globe, there are always a few names of Ghanaians who are mentioned. One of them is Abidi Pele Ayew. Then they mentioned Ronaldo Stephen Appiah. They mentioned Michael Essien. And I could go on, but then they always say, wherever I go, Jean. Comment ça va, Jean? Où est Jean?
11: Jean.
10: So I think the Ghana Football Association has made a perfect choice in choosing you as an ambassador.
11: And that day, you're an ambassador. A diplomatic passport should be attached.
10: I know what I'm talking about, so it is very important.
1: And Tony Bafo Sabre is say, I had the ambassadorial role as a national team ambassador for a any course football. Was here someone I want share na yaman a diplomatic passporter and you can cry a free war by yeah the air to manuna and group D our the ongoing under 17 African Cup of Nations Akoso our Morocco and Red Baby not a black style at the boys no many abre when we eat me share canama kuma kumi and san and my friends are South Africa team no when we eat me to canibakun after the game. No, not yet the second placed team. Your friend is Algeria. No, which I had heard that you be a pair, which had the number of goals and share, which had the number of goals and consider, and penny for to be a pair. I feel do we know some penny for it me call quite nice college, which are your platform. No, so I the video. I tell about being an penny for it me. I separate Ghana and all my friends Algeria. Wama Tro Dini Edia Gu Aya Bomusa, Wama Dia Gupe Pasa, the Yaya Drono, and we are no idea. Change your Druba being now quite quite a lot. Said you can't say, and I am you can't say toss no on the Druba be a Timito Quays, and a Druba being so a Timmy paper near Trojini de Aguso in TV video and the one more live on Facebook. Angela from Kumasa 96.20 Sabre Ghana and Riot Milusu Salot and Timicoso between an air or Jerry and into Algeria at me. I qualify my Romo. Our quarter finals, Asabre, Ghana, Yakwa Kobo, a playoff against some of my friends say Uganda, Wamusu edited our group now, and Sana Ghana, a team qualify for the under 17, a FIFA World Cup, a course later this year, our my friends say Qatar, now open air friends say a Lai Kingston. Lai Kingston and a coach, Adama Omayani, Tina, Eddie Uganda national team, into Lai, Ebet Majemu, Adama Ghana, I'm yet to qualify, and as a Lai, Ebem Yamu Tari, Ama Omaya Fenso Uganda, Wamoso Etimia qualify, Brantan, Tina, Eddie Joseph Nabi, one air captain, Adama under 17, Sabre Wusina, can Adama Benup, Football Academy, one any team about 2 goals, Adama Aya Ghana, Timna, and Yaka cry, a flew by the Etumanmo, Yashania, then Samnasi Anra, Open Air Fenso Jimano, Ajimambaduni, Kenny. Where former midfielder Erma Aya Udinese and the Blasters of Ghana 2009 and Egypt to Abrana Ghana, yes, my friends of Brazil at me under 20. I have World Cup and I see an Arsenal. I am no penal friends at Mamaduni Kenika, no Kasa squad and before Sir Asamojan ceremony in the Baba Kosono. You'll be saying under 17 in Akono and Nana G. What expectation I had the Mamadu say? I don't watch and Mr. Tim Nobet may qualify. I call copium or FIFA under 17 World Cup later this year. I work on my friends at Qatar.
12: That's the priority. We want them to qualify to the World Cup. It brings a lot of opportunities for the young guys. It brings a lot of mileage to our football as well. So we are praying and hoping that they will win against South Africa this evening. It was just unfortunate that we couldn't win against Algeria. We were leading them 2-0 and they came strongly, and through the game we had an opportunity to win against Senegal. We missed a penalty. They went with 1 man down, but we couldn't. They still came back and beat us. I think the boys, they are very young. We need to support them. They have learned from their lessons and they will tackle this game very seriously, and I'm very sure that we will qualify to the quarterfinals. But the most important is we want them, or I want them, to be in the World Cup, so they should try and reach semifinals so that it will be easy for us to qualify for the World Cup.
1: Any kakra opening offense, Emmanuel Ajimambadu, 182 Jana Collins, Fato Samami, Media Matimino, on say weekend way, Umbaqua Cra, and Heart of Folk, Aquaco Bo, a Ligano, Natchese, Omone Bobuquam, Nasa Ligan, Yavie, Na Media, almost almost a coronation now, a diet trophy, no Eddie Shomon Samano, Wamu Ebabajin, or Takwa TNA, into the last of Fatao Suleiman, no more, Afe Yusuf Mubarak, no more, Afe Abrante Fensa Salim, Salim Adams, no more, Fusi, a Taylor, God. No Jakwasu, Derek Ford, Jonomo, Wamina Ejinamo, Eddie Ama Media Matimo on Yami Arma on 27th, Aya this month, coming Wednesday, no, OTNA, Omatuamansa, Eddie Afra Basake, Holy Stars, and Omode Gilman, Eddie Bunny team, front of their supporters now, Wamba lifted Aya League title, not led by coach, your friend said the tactical Ibrahim Tanko, Meman, congratulations, one of boys, no, Etime winning league now, into an Asta San coaches Nina, Aya Brantia, friend, Sir Henry Nakun, it is possible, Wama winning league and Yami Arma, coming 27th. Wednesday, Idila Dadano, Wamu LFT, Aya League in front of their supporters against Aya Basaki Holy Stars, and to Mr. Moses Amapaka, Wamanji League in Ewa Takwa, and to Ano, Media Matimina Kakre, Fruabanti, Aya Salam Nom, and Fatao Suleiman Nomo, Wamina Esha, so meet me, Afanya Monti, I'm calling the Ensha, Naya Fancy.
0: Yes, Bra Kwame Abba, Nana Kwame J. Boshen, Angel in the morning, Obaba Tuasu, Edin Semno. Eddie Abba, me and Club Bev Days, we influence.
1: Yes, Yabo. Very necessary.
0: happy birthday, Echo, Yamak Charles Frank Mensah. Charles Frank Mensah, our Ghana Health Service headquarters, Accra, Family Health Division. Eho, and Mr. Charles Frank Mensah, Eddie Juma. Young Western, happy birthday, na Yensirin Shira, and your Tom and Farmer Way. Akosia Frima, our Genesis Radio Gosso, and a CMFA, a birthday, and Fa Emma, a Mr. Charles Frank Mensah. Happy birthday. I mean, shall now on your case, maybe Biasu and Koso Kama, Emma. 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
13: ne ma ho ye
0: maintenance
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0: o sa
13: eh
0: ne ma
13: maintenance nka ba bia
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13: o ye busy
0: o ye ne ma no busy yes emere bia busy sa
13: a cool man so they also team.
0: Yeah, also we cool.
13: Ah, now yeah, we cool.
0: Obe busy by cool man. They look as do busy. No cool so. Cool man, they say.
13: Yeah, very good morning to him.
0: Yeah, sir. He said the team never move. A quarter finals.
13: Aye.
0: I don't go tournament. Then no matches in the course. You see, teams now qualify. No. Quarter finals. No. Big games.
13: Okay.
0: Thursday 28th.
13: And a quarter finals.
0: And a chassis. Okay. A report junction need 2 brigade.
13: Hey.
0: Patasi Estate need Pachi number 2.
13: Mm.
0: That is Thursday.
13: Aye.
0: Friday, and Tobrosino Chronum
14: Abuhia. Angel.
0: Hey. And Tobroso Chronum Abuhia.
14: Angel.
0: Adankwa Mene Abuabo Kasi.
13: Mm.
0: And a bebo. Aha, inti. Sana parents, you know, and our fish test, you know, ACTFO. Mm. The quarter semis, you know. Johnson and the 2 brigade omunam adankwa mini abu abukase area enti omienu 2 teams wa abere ni biamusia o semis ena patasi estate ni pechi number 2 enam ntobrosono kronom abu hiya ha enti no hehehe ewa ye shadongo tournament
13: so Thursday 28th
0: say
13: ayinu ye holiday 27th
1: year holiday. According to the Interior Minister's statement, yes,
14: 27.
13: Constitutional review committee for the first one na President May's term no. Omo recommend say so man no yep say productivity ekosro pa dia. Yentua nkrofo ka in hours. Baby, no one says system. He said it's TNO to be very difficult.
14: You say, and your holidays are same. Obi all cry and your holiday or cotton office call on your money.
13: You don't need Sadi winning. I say, oh, my Juma or Babyano, ye supervise Omo. Near so more Juma will be in a Juma pepe. One in a Juma system no be detected. Say, oh, we 90 million in a Juma ye. Anti ma ye yes I do. Nem running in edi.
14: Yes.
13: Oh, say ye anti me and yes I dia. O my no ye coach and ye near my near man. Too much.
14: But I dear by
13: taking decisions.
14: Free or memo call ya brutal ani as I had you.
13: So
14: because system no a ye to
13: so system. So see you say and your BBI it is about the system. Say system ni shall say ye juma. Ube nyan crofor mumu di so.
14: No, many baby didn't come. Was it even car park? So, pack a car. A brooch baby, why your tray, saha, would watch in a bear packing. Babu had when him never packing. The idea to pack and phone him co packing. My bunny had to take it at all.
13: And no, no, you came near there no more.
14: And you had to take
13: taxes near the Emphar, was a mefaho,
14: yes,
13: or qua ubetia,
14: ubetia.
13: And Tim Crawford Bonnie or Muya no mutia soca. And you on Pessy a betino. Neduma, you on Pessy a betino. And it is in rock room. In rock room, and Opa say you'll be sending me video. Tafo. Oh, now share and Opa said the pragia for a sini cast ne pre or coin munua.
14: Massa,
13: eh, who said the tafo? E ho no ba. Pragia for ne cast ne pre or coin.
14: What's a coin? Swa, swa.
13: And woman, ya pragia for Muru and say ya. No, you chink for forecast on
14: who the car nam swa. Eh, who papa pragia for ninty.
1: Very serious. And
13: Obia, and yeah, no, never a man crow for Cassa, Penum for no, or moon, you know, my, or moon, you know, or moon, you know, Ghana for because decisions are almost taking. So I'm doing a hoop, and can you maybe a while more better than I say, we say, wait, dear, high and crow for the do. And the end, we're quite a bit fast, we bet me ourselves. But I say, the corona, the political parties, we keep on changing political parties like we are changing diapers for the same reason. For the same reason, or Banswa, the same idea, no, and no, Babe. We near maybe a CC or Chroma, I say, yeah. And then a man crow forecast as a politician, you know, and all my door manager on San Omon.
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14: So,
13: BBC, no,
17: there is no hygienic condition in African politics. As I, since the year 2000, there is no hygienic condition in Ghana's politics. The youth now, I'm going to school now. I was so better. No, I'm a bad one. I'm influence society in a positive way. I'm bad. The old ones, no more regime, no more system. No, system, no influence. So, my corrupt. No, you to the bar. No, I'm say imitate to my first steps. No, and into that, the regional minister's PR, Ibrahim Hussein, me born abaso. The last time, yeah, my me obeka seti a Pentecost of Openi. Or quatina one of their political shows. So, or condemn me, my man, who say, we are all from the same political party, but I'm not going to support this.
18: Angels.
17: So, the moment that we realize the hygienic condition in our politics in Ghana here, you know, is something not to write home about. You know, it's nothing to write home about. You know. We have nowhere to progress to. We have nowhere to progress to. And you was here, sir, now you to now, most of mobile politics, you know, who ba say MPP now, dear to that. Policy say yeah, I be boy mine, no. And yeah, because of the interest of the political party, no. The today say yeah, this and I would the now say Obama say interest, no. Say your mind dear today. Say your party need dear die too because you are serving the country. It is the country that is taking care of you. You are not taking care of yourself.
13: Well, yeah, because last time Nenka in Ghana Standards Authority for Bonkomo Ewaha because omo dear. The omo ye no eba ni see a normal strike na omo ko na ya ko cruise cruise ni down say the omo ye but enche in 1 week na bo won say omo asan so ahyase a omo eye adwuma biim ye nim say da company sa adwuma omo eye no kru mu ano mu amu nim say binim o ha e mo ayen but ye be allow na mana ko so sa. All right, quality me that
14: sanity. Yeah. Because
13: they say Ghana businessmen.
14: Businessmen
13: pan. Businessmen. So who your business? Who grow my say ya? What say? Utimi any the Chinese ni other companies? No, because we now no more competing to standard na. We must set no. When timi a meeting sa standard na. What say? We free business no. because enra na me ka so omo no de omo benya no omo loan side be ma omo any advantage a omo wono Ghanaian businesses no in this advantage and tin ye can say ye hihye ne ye mrem say e ba no retail businesses a en ka ye gai ma de Ghanaian economy na Ghana businesses no en ko mo ne call bat e ne hwe de enuma a wose Ghana for ye no
14: Ghana for
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14: Yeah.
13: Enti ema Ghana for no taste esha say develop eko and as all fa Ghana e ya ode we omo ebiebi sa ayi more ni ade ade no ni nyina eko e say ya dane the Chinese
14: more
13: ni ayi no kwana e take yen businesses ni say say okuma so panimfo asede say say ma unse Ghana for obi no ho mo tete China say say
14: yeah.
13: Are you for social media for Omo China? Ena omo eye videos present what is in China. Inti Ghana for no pre order enema. Omo pre order sa because enema no de che one e affordable. Omo economy ni different from ours. Omo acheke enema omo de bo nya ne dodo a ni importation ni ade ade ni nyina aka ho. Inti Ghana for say say no de check. Check on social media.
14: China nko a.
13: Omu nyina akwatena China bloggers na omu following no. Omu akwatena China. To omu sorry omu ne nam China shops no.
14: Yeah.
13: Na okoto ebi ase ayi ne si a no aye video. O ni bu oni e. Etu send this kama me a.
14: Metimi
13: ato sane and they are things that betimi produce in the country. It is so share enema ye use no kroma say nyina ne nyina ye imported. Ni nyina ye imported China for ni ma ni yesum ni nyina di begu kromo ase. I'm not saying say it is also creating employment for people say bloggers here ko ye so omo so omo anya dwuma a omo ye so ko mo ni ade ade ye a ye onkrofo a omo so ye dwuma wo ho a bo so me so a yetu omo ka but say e pese ye economy ne ko so na da bia de de ye ko IMF say ye production timi produce bebre because ye sika na ye nya no ye science sane nyina e de kwa amono ne kofa neema e de begua na dane ball amaye ne say spend a lot of money said ye be yi sa ball anu de free street no so ntisi ye pese the Ghanaian businesses no betimi a produce say neema we Ghana business ba bi ewiase adri enka mattress Ghana businesses do do say ne ntimi ne say adwuma ni o ba kon ase e se comfort
14: extra comfort
13: extra comfort o onye nkroma
14: motoma de o ye enu hu a say correct one
13: but we mu ba be man competition tough one
14: because we mu price
13: tough for onye loans ni ade a wode ye
14: o mesha tete prices ne so enti no e affordable bi a be person be kwa kutu enti ye timem for de na ye na de bi e
13: 2 year Ghana business ya da bi a uti ani ya na e confirm quality me dasi
14: na
13: min shall all right, joining a live on Facebook, Angel FM Kumasi 96.1. 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On Facebook, and Nedia, live, Ewo, and Ramon Fenche, Mon Huyen, Ewo, Facebook, no, so, Nra, complaining about Bibri, but Mon Fenche, we are back on Facebook, Angel FM Kumasi 96.1. Now, your technical challenge. Now I say you resolve and you that technicians nasi so more resolve your mind. I mean, shall Nana man so call your bonon cause why you ma one pam. Nana me watching.
18: My Joe, so
13: Nabi Boko.
18: Namia Daurumo now, sir.
13: Namia Dumoe.
18: And Sammy, you're more than it's
13: sir.
18: My body becomes weak. Mattress in there, papa. Hey, trim to say. Na mattress ya uru abretin boga dia mama ya mattress se
13: eh
18: en ram if me to
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18: ah me dia
13: ye brand
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18: papa pa.
13: Iya.
18: Mini sabre akoni ya badie ye nante.
13: Stress in so kan ho. To de bia ye exercise.
18: Ni ma sie kura hatim bo
13: ya. 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
18: 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Hospital midini hospital he. Midini hospital.
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19: Ah. Mi brand no. Brand there na kan no. Brand no ye branda. Eh tete brand.
13: Trusted.
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1: All right, send your voice my 0246677566 0246677566 on Facebook Angel FM Kumasi 96.1 Angel FM Kumasi 96.1 obetimi adjoin e na wa send e o message enso e de amaye na ya ye ho adwuma e wo ho obekaya Charles Emisa ni family no Charles Emisa e na na wa pon adwuma na young engineer no amaka
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1: 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20 million Ghana cedi in damages
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1: 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Association na be kan se e ka omo bo e wo doctors bin omo negligence on duty wono e sododo
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1: 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As I read this, I said, no, my emotion, you know, the evidence, no,
2: by a semum prosmotem, self prosmotem, by
1: the committee now, I can say, I said, no, over the four, but a non so in chair, or doctors you assume, you almost saw a new year, almost a quarter, which maybe crying fuel,
2: sir,
1: auntie, yen, sir, okay. So, Sunday, messages in my CC, and then I would do our damn. You're my happy, happy, happy birthday. Nyankopon kire obi a wodi na woda eni bia meyes no unso omo de cash wo mo o ma ye mi fo no okay ma ye hwe na omo ai wa si no ye celebrate omo ene happy birthday to Ernestina Emisa of St. Martin's the Parish Catholic Church Atonsu Agogo is so glad may your day be filled with joy peace and love we if he the queen and the entire Emisa family, and I say, Yemi show happy, happy, happy birthday. So, from the Emisa family, wishing you, Ernestina Emisa, happy, happy, happy birthday. Happy birthday to my nephew, Dachi Hine at Obuasi, wishing you more blessings, good health, and happiness. We, if your uncle Gideon, the CEO of Ultra Otus, and I say, Yemi show a happy, happy, happy. Birthday so Dachi Hini Ewo Boise and Ewa Oda with your old uncle Gideon. See you was here and wish you a happy, happy birthday. Happy birthday to Mrs. Laurentia Asantua Abuaje, aka Nana Akwesia of House of Jacob Ministry, Kumasi Grufum. I say, may you be favored and may your prayers be answered. This one is coming from Kwabra Owusu Aduemi Banahene NSA Yenwisho. Mrs. Laurentia Asantewa Abuaje, today is your day. Happy birthday to you. Happy birthday to my lovely daughter, Emily Pokuya Buahema Smart of Elise Norris Academy at Kumawu. Wishing you knowledge, understanding, wisdom, and may you prosper in everything you do. This one is coming from your mom, Jacinta Kakari at Edriso Besiase, wishing you a happy, happy, happy birthday. So, Emily Pokuya Buahima Smart. You are smart. Yamin Shao, Onkao, Naoma, Okuma Swadini, Nansumrem, wishing you all the best. Blissful birthday to our daughter, Karen Owusu Entry, who attends Bethel Methodist International School at Kwadaso, and this one is coming from your parent, Pajo of Big Shoes, and Harriet Owusu. So, from your mom and dad, wishing you a happy, happy, happy, happy birthday. Baby girl, enjoy your day. Happy birthday to Palagu, who stays at IPT Container. May this birthday bring you joy, good health, and more cash. We, if we Luda of say boat microcredit services endorsed by Dr. Abidi Kwadaso, and I say, Yemi show happy, happy birthday to you. Happy birthday to you, sir, and enjoy the goodness of the Lord. Happy birthday to Honorable William Kwaku Yeboah, Assembly Member for Old Akru from Adanse North District. May the good Lord bless you in abundance. This one is coming from Abednego Amankona, Ewo Usted Kumasi, NSC, and we show a happy, happy birthday. So, honorable member, happy birthday to you. Amin Shrao, Papa, Papa, na Onkaunho. Happy birthday to a lovely, okay, and proud member of Okoto of Ofenso. I say, may your dreams and your aspiration come true. Okay, this one is coming from Beloved Fan Club Nationwide. So, from Beloved Fan Club Nationwide. And I say, yeah, we say, a proud member, Okoto of Ofenso, today is your day. So, happy birthday to you. na nyame enhyira papa papa. Okay, sir, me nim ama wo sey.
2: I'm me will be ya ho.
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2: Aye. 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
0: Right, and Obapa Sisi Ahonfe, and Cecilia Sakodi Ebede. 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Na Cecilia, the CEO of Christoni Heba, ne Kwada Supermarket, and the Yellow City. And the CEO herself is celebrating her birthday. 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We're praying for the blessings of the Most High God on your life, and that everything that you touch will turn to gold. The biggest wish is coming from Nana Obuosika. And your boss is an open Nana Obuosika. Say happy birthday, Nyame Unshao na onka papa papa. Happy birthday to my lovely husband, Mr. Usu Ansan. May the Lord grant you many more blessings for the extraordinary love you've shown to me and our kids. We love you so much. This is from your wife, Mami Sika, aka Mrs. Usu Ansa of Roman Hill. Tibis Usu Ansa, and ne, a sonko abrabum, na wow wife, Mami Sika, say Roman Hill, and no boy Juma. Na onye mo fanny na omodo, omoda wasi, or dosonko, wadane di, ache omo, o sinyame, unsha, papa, na di bia, koswa, sre, fine. And a Christopher birthday. So happy birthday to you, Christopher Apie J. The message says, on this special day, I pray that God blesses you with good health, wisdom, success, and happiness in every aspect of your life. May this new age open greater opportunities, achievements, and unforgettable moments for you. Thank you for being a real friend through the good times and the challenging moments. Keep being the amazing person you are. Enjoy your day to the fullest. Unia Kwame Asafwe J Kumawu and Anope Christopher or say Yemisho a happy birthday. A man on a tree dampon on kaho na unshra papa. Na and niaminia ba Doctor Elma Konto Menu.
1: Okay.
0: Yes. We're graduating from the Purdue University, Indianapolis, USA. And the Doctor Elma nyame unsha why we show the very best. Food science and emu PhD and wakwa bono kane no say so abu PhD and yade ketwa kwa iti mommy and a poppy ese nyamin shao. Congratulations to you. Ma oge of Christian Service University ne banono one ni ukunu Uncle Joe, Mr. Joe Kuntomenu.
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1: 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attorney general enura ni nsema odi tuudwa fa sa ensensem we say hu concerning arrest ni cases a ewo nanim a o prosecute the Ghana for e kan fa ho ene ne reaction.
3: When, you know, statements like that are being made, that we are doing this because oral is failing. Oral is not failing, all right? Go back and check the records. I am the first attorney general in the history of the Fourth Republic to have brought 5 corruption cases in 1 year. Go back and check the record. And what is happening in court now is rather putting pressure on them because they know that I have been so diligent in my investigations, I have been so diligent in the prosecutions that they are afraid that their people will go to jail. Or, you know, the acts of corruption that they engage in. And so the accusation that we are shifting focus away from oral is not something that I will pay heed to because oral is on track and oral is going to succeed.
1: Okay, so we are the Attorney General, Dr. Akuritinga Ayeni, and Rao say oral. In faili said he been more canon. Sa faili in tine isi yene ye chichin krofo. Otuwa okasa ya ne abecho. Because operation loot. Ah, by any kind, honorable Samuel could you tell Broker Boom Kuntate, Nessica? I could dink crop on a Jessica. I am a fiend, so be him. You bet me this Essica, no, I teach you of mine. So now, dear Ghana for be no more can say, Sir, for no, or mine is sicker. I could do more. I in him say it to me, and yes, Essica, no, bet me, I teach you of mine. Ewa he, Sir, for no, ewa he. Adentina, young prosecute you. 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
1: ay ne boy tabita
2: Nicholas Omania chapo aha. This is a sawa share to ko bi hwa lo. Maybe guitar crack too. But me, you call me Nyabi Nyemba.
1: All right. Send your voice, my CC, 0246677566. Member na CC, you say outbreaker, Abano. You say, you sign call back to COVID time in BMO. Ghana health service statement in Omadi Abano. Inti, ano pay, Omo APA inti, Mwadaroma. Make sure say to say the any ye or COVID time na no Ghana Health Service for say yen sign koyechi na yen konko ye to say the any ye na no to say ye huru yen sa no abrano abrano ye baby ni padoduo e wubi bri no and so on tie emin ben ho so we did say won konko ye shia because na no na omo edibetu dase se say Ebola ya de no. I'm saying about the public health emergency of international concern. The womb say be my Ghana. I'm in no case idea. Then so what say you take the Brunei friends precautions? What say you bob wire home? Na a be anti me angra or may mu. The toss me you know the practice of good hand hygiene. Into almost say you ain't sure yensa abrano abrano. With a running water now would ensue and so I can one said ye a COVID time no na ye ye na pepe ye ensure or say hand washing stations or say ensure hand washing stations are available in homes, workplace, schools, markets, point of entries and public spaces. Enti mia mia hodua any pa call dodo no. Ye we say ye din suo beba besuo ankro fo duro om bewo ro mun sa ti se de COVID time
2: COVID
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2: sad disease,
1: and Yabba, a business,
2: chemical disease.
1: It was eating
2: me out of a fearing in our car.
1: Now, regular checkup, Yaka checkup, see me may come for by Grace, medical, by Grace Hospital, at the amount, coho. CCA, say you would need an upper say, yes, I made the machines come out, ba I edition knee or by Grace Hospital, and I feel so. Yes, answer what the ENT, ear, nose, and truth. The idea ever share or winning, and I feel a wonum, and I feel so, was summoning, and I know I a nurse in Ebon Como has seen the truth. Senka, oh yeah, check up on 10 so anka and Ruben, your dress, you see. Just
2: say,
1: minimum answer, and what you can say. Cosesia in a quay, no qua teat, opera saw ye a teat extraction, opera saw ye teat failing, meaning alcohol and bayamo, scaling and polishing, bibia, or seno, a yaka, or so quite about 2-3, it will be near four no kama, and bibia and sweet mamma, no coffee, no more smoking, no. The aunt, I knew your crown was a busumi bia, maternity. I'm say it's the upper home. A and C clinic and a family planning.
0: Ricky, Obi, compare home maternity.
1: Not to family planning.
0: Oh, my free. Try my free.
2: Oh, we never
0: try. Try my free. Come here. Now, Baba, be dia dance out to him. I can send me money.
2: Yeah, Daddy.
0: Where the nasa is?
1: Oh, family plan.
0: Kwame, me too for it.
2: Me no be my say say me no family planning.
0: Me too me no lawyer for it. Or the me boy bring me. Me no tell them when I catch you say enche to boss. Now Baba be catch him say hey bro, how can you?
2: Me dad do so.
0: Away say iti onua nyabotre.
2: Me dad do so.
0: Kwame,
1: Sanso honam na na say twitwo.
2: Ah, what
1: you? Okay, so me get therapeutic body massage.
2: Me come Baba yam.
1: Oh, unti omo be yin nyina kama. So ni baby omo.
2: Ah, was your Brahma DVL or Sekojo area. Ah, we do all
1: by
2: you.
1: By grace.
2: Kwana nchano wa.
1: And services. Our friend 0244976805, 0244976805, and at 0597402385. Na any one more among commissions here, and chia emergency nurse need my phone in
0: our money.
1: Yes, salute to our so. Angel Rock Mesa,
2: and I will see
1: my adult voice at the brewer. No pay, oh sorry, you are on your own, so I won't tear up. Oh,
2: didn't you know
1: who you, papa? Oh, one am yo ya. We hear Angel
2: Rock Mesa. Abutantim
1: drugstore be a turn.
2: I'm going to grab it.
1: Jody, on a boy, my do voice, you know, at the Brewer 0246677566.
4: Good morning. Mebacho, Minia, Nsema Mokano. Quality are making very sensible and very intelligent. A solution for say youth never. If you want to set things straight up, youth no woman ya say omu ba omu di political party nechi instead of omu abrabo and our lifestyle ebebo omu ya no mu ya say omu ba o when this the oko man see ya no mo be penny no mo ku school mo wiye no anya degree no ba be you can be when people the oko man see ya no anya sika o dem wan no anya ding enu na MY nanka youth na ku mu omu ba. 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But that's a quam.
5: 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You know. 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
7: All right. Good morning, your friend Joe. Make us a free pronom kwapra high gauge transformer inside the honum. Yes, Remo. There be cause of honoma in Chaye Maye. Then in a Yasumi and Copon, but I saw the Bibo Honoma, a continuation church, any other church, a Kahun, a Honum. A drain umbra, the Dunkuan, the whole week in the number to me, I sorry. I sorry, so they kill him, say a ye. By a no more de no more machine or more beam and cost too much. You best straight you for a more hole. And yeah, I sorry for members now more honey say. Money months or impending for an incassa or whole blanch and no more machines in uncle for my.
8: Good morning, open you can see. Mamma Falcon is so ornamental. I come a young, but the word dress was it. Mamma Falcon is when she are a gentleman and acquisition. Professor Batam for now, Matthew Emmanuel Reagan. 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It's as a partner, and ne, a quire monam some dear partner, no question or no. A man bra, and as what in team and some were party bogan, and no monam son, and ne, omo credibility in duo partner a pratite, and ne partner yako no, and the partner a say. Now you see who mutiche for his was a catch was a dentime way in the name. It's a ne DC more, former DC, former MP, et maba bontin, abacassa, and the MP to partner, the SEC, Uguno. And some for tax, I am a Yoko Ghana. Yendi, as you want, and Tibesre, Yisi, or for Senor Yo. A son said, and ne, or more regional office, Romini B, and one more strong good one. Opinion, make way, dear, my men for connection, I mentioned Chama and S. Afayam, and ne, Joshua Alabi, Professor Bagope.
9: Good morning, good morning. I have a song for Kokudu, controversial. Man for Kenya's Namisha, Professor Joshua Lebi, Namcha Bacham for Bas Secretary, NDC, Nan Deputy Nayo for Yata, Moamo, Adisha FM, and a measure of executive member for Lucro, Macha Fiabri, and an acquisition still maintain NDC chairman. Kakra Mekani say, Omo Kati Chaji Chair myself. Dear and the other Chaji Chair neighbor. So Omo die. 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Na bronye de and before one turn for the assembly blumble, the may catch them.
10: Angel FM, me did the energy, me can tell free UK. Me mamunina, good morning. What do you say? Say, MP before a D, Sika, why yenny? Mummy and two women in a mum. One with them, and MPP ni be anywhere, was so say, and this is a Yabachino. Say what this car? Well, said a man or a cake canoe, MPP new BNY with this car. So what this car, Momo de Anamania de Monchi Omo, a mum, a Ghana's car, and a demo or more money mining. Sanson, so, no, money be beer, somebody begins you omodia, and a muni a said a musi ya womono, our Ghana no. Na the old chassano, who knows and Nechi Achia, Joe Wanachino, and a better thing. Said the MP before, and this for a sorry Tietia, and this if one. Well, I say, Oma Ibida, Mahama Wanka say, I bow me a stupid. What's all a stupid? One with them, Geno. It is, you know, Sebiato, Abronia, Momo, wonya abroad abronye no mrefi.
11: Good morning, Katie. 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Ye yinyina ye timu a ye enjoy no. Or say a few timid video to your chima or celebrate beer to my account. Yet the Alcotan radio canal quite now one can talk to you platform B. Now the dim penny quartem. Now you do my MP for a year. A scale, my dear, or Mopasa, or Moyama, ye a cassa, and this is how, but a scale, my dear, and who are you in the morning on my head? Agenda on my
12: head. Good morning. 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Present what is to me, you know, something, you know. 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Be MPP could do be a tempe. Was your question? You're teaching, you're discussing, you're talking so. 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

0: The NBA playoffs are underway, and now you can trade every game on Kalshi. 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
1: Now, a money price is in a course. So, I think, say, a non sure baby back one was saying, and I rent is in
2: me. Yes. 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
0: enti asie so
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0: enti brown na bre na no no di di na court say say
1: enti ye no ho asem en as say ye say adanse bi abache say hey rich now say guy also your guy in a lady of wow it's Richard the TN we see it as it was a most hard way power and I can't know a capture a daily search light I don't know or they sir and seminal a bray
2: yo your apartment I 5-bedroom finished house is available for sale aha 5-bedroom yawa ya you want money now we why are you tunnel why are you red pack how are you open a don't go Angel Industrial Company Limited. Oh, I couldn't know. One is sad. Now, yeah, to interested person can be called. Wow, we do too. Aye. 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Na woni ni pakron kasa mprem 0545 388553 0545 388553 The Daily Dispatch, Krata, I have media to us, factual, reliable, factually. And some near Yasun was empered here, Ghana. Yat, young one free. I am a fool. I brought out also doon soon. Now, Krata will be sasa. Yabako, yet also doon what Yana. No day apostrophe. Tell my yoko screen was a day eating or sleeping. No, the apostrophe, yaba. And sana would the yinaba. Be did ya na beda.
0: Aye
2: bi obi sakosa. Once why aye bi?
1: Kwame
2: mele wa no pay.
1: Nana
2: kotu. When I am learning, don't talk okay. Of me. Okay. Listen to my learn.
1: Okay.
2: Aha, what should I say? I was a Ghana exit. I am after 17 ballots, but will it go for an 18 ballots? No, the apostrophe. Why bi say? Akwa no no.
1: I don't know the apostrophe.
2: Kwame tena ye.
1: As apostrophe, as a question,
2: just a quarrel.
1: Now, question mark is here.
2: I'll say that one back one.
1: That one, your quarrel. Your question mark. An apostrophe.
2: Apostrophe is your quarrel.
1: Okay.
2: And this, I'll go sign it.
1: Nana Tosso.
2: Hey, Krata, here, Bisa. Now, why are Ghana Mumpoint that are what Danny Bunkunsu, Jerry John Rawlings, Nympho, you know, Krata, as you are no permanent, may so serious referee rest in peace. Why any DC among your cool headquarters be ah, but then cover Sabadi, Jerry John Rawlings, Nidi, Better Tosso, and Tinibadi Nympho, you know, Badiaba. Now, if you're in for any of the other, be Marco Corno, come up, ah. 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
1: 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ham way the far way the far in Yano, or more a bay yet steady in Tiguame.
0: Okay,
1: Japuku, I want to so.
0: Miss Abokuti and kind FM say I'm watching.
3: But you're so many of them.
0: Now Pumboko, dear.
3: Namina, the more.
0: Yet I may ask your papa. I'm out in the way you used to rainy.
2: Hey, oh, a Japuku, I do see.
0: Wait, every day now no pay a fat newspapers in Yina, who say a umphony editor and crater in Yina. Ah, o se hostess wo mai mo ase nyina no hostel fee no mo e de bae no wo mo en suspend no CCA minim to na wako ni nyina no de na wo huye na de nti e na ama wa issues a directive
3: yo minya
0: Hello, Mr. Bogu. Try say line. I'm say line numu. And now, Papa, me and say bit me a sign a connecting bi mo. 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I ma o tusa na mui. And they were saying, and they
1: were
0: saying, because in here, and for life, it depended on it.
2: So, I have a baby.
0: They say, can't go for bono hostess.
1: And you have some good
0: one. Nyagro. See, wait a minute, I won't be there. Mr. Pogu, you have my car, baby.
3: Yeah, I'm going to make
0: Okay, that's online and say mu to track a crab. 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
0: All right, ma me corner me say me timini me say opoku abonkoma. 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
2: 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Bounty enough for Musa.
0: May Brian, may me your home.
2: But there's an package.
0: May be a machiana, may mamma so community be a machia. And found the pressure and the problem. That
2: was your free.
0: Me, you problem in our deep bag in Kratum.
2: That
0: I didn't know. That I didn't know.
2: That I didn't know.
0: That I didn't know. So Ubajiwani. Men shesi kanu ani se mesra ya meya bia party bia de ma mepre ntia nua ma no ni me ma no hunya onwa yesa nam hunya yesa kotoko sabio mu agu abeyi ya nsono
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2: ampa
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0: 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For my city car shop, when I called you, Adro, but I'm a bofrano for Penfos with Ramra, a bofran yam fear do me, and this is 0243-686861.
2: True Faith Church International, Nana. Almost over Wood Village.
0: Now, come by
2: a branch, you know. Now, oh, yeah, do as a Bola Johnson, no tenny, ya. Another Johnson, I won't Sabunkum, so their first Johnson, free baller Johnson, wana. So all the cost of one Wood Village, a whole, and a True Faith Church International, a sorry case. Now, also what the Nansum and a AC, what the Aya Conchon Empire, Bonya May Aduma, one almost I say, Cosia, the way in me, 24th May. Now, a Becoso, I could be 30th of May, 2026. Now, Nientia was says, baby, and say. Or a bomb pie, a swan free, and I may add my young coupon a year or how near my near for your mouth or so. Or say, send me or car, ye baby, say, Egypt and Guasiano, may ye mem muni effluence to us away your omunim piebo, Gerga, omunim piebo, Cassia pa into a month for Emra, na Munsumunya, so anopan on 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Woman so amuda no moons as will be no ma better the cancer spiritual marriage, you know. And obi on so or see be obey be an enye ye a juma a jugu or bob brow run or semun so for penny and a mob bompire son and sana quesadano edru ama omode jwedi asesso. 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of penny number no or say one ebebo wow afre nana tie we national insurance we an operate wa e catch your man for nyina bia na want e so what na we afie no or register a man for we your promotion promotion we was busumi mu busumi no super we wie na on the health insurance we call registration na omo won na e di ansana card and what to me as I said I call hospital. Aye. But where the air promotion to yeah yeah not them.
0: Nah no yeah yeah yeah the annie the code
2: into a month for NTS na omo ensen and so sir. We are National Health Insurance Authority for SMR Omo de air catcher yeah no no. What number you or say open to move your friend 0241-677-7799 and 0241-677-799 iti odie fre na wonomo enye oso emwao emwa bia wuhia efa sa ensemo dem na Kumasi Agro Processing Company Limited edi 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
0: 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Why wanted there, why ya no numbi? 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
0: Na Onyefe Kwano okay. Sunkoso.
1: All right, Medase Ayi Atumani Bao Seakutu Machidi De Junior. Ono soon send ena ne papa and the 1 week you know koso busia Penny James Uusu and ne 21st May 2026 Atuma Denche Mosu. It is every year.
0: Then Chamosu, I said, yeah.
1: Oh, or the Abusianina, oh, and Tiamani Yakomano, Kafra, and so. Meba, Meba, CCA, there's a statement here from the Ghana Police Service. CCA, he said, police declare suspect Sule Anas wanted for defilement. And now, same way, say, Dika, but I think Ghana Police Service for now. So, say, the Western Regional Police Command has declared suspect Sule Anas wanted in connection with defilement and unnatural canal knowledge of two minors at Fijai Zongo Central, okay, near Second D. The suspect, an Arabic teacher, was employed by leaders of Fijai Zongo Central community to teach their children Arabic on weekends. Police investigation indicates that the suspect lured victims into storeroom inside the mosque with the pretext of doing spiritual cleansing for them and end up sodomizing and defiling the minors. Oh!
2: Ochre o ma die na e de na okweka se e na hunhunmu.
1: Ocho wa ye cleansing.
2: Na otu omu fo hunhunmu. Ono ne die na ye enisu ade kire. Na fede odi bia be kan ho de hunhunmu die nyina e kan ho.
0: Spiritual
1: cleansing. Oh. Oh. A warrant for his arrest was issued on Wednesday 20th May 2026 by the Gender Court, Second D. Successfully announced his fair in completion. In the picture, and that's
2: what
1: Ghana police informed in the picture. And Swaba say, school a war Fijai, Fijai a war Western region, and Omar Kofa Cheseni, yes, or your Arabic teacher. So, Metro Moma Arabic. Now, so much more now for from say. Or person ye cleansing.
0: Now which radia cleansing?
1: Mosque ho. Yes, it's to be a mosque.
0: What ye cleansing?
1: Down for radia cra.
0: A Sunday no by cleansing.
1: Mosque.
0: Ya bachelor do a young photo.
1: Okay, so police are declared wanted. It's in crammy you
0: knew. Oh, one tournament.
1: That's why you almost are.
2: Soap making and then liquid hand soap making free training na ebe koso amati tiru mabunu no ene wo mu a omo pa adwuma ayam omo nsa akoma no ti free skills training free NHIS renewal ene registration nana adwa owusu aye cha brempom bo adwa etre so enkoso ahema no na nana abu bonsra bossman odikru obuase omo ne eku yeah, the golf the Champion Foundation, and I took a say, yeah, what they say, you may be a banting. I mean, I don't remember the ya, oh, we ja, chresso, and a panel, nun siam pe mu pepe, na sassia, oh, school mua, we ja, chresso, MA school, a month for ensign and so,
1: okay,
2: now, or month for moons, and never born, papa.
1: Meba.
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22: Opening Kasia, me patcho, me watching your friend, Patrick, me Kasa free, I in Sabun, you more pay, no major, so I thank you, my memo,
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1: Now, FIFA. Now, the official 26, Nidia, as we speak, you know, Nyadia, and no, it's me, Ababonte. So, yeah, chain, and we know deadline, 1st of June. And we know, sir, by then, dear, Acha, and Che, and you could say, Hue, dear, BCA. Yet a news to be about discourse on certain players. Be a bit more fitness any day. Any in a home come on, I better say a bit more. I was more than so. Now, maybe watching a Black Stars and in Mexico. I was that game at 7 p.m. and a game neighbor so China Numre. I was Puebla in Mexico. Now, maybe watching a that fish. I'm so. And what I'm gathering and it's coach Carlos Cures. On tena bench that game, na me boy tena. As we speak, coach no Europe, Augusto to turn nyoma e Europe. What I'm gathering is, na me boy tena that game Ghana Mexico no, coach no, ebi a on tena bench. So ye niguso ayer train na ya shadi no so efri mwa ede eba. Ghana under 17 and when you mre, Ghana under 17. Oh players ni ya de, I mean ye ya win and omunya win no. Ghana 3, South Africa 1. Ghana under 17. Enra Abrantie, Joseph Nabi. Nabi, Sakafia, SHS, product. No. Enra no ne timi, Bo Brace. Nini na penalty. Aches, Popele Ghana. Ema itimi, win about 3 goes to 1. But the tiene se, final table, ewo ye group D, no. Ghana, eto so, 3 on the table. Ghana the 3rd. Senegal, enya 6 points. Algeria and so nya 4 points. Ghana nya 4 points. South Africa nya 3. To South Africa and our try to cry in the group. So Algeria Ghana. Now was a Bibia Koso head to head ne koso. Emma head to head no echo paye. Interesting. Because Ghana Algeria no yeshiai in the first game. Ye bo 2-2 into head to head no match na pay ho. So ye move on. Echo share say. Tournament in Okra no when I said the most of goals. Algeria share 5 goals. Ghana also share 5 goals. And goals against in Okra saying, Osha, Algeria conceded 4. Ghana also conceded 4. And the Nini Naso Sapai El Honomo. But CAF regulations are Omodebo under 17. No, HRS. Say, Basse, a Drusa level. No, say, goals for, goals against. Nini Naso tied there. Then I was say, the draw of lots, Ekoso. You know, I'm for debate, Ekoso. So I was saying, CAF, a check, bookings, any other disciplinary records. Say, yellow card, the Ben will be J. Yadudu was saying, I'm fan checking in. But CAF, and you so, sir, disciplinary records, no. Omu koye, the draw of lots. Neho, and a draw of lots, no. Algeria, and a dinkunim, ewo the draw of lots, no. The card draw of lots, that's simple. Yeah, the bow ni see ho, so I just say, yeah, the bow see ho. Na yeah, the amining in a dear gum to say, yeah, draw no. Na ya ma amining in our reps, no, ever around match commissioner, and then in penning for, they just say, draw, sa lot, no. And unfortunately for Ghana, draw of lot, no, coach, say, Algeria, and I qualify, echo the quarterfinals. And that means Ghana are dropping out of the under 17 AFCON. But the qualifiers for the World Cup, Ghana did third and you qualify for the playoff. Say playoff, then it means you qualify for the World Cup. Because Africa had the 10 slots and echo. Emu 8 I qualify for the quarterfinals. Yepe 2 ako kahu. So those are Enyoma Echo. So Enra so baby jet as Samoa John. Yes, Enra baby jet as Samoa John. Feno Onvelino as official ambassador of Ghana football. I mean, Asamoah, national teams, no, Asamoah, beye ambassador, Edi Ama Womo, HS, Enye Ketuakra, beye fan engagement, any other, I mean, appointment, I would be no, obako, no, ako jinam. So, ni nina yankoma, and also, Koso Honomo.

0: Yeah, come on, Cecilia. Yeah, the next 2 minutes, Grandmaster emphasis Cecilia. Yeah. Na yen kwama no ne enkoje all the latest that if free crofa man so and so eba na yen hwe de no so echo utie angel 96.1 meeting at the maukodo meet adwam at the ma don summer the macho man. This is the first half show Facebook ne so angel fm kumase 96.1 angel fm kumase 96.1 bibia koso toti Vinicius our rounder our teacher na bibia ekoso I mean, sequentially, and yes, and did the Curtis and so studios, yeah. I be here, echo so did the bed in check crime, penny for so tone on your fear now, and EJ Abba Yipa, Eddie the Curtis, T on also our studios are, and your ketakra, whiskey, and so our round, yeah, whiskey, tickets, BBR, and so a come a year, papa, so and Chebia Abuja Force of Abba, now, HOD, Alpha Seat. Na Jeff Ewa round champion any Oscar the Puncher. If it's a Arsenal G League, me who Oscar? Arsenal a G League. Ewa Wiaseno Oscar the Puncher. Minyanya and a word. Say be if radio you so even on phone, minya puncher word be a tiny so ye dear koswa enye ketwa kra. 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Your liquid glass floor paint, your polyurethane, nina a floor painter silk coat at the bar or so a one casual color and soa or the bar. You be generated coat na your chow color no at the amount. Our silk coat. I'm a chair crying our Kumase, yeah, Kumase Abrepo, or more Abrepo, or more Ben Samad Hotel, yeah, Samad Hotel in Chenhua. Fresh silk coat, ewo. 02491807054 and I say 02003090284. Now on a silk coat, I just trying and come. I share a brand new. I bought Angel 96.1. Sabri, you have a comment on it? Yes, now I share all the latest foreign bits. Are you say, hey, you want your more around? Enra Europa League, Corso Finals, Champions League, Eshe Frijimu, Conference, Eshe Frijimu, World Cup, Ewa Run, Grandmaster Kwaba.
1: Malcolm Joso, sir, baby, I did not know.
0: Nanko Padum, or the NSW,
1: yeah,
0: sir, also Hoyanwa,
1: Yamiadum, Yamiadum, Hoyapa,
0: and now Badia say.
1: Yeah, Cassay Unquane, say, baby, I did not know. I have baby, I did not know. Pintino. Said the wedding candidate to Jana or Chinani expecting England almost squad no.
0: Mm-hmm.
1: And Germany.
0: Oh,
1: Norway, Senegal. And you heard three countries.
0: Fantastic.
1: Say Germany squad, you must see a Miki squad no more. Eh, you know, 1-1.
0: Say the Brazil for you, no.
1: Yeah, Germany for no. Omu Ejini Makuma. Si America say, omu the 10 players and Abba. Players Makuma could 10.
0: I'm the official listener. Is it official? Is it provisional?
1: Official by one.
0: Uh-huh.
1: And a coach in better say German time. T. Emo bear 11 bi ko 12 there. Eh o Ghana time. You say nya official list no.
0: Oh, okay.
1: But to see an uko Germany omo official website.
0: Yeah.
1: Omo sha say e release videos.
0: Mhm.
1: Nti video na be ban na che say player no or call list no. Nti omo yi players makomako 10. And a diaba CCA. Bamatese Karim Adeyemi Eben Messi out of the World Cup.
0: Adeyemi.
1: Dortmund 4 Omu Wingano Karim Adeyemi. Matisse Oben Messi the World Cup. 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Yes. 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
0: o de be say
1: o kra o kan bi
0: me kan bi because na nsane ne ya na Brazil police ba ye where the way are
1: man for near Sierra
0: Jewa Brazil
1: player back who go Souza on no goalkeeper edu no suya select no enti why basa oni abusuafo na atwa hia o or expect so be select no o man fa no enti why basa abusuafo na e basa o to ohu de onye no so on to aso enti e edu name de no so na chance ya fre no wa sorry huru huru ya masa name
0: wow. But I'm not going to be interesting. Football, any piano, any number.
1: Oh, yes.
0: Because
1: yes,
0: a contact game.
1: Yes.
0: But I say, we are training, over match. Even one can say, we are personal training, cry. So it's me, pra. And I'm
1: going
0: And the FIFA name, sir, and one thing I say, Mumfa provisional list, Nede.
1: Emra.
0: Emma. And a World Cup, and all the Obi be bought 26-man list about one thing.
1: Yes.
0: But it be a few days to a ma match, and I said, Obi be pra. No, Mako, you be a
1: self-free.
0: And the
1: only
0: about
1: you, a woman never.
0: The woman,
1: the woman, the
0: woman, the woman,
1: the woman, the woman, the woman, the woman, the woman, the trading the woman, the woman, the
0: woman,
1: the woman, the woman, the woman, the woman, the woman, the woman, the woman, the woman, the woman, na aye 29th and also mo list neba and na mo so mo coach na name 27 lister aye Egypt and as team no e de be konti e be boso e de achetie for na omu enso etime ho na Iran for no mako ho se omu delay so mo e pevisa wo
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1: 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Omu ye training na.
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1: 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She. Omu delay so ewo US embassy wo eye Turkey.
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1: 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And so I was our tournament, and of course, so Ruby, I could take it on. And I say, or turn almost $7, and I just so run on, and so let me to a yes, I take it, and no, I yes, $6.94, one who editors, I take it, no, MSC, I make a say, and no, and so I circulate, and oh, I yes, social media, so, and Tiabusa, Sassia make a say, take it, no, Omu and Tesso, and so let me down from an answer, Omidinis Abuano, and one and no, so let me dinner, yet it's our story, no, and your Twitter, Uko India. 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know and so atim the Twitter Iran omnasa timno sesia mikase omua Turkey out just Iran mino and no I just a timfono and a Iran as our timno and so let him a call Turkey omu el coco bobomoho and as our tournament you know and so let him a coso and nano pay our diamante and so then it's oko U.S. Embassy, Ewatas Ankara, and no Ewatas Ayat Turkia, Omu July so, ha, Masa, Obiane Koko and the document, 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know, and some Natimia Twitter, and Mamusumatimia to far Egypt, Omina Satimno, I listen, oh, out to Facebook, Kunisumami, and I'm say Egypt, Nasatimno, Omu and Suran, I was our tournament here, and no 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says Egypt. 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letting your tone Sadia Froma, Yadis Astorino, and some letting your Twitter, Emma Musumatimati, and Omanches also Mudomolesino, and some letting Edipano, Media Twitter say, a Germany. Ominasa Timno, quoting at the D. Adi Julian Nagelsman, one on at an elistino, ever pa a yapa bear one, and at a say aspecte, and some better listino, ever to my tutor Sanso, and your front tutor said Norway, and some Nanasna Timno, Alin Halanum, and it as a Martino di Gadnum, and some Nalistino, I was say a transcendent, and a Mositiano, and my tutor and Sana Seneca, and on Ayasadio Maninum, and it as a Omomakan. 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Alfred Nikos Klotterberger, Omu and some Latin Ram, Eos actors a tournamenta, Yamia Tumanon. 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Sesi ya mekase 4th player. After 6 Klotterberg no. 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Eje Kai Haveta. 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Enso edi mea Twitter. Eje Jamie Levelin. Onosu Ababetuta, and Alfe Nathaniel Brown, Onosu Eurasa Listenim, Ubenya Alexander Pavlovita, Wasina Kaim, Anima Pamunchen, and Subobo Kono, and your front to Joseph David Rum, Onosu Latime Rum, and Sana Tent Fleano, Ayan Diem Amiri, Onosu Latime Rema, Yadisa Soinon. Edia Twitter, ain't Amo Bear 12, and what is a gun hardier? Now just a listening on Ababa Twitter, Yadis Astorino, Edia Twitter, Medican, your Twitter, sir, or run anything, Edi Karim Ademi, and Yadonon, Ebetime Rasa Lista, and Anope, Yadim Wasamno, and so let him your Twitter, Yadimete for Unim Oscar Moko, Cecilia Mekasia Suko Global, Omon. Enso Pandita, Omnibaya Juma, I was out tournament at Busway, Oscar Abedituma, Enso Latimitama, and here just a global TV, no, I will proso Cromo, and just a no.
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0: Ebola sa corona da bi
5: wosi Ebola ko na hoy yase okwa Ivory Coast sa sesia mi rest do na sa time am ru akro mo no na nipa be 700 ena omanya bi ena nipa be 150 omawu I just said, and yet to acquire the meba, naming the South Stories, you know, and the Ababa Twitter, and my Mosumati Matina Sisia Meka say, Oko and no AHS, Europa Lika, and no Ansom Natima Koso, Medicania Twitter say, Aston Villa, Omu and a Jim, ASA Tournament, you know, and the Sea Ominasu Abra, Omu SF Freiberg, a Camion Sa, and your Freiberg Timno, Omu Antimantisaka, and no Natima Koso, Yuri Telemans, and the Tuatinadikai, Emiliano Buendia, and Tina Tosimiano, and Alfe Morgan Rogers, and some Nasa Tertu Adima Timna, and Omasu Etime Kosua, Yadunwasamnon, and the Twitter, and Mamusumatimati, and Opey, made a record singing anon, at Twitter, and also Etimate, na Sisia Mekasen, Orana, Niti Editase, Ayes Junai Emery, Antes of Quotim, Ayesa Timno, na Oranon. Yan Senra, Midiba two just say on the Oman Force or the King of Europa League. Nemum onu on Winisa na after game non and some training no Ebusans of Penny Yakin Esa Una and the Ken because say what Jim Prema Kumaku enum and a dear soon as GNT and a betimasa catcher say Unya the Ken our chess Europa League nim Yantia Sama Shinai Emery and the Twitter and after say Omuini game non.
6: Unai, congratulations. Yesterday you dismissed suggestions that you were the king of the Europa League. It is one hell of an achievement to win it five times. When do you think, from a personal point of view, what you've achieved will actually dawn on you?
7: I am really proud and very grateful for the club as I was before, competing in Europe, in different competitions in Europe. And through the clubs, through the support, through the history of each club, like Valencia, Sevilla, Villarreal, I am thankful for them. Because without them, I am not being successful in this competition. This is the reason I am not feeling the king in this competition. I am feeling really thankful. And we are the king together. And of course, I have my responsibility as a coach to get it. But I can't tell you I am feeling myself only protagonist in this competition.
5: And no, I am Sama Junai Emery or no, and a coach Aston Villa Timno, Edward Muji, I just had title no, and the city now so I just said, I don't want no, and the Twitter Sisia because of Rano Europa League in Kwano, Watima Kumaku and Num, and the city now so, and I'm saying, or the Sevilla Timno, Edgen Prama Kumakumian, sir, and the city now so, and what you are the Villarreal, and some getting Major Baco, and my Sisia because of the Aston Villa Timno, and some getting me Adia, yet this is our story, no, and the matter for Moko Sisia because of Germany, Oma confirmed the 11th player, and no, I am Maximilian Bayer, one of and I'm confirming, no, ain't he, Tessa 26, no, and we 11. 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I can't be 15 or.
0: Omu yina kakasa.
5: 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Mupe se ye install decoder. No, I want to say rooms in Nino, Oko Bass, the guitar selector, obey installing a
1: Edia ma guest houses and wetino, restaurant auro, individual saura, munya decoders no, oko bas de guitar selector, onum anemebuo, emedia swetimia koso kama, and ne sao peso or retagia, ober retagi edia mo, yadia newa form. Oh, your bouquet no cradia, and your 35% your teso, and some nati me jamo, and now for door to door delivery. Baby, a woman, maybe ya, you bet deliver at your mouth, and maybe also at me a coso, you will kumase, Abrepo Johnson, Sipu, Kotoko Johnson, and Abena Basa, Onenebekasa, 0556287757 0556287757 and a bus 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No, and then the floor by Aro who sent me a pa. I didn't want some no, and some let him your Twitter. Marcus, see, I make us a US are sorry, sir. Omidia Wawinim, Omotis, I rebe say, Omuman from Romu Krom, what da? I just am Anya Ketoka, dear Martin, sir, and it just am Adia, a Yanukasam, and it's a national team press, no, and now for coaches, no. Ah, Tesora, Nitin Editas Sebastian de Sabri, and Swamna Danono, Omu our Francis Siamekas in Tomadia, and of a place in Tutuana, and Swamna Chesamonia, Omu Esia Kai, and Swamna Timitama Omumai, and Tomono, and Yadia 70 Betima Tomo, Nemo Nosanka Omano, and Swamna Nikaya Campen, Ewa Cromo, Yasu Oma Council Sa Campina, Ewa Somo Yo Cromono, and to Oma Fry Ako Cromo Frosso, Emma Tesomusono, and Swamna. Me a call, US Fornis and Fontuta, and some I say, oh, yeah, dear Arsini, now wow, Cromwell, I yet the last bad 3 weeks, Ura Omukrom, US, and Yay Moko, and she supports, no. Hey, last hour pass, and yes, we have a Mukobidia, I said, where they are the bow. Hey, I better make us say, Obia one way, if it's at all.
0: Ah,
1: hey. Obia bwa waje bi sa to.
0: Nanka.
1: Ah tese intade benika.
0: Basa be hadre.
1: Obe kom kwa wetwa ne take it o. Ah tese all train data obe wuram e okro nim.
0: He.
1: And I be told that the last 3 weeks more ma wo DRC chroma no. Ura US a enye ye. Na omusi amfan to that players and afa aye national team officials a omu okromo sesia no. Sesia me kase Festin Mayele okromo. 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eni 21 days into us, Oma saw officials, no, almost from Netime Quarantine, Omo, Emebiasu Etime Kosua, Yatin was unknown, and you are to the name of Krakupra, Emia say, are you team doctors, Omo, I was Santos, and the other two to run on, your friend Rodrigo Sogaib, Onon, and the other two just a name of Epraye, Ewa train because Enra. Santos is ya kind. Nema obia Santos is ya cano. Nanema testans him to tear the animal neba. Ewa stans him on Tisana. Nema epra. Emma must pray when and share your prebia. E who be as a bear 5 to 10 days. And a nema. Ebetima recover. No one here. Ubas a 10 days in the terminal. Yes, Nema Hunyan Tono. Neco 20 days. Nema Hunyan Tono. Not tournament in Baba Sassia and a Bewedia. Nema Yahiao. Our tournament to him. In Casson Town Tam. Emma no matron let him. Kosua, almost in the plano, and your previous chess, seriosa, Yadis Astorino, and some Latin your Twitter. Now, and then just a bit de Omuhinate, Malconim, sir, club work up no Quadiano. near same pen for a junior Hosanka, Omen 2 years, 2 years, because initially known about 4 years, and Pika or a month for 4 years, yeah, and your cofobe took over toe. That's war. Omena no Mukas over saying, Yanni had the club worker FIFA for NSS tournament in Chenchi, Chenese, yeah, there's no Pia, only Mr. Dominic Casas, and any chance to support a Pia and Mekasa Bia, Omeka to say, Omena the best, oh, just say, and I'm a FIFA organized tournament, and of course, Omena Koje, and a FIFA and football, yo Mudia, and no, now, and then. I guess 2 years now. Omiya said, Omni club walk up in the Bacono. Dear Martin is a one, yeah. Now then, and Timian Tintam, and Tia Gusua Yatensa, Omiti official communicano, and some never better, and Tisabasadia, Nessa 4 years now, and about tournament, and on, the next one, and no Abacosino, Aya 2029, and no Anitas at Jeffrey Oba, Yadisa Storino, and so at Timia Tita, and what the PSC, Omiya Trading Ansana, Melko Omidianison. 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
1: On Angel 96.1, I agusu on some no so your news more I deba. Black Stars and so preparations. What we are gathering is Kudus Mohammed a part of the Ghana provisional list. Dema FIFA deadline a 1st of June T26 and all. Kudus be remo na. They mean say can I say Ghana medical team no. Monitor Kudus ne progress no. I mean every day bia no. They are in contact with Kudus and so many health officials are or more hen on ya DNT. And so Ghana FA or more boss and more Jana Basso. I mean Jumadie as ambassador Edema Ghana football HSA. I mean national teams and have a fan engagement any idea to when you say World Cup here, baby jet or babies a year pa and have a Black Stars Jumadie Pinoa Nina Hunsem Elho. 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Unya Dimfonio, Nibidia, Ababuao, Na SSO, Nasanya, the Wawain, Yano, and Swatimi Efri, so sign it here, Ewa, Ebua, Pa, Eye Adriania, Ekuta, so many health benefits, Ebetimi Abuao, Ye, Dimfonio Superfood. Here be a bra Angel FM ha and afre Najin Chemupi crack and make any home. I was 0200-775144. 0200-775144. Now on second Dimfonio Superfood Nibi. 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Okumase Bantama High Street Nesso or Ben GMTC on Unity House and a opposite. Fred Jeffrey Praise Ewo 0244-026203 and answer 0502-747579. Na Jeffrey Praise Computers and so no entry and komo. 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Ana u hiyan. Ana 5 inches. Dudua sain. Upe solid. Ana holu. Ube ko. Nyamiba Blocks and Construction. 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Omu sain wonim die. Our construction mupa into our site here juma na wo hia se yebe boa our site preparation foundation structural frame finishing touches ni nyina nyameba blocks and construction okona so ya obetimi aboa so akwan ni so our mankranso beposo just before the custom barrier and wo obetimi afre no e wo 0545 104220 and I say 0599859192 na Nyamiba Blocks and Construction. 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TK Buache Electricals etayechi. And our first half eba so hiya cables papa aya juma. Aya tropical cables. And ewa se u dieche. And no any papa make us a energy commission for. And so ajiatum. Eba se u yeo dan hua juma. Na se obaye cables se wiring. And na se installations bia. Ewa se u de tropical cables. And yes, sir, Juma no, Asumu Joe, and Yadia Hiti, Yadia Jaffam, sanity, 1.5, 2.5, 4mm, 6, 10, and now 16mm on Sabeka, Ewo TK Buacheho, Afe cables, Biano, Okohonoma, light, Bianso Ope, on Sabeka, 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
1: Yes, but Mauku Yen Clewi,
2: Angel,
1: Uba Adonko tournament, so Enra, Tabre, a protest.
0: Oh, okay.
1: Send Raname on a net, so
0: Tabre,
1: and I'm sure you are aware.
0: I'm giving myself a penalty.
1: Yes.
0: Okay.
1: So they did a protest Angel. Against Pechi number 2.
0: Yes, yes. Nah,
1: protest, no? Yarim. So the protest is about. A player they feel he played the match on Monday before a light in the bedroom. No. Mm-hmm. And he has substituted. No. Mm-hmm. So, I want us to explain. Right. Come again.
3: Game, basu 2 days.
1: Yes. So, Monday, na airborne. No. Airborne, they can 15 minutes. And I can't hear the coin. It's not 15 about to us.
2: Angel.
1: So, sorry, team sheet to your mouth, you cram here. I mean, it's a square man for her. Where you? Team sheet.
0: When you project the team sheet, you had a crime. I'm saying,
1: yeah, never say a man for whom, baby. Said, I'm a man for any and say,
0: okay. Jeff, come with me, China and Cardi, I'm not
2: sure.
1: Okay. Today, say, because I'm not going to say a child here also. You're my the various captains, no? A sign, so that's Monday night, if you want Oscar.
2: Okay.
1: So you ain't mean sound for team sheet for from man. So the various captain sign and the center man being the referee as a sign. Dinesh just said we are not here use. Yeah, you see team sheet we are. Okay. One year change you know. Unti mean mbi. But so why when you message me? Why I change you know? Mauko unti mean mbi. Eti ano ane here team sheet no. And at this one they cram no. Hey, photocopier. Team sheet in any moment we no. Tablet phone to try.
0: Okay.
1: So here we are. Where's your photocopy? I'm here by. I'm the one protesting.
0: I'm trying and I'm copying.
1: Yes. It's where we are. Mm. Where photocopy?
0: The original,
1: one. No. Station here. Diano. Mm-hmm. And organizers. I don't know.
0: Okay.
1: So.
0: Fast forward.
1: Yes. So the protest is about number 23 mm-hmm. of Pechi number 2. Did you know Ernest Opoku?
0: Okay.
1: And I think Ernest Opoku did him no. Mm. When I say see him now, no, so I'm no. Because there was a company near no me move here. Now, Brant, you know, Eba have a customer, sa company. No.
0: Okay.
1: I don't know, so on Ghana.
0: Main kind of
1: day. Oh. Company and web,
3: but the main CNO so cry about.
0: Yeah.
1: Hey, Osha number 23. Oh, yeah, Coco.
0: Okay.
1: A bomb field, I'm a petty phone. Mm-hmm. But protest normally say, oh, Bobby, I ain't a free mono. Anna, on the, that is Anna and I airborne. almost a man boy brand ye the film. But after your trans ya mauku, ye and we mooning in a wino. And my brand and kwa no ni ground to.
0: Well, my pack no so cra.
1: He was not there.
3: And the age of the night say, almost person much as and I de mrane chirene se, enka first day na, BBC ye no. Ye sabe twa bo no so se de mrate na, e the same team sheet na na se ye dey, ye de bebo. But, we for ne from se.
1: Tabre.
3: Tabre for no person mo chirene se. First day no, player ye ni free mo, for which ye twa soa, player will free mo ntimi sa ma bie, because we are using continuity. Sani pana obe mu no mo person o kire se obebo second day na ye yin afrimu
0: no player na substitute no
3: obebo second day na se ba sana ya mpade a na nka mo case ba committee ni hwehwe mu no ente sa
0: player no kra pay
3: to enra no wansi ho
0: no ni park no so kra
3: it means that omo case no ye bibia you cannot see water in it sana it will be
1: person and at the end of the day mauko
0: and omo evidence omo the buy and day
3: omo evidence na it will be show say
0: team sheet no
3: aha na letter
0: team sheet no
3: and omo position in the letter no so na ma state say omo say say player said player no ye yin afri mo no and no sabe bobi by so I checks over the night ne na no pay nyina no say player no wansi ho nti asɛ mo mo case no emu ɛyɛ haka
1: so with their team sheet now score mo no ɛyɛ no cre Abrante no was substituted which is true
0: on Monday
1: yes
0: on
1: which
0: Monday.
1: Is true he was and I make us mo ko ɛnyɛ bibi anti ne antu ye antwere we had a reason of keeping this
3: Vinicius ɛnyɛ yi nanka o show where the two captains
1: na me ni umie no nyina na obi anim sɛ yebɛ wiam obi akase oyɛ protest but I mean as I'm saying it is a guy I know. And on the field of play yesterday, Mauko, the guy did not play. A bit me about say be a house call about Okrebia, not baby, but on the field of play, on the field of play, Abo Debi. So Swara, Mauko, and Vinicius, they are too soon.
3: Okay.
1: The various captains, the signature, the VVD, and the ref, you know.
3: Monday team sheet, you know.
1: This is the Monday team sheet.
3: Team sheet.
1: Yes, I use soon and rap.
3: Ubi and also say Ubi and Fobi Mekahono.
1: So Mauko,
3: captains, and the signature. Like that of the referee.
1: Monday, okay, I'm up an artist. But why are boss no my own form on? I just hear you and run. And one is I hear.
3: Okay.
1: Panati shoot out their coin. And you know, so. So the Ernesto Poku guy played on Monday. I in him, but he did not play yesterday game now. And see, with that, no, I just a tabri case, no. Isoma, Kudo, and ye, you saw tabri case, no, Mauko, and ye, and it has been with that today, the NHS, Pechi number two, advance Kudo to the next. That's why, Obo Bosuna Usiso, as to games about Kosuma, Obo Pechi number two, which they will play against Patase Estate in the game, Mauko Bekosuma.
0: All right, Tianoni, situation is at the tier, Tabri, protest, or Muya, you know, Hishemuno, Ababon Tench, I say, substance, a woman, I say, is crack, I say, binimum po. Na kwa ketwa. In the fixtures for the quarterfinals, no, I next week Thursday, Abrepot Junction versus 2 Brigade at 5 p.m. and a Patase Estate versus Pechi number 2 at 7 p.m. Namibwa next week Thursday. Na Friday, in Toboroso versus Kronoma Buehia at 5 p.m. and a Adankwame versus Abu Abokese, and we are 7 p.m. Nti eno ene so far, the Echo so in the Adonko tournament. Gusua Echo Sopa. Minim Poncha. The Echo Sui.
3: Interesting times. Menya sure say a best tournament nase with 32 communities, you know. Baby a wide call you ni. Menya sure cra. And menya sure say two the crowns wide in a whole call. We never thought say communities be fifty. And a drew or more makey. The first of all, my mom basso. And I dear many agents when they say, you see, this is how we do our tournament. Who case against anything. Now we are it. Emi de unu masema. Emi de wo adi e yini emu. The case of IPT na Edujama.
0: Okay. Are they similar now?
3: Yes, similar to this one, but similar to that of CAF among others.
0: Okay.
3: CAF decisions are under 17 now.
0: Yes.
3: Some are taking decisions. We are using marana nko phone tiase.
0: Yeah.
3: But on say do level say under 17 no kura no. CAF a kwa ko do say baby I saw omo yade.
0: Draw.
3: Omo token and omo slot. Enti IPT Edujama that of Kwadaso and I think Patase.
0: We follow
3: right.
1: And no Patase. Patase and Kenkela Anumanje. Anumanje also had four pointer.
3: Ah, me come mokra special case now.
1: Okay, so yeah, na, IPT. Kwa da so IPT.
3: Very good.
1: Yeah, na patasi.
3: No, mo, I mean, issues wa hona. Yeah. Ichile mwa kudru. 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
1: Mm.
3: So, on se na mini pass.
0: Set aside, yeah.
3: It needs to be established. So, obi a benya ni tiye di dim because if you boy na na mabonti ha, obi huwa di all catch ra uno. 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One day, the baby I could do. That's just what he has. I'm sure, sir. Sana tabri for no upon hyper. Omunya in an almost size a bit hyper. No, what's your bomb of a boy? Ukraine, one of the communities, Omunya 9 points. Very few of the community, I think 2 or 3. And in 9 points, 2. Omukahuna 2. Now, Omatimia, call many more qua qua qua qua, and a baby could do, and is a petty dependent a part of football. It is an aqua community.
0: One of the communities, sir. Afi or money ya chaka so pa they are out the, and when omu free mu no omu yawo a omu di free mu and some a omu members ni bi ka chere ni ade nyina no unim their rep or say good evening senior, thank you yesterday senior, I thank all your team members, so one of our players have gotten a deal in UK Hull City, I say through this tournament. So tell your guys for me too. We thank you guys.
3: Oh, kudo. Now say same man ko twa ma. When your message you on for.
0: Oh, you say they be and we ramato twa nyumba.
3: Me da si. When told you when we na.
0: Ye mo phone so dozen.
3: Ye when we na ya ye mo bi nso no.
0: Yeah.
3: Yeah, this say be we na. Oh.
0: Na say ya
3: we jira yanim.
0: Saturday ya no say
3: me da si. We jira yanim na bi kura we akoda yanim wo. Akoda say be ye hu say. Say be unya obi a mro ye so ni ade na wo see kwasea because of tournament na. We bi na. Say him,
0: yeah, yeah, yeah, yeah, yeah, yeah, yeah, yeah, yeah, yeah, yeah, yeah, yeah, yeah, yeah, yeah, yeah, yeah, yeah, yeah, yeah, yeah, yeah, yeah, yeah, players yeah, yeah, yeah, yeah,
3: yeah, yeah,
0: yeah, yeah, yeah, yeah, yeah, yeah, yeah, yeah, yeah,
3: yeah, yeah, yeah, yeah, yeah, yeah, yeah, yeah, yeah, yeah, yeah, yeah,
0: yeah, yeah, yeah, yeah,
3: yeah, yeah, yeah, yeah,
2: yeah,
0: yeah, yeah, yeah, yeah,
3: yeah, yeah, yeah, yeah,
1: yeah, yeah,
3: yeah, yeah, yeah,
1: yeah, yeah, yeah, yeah, yeah, yeah, kwano se de osu baby amomotem
0: sa okwaso okofana ba
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0: ni baby
1: e no mpe, do you know Martina se ombe as Oscar wo be ka je wo nwei de go no be na
3: observation
1: and na edu we no person okwo no be the car block no whiskey the announcement is ibala me to car it force her to watch
0: the last game
1: and you see a CEO of a club
0: yeah
1: on suma scout too. Yeah, and Utia, and Yatangua, there are a lot of people. And Zauba, tournament in a community bar, Kupenebeji. Share, and Kuma Oscar Woody, Abu Abukas, almost first attempting. Patasi Estate, there are good acquaintance with Estate. So Patasi Estate is also a first attempt. And me case, be to say, oh, I didn't see a sister. See a person, we're going to call many more. Oh, my baby boy, a beer here drawn in Vienna. See, I read 2-2 and never qualify from group. Maybe I need a moody. I just open on home a thing. Overcoat him. See, and come on, I was scared, you know. At the end of the day, players be your opportunity through this. But almost so, my bar. I'm not doing almost, yeah, dear, more dear, more dear. Me, my co show, who show disrespect to me. And specifically, my veteran, I mean, who's only born a book. Maybe I can't once more. But dear, oh yes, oh, boy, oh, film. Now, who's a talent, yeah, a tablet phone. If there were any opportunity to help a guy in the Atima, and our guys in the Atima, two players, then I'm a 9GC, I'm a friend Isku. Or you soon came for DB.
0: Tabre.
1: Wabama Tanoso.
0: Tanoso and let your
1: I'm a striker. Maybe. So, team shitting. Your friend, Malcolm, I'm a friend. Yakub Mohamed. Isku. Yakub Mohamed. And I'm a 11GC. You'll take animal money. I'm a friend. Bernard Onyini. boy, from game one up to the last game, oh boy, you could see a talent in this boy. On my film, but I tell you, we a club will be an upper ringer, upper striker, and I know me do more than say chatapu. I told that.
0: Sa player no. Adankwa me striker na tin animu do na okanasem. Nation safety monetano.
1: Debi Adankwa me striker.
0: Sorry, nyanya Adankwa me.
1: Tabre striker.
0: Tabre.
1: Okay.
0: Nation safety monetano.
1: So you see, so you see, Kodo, it is something that is this what we can do for these guys. Obey your opportunity and first one boy on the bush ya for. But I want you on the airship. Yes, you have to say you projected these boys.
0: Never platform them.
1: It's the way you coach. Now, ba. And I mean, we coach be a tournament with the attempts are from the well film. And I'm on saying you may want to park you. What's that? It is a more ba. You comport yourself. You let the players know, say, tournament, back up in a bit.
0: You're disciplined.
1: But yes, the opportunity for you guys.
0: Yeah. You don't know who is watching.
1: And yes, I know I'm a panel. Nine organizers, the young man here, may say, oh, you're on your o players ni be do a chiri na ni munyam no ene faso ni bi abaw so Adankwa me strike we obo one pair against Ntobroso. People are looking for that guy
0: obo one match pair.
1: Oh, Angel Jeff Murphy oy that day ni kwaos kana oy sanajisi
3: kokona fantastic
1: me say eno amini attending waters matisse ma ko be so obo one o o ma biem ah matisse yesi the next game e knockout stage no medu that guy will come obo ba akope e ti uba na wo yiro ho a na ma okoyo 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
3: yeah ntikodo finally this is the 10th edition said here ya the two year yin so aja wo ma jenga kama kama no. Somebody, a community is going to make an history or a history. The Obeje, the Atoso 10, said the Nimono. I mean, a history. One of these communities, a bit to me. The Obeje, I repeat, on one performance is only Abrepo Johnson. Abrepo Johnson, Ebeje Atum said this very tournament. Oh, Pedia, Oma Breu, Mupai, we. To come out, no cry, Oma last

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1: A day, hunger for day, over 4 million worth of cash and prizes. And Abba said Ghana for a bit near DB and to a say, Ukodom, Nasa Oto Onga no, Nasa Opaki Pakia, Onga Powder no, Opaki promo sashes are 20, Nasa Onga Shrimp Tablet no, and also promo wrappers no, Una 20. 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
2: welcome morning
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2: yes
3: angel
2: eno a enti man qualify me ka under 17 no amfan

0: quarterfinals and World Cup as well. But me and my game in the course, no. Obi a show boni bia no mensa me kan ha bia ba m say first half
1: Angel.
0: Excellent at this tournament, but second half no always has been question mark. Starting from a first game ago against Algeria, yeshe 2-0 ma abe 2-2 that was second half no chere hawa yanti me maybe the game management yanti me I'm making sure say ye control game no. Now, listen, you're a point and you're a win. That was the first game. I mean, sure, since our first game, now, I mean, it lose 2 points, you know. And I'm not going to qualify. Because if you're the first winner, I think you're a win and you're get 6 points. So, the second half of the first game, you know, was abysmal. You're about to the party. Second game, the same thing. You have a good performance our first half. Second half, I quite the same old story. So, as my kind from Enuachi Benina say, your second half of these two games in Ninano, I quite idea Mwa and Ninina Bum because Enua, we're first half now. Says up first half, boy, you know. It is same thing, and you have in recent times, or this particular half con. Total dominance, Enua. And even Enron Puno. Kodonke 2-0 mpa anke ne qualify. Say 2-0 mpo no man sheba kon anko 3-1. Because kebasa anke points yene Senegal kebe the same 4-4. Goals will be a wano. Kebo 1-1. And go for goals again. So, enwa, and uwe go no omote kana. A lack of concentration. At a time ana gana ye pushi for the third goal. Ana just a pass. Isi pretty place nechi ya. Omote kane bako. And I believe say, Ogum a fine coach. Medica can be say, no matter the back half who be a me coach ya, ultimate players you know. And I born a boy in one. Maoku on any day, since I born a boy with my bobit match team be a, but nini na kwe first half, ye ma be a be 80% performance of first half wa. Second be a draw na kwa kwe be a oho. And I believe say we coach ya, you know him. Do abe ye el Ghana football, at least with Wafa and Santo Kotoko. Kotoko, we know the ye ye. And for the past 5 years in ye, there's no single team on your most points at 10 in the Ghana Premier League. And not sure how well good is it as a coach.
2: I went to Manfred and qualify.
0: Qualification?
2: And quarter finals.
0: Of course.
2: Last 8 went to Manfred. You're the best coach?
0: Me say, why are you one of the best coach I bet Manya? And we look at him. Qualification, they're one of them.
2: If one of our best coaches, and me for him call Africa last 8, tell me how best are our coaches.
0: And any best coaches, yeah, or many bad tournaments, it means that any good managers are meeting people free or tournaments.
2: Tebasa now, good, no question marks. Our
0: question mark in you, Mauku. Yanya, Joachim Lowe, our J World Cup in 2014. The same Joachim Lowe about 2018. What Timan Free Group said, Gra. Marco, Mamma example. Yenya Vicente del Bosque, our 2010 World Cup. In 2014 World Cup, Group stage no film. So, we are good. Doesn't mean so with my winning all the matches. At least, me this appointment, I mean, ya ogumuno. Hey, how are you, Timmy, taking lead? How are you, my good performance on one side of the game, not the second side, you know. Aqua Jagu, and don't just say, well, Timan found qualifier, Ogum a bad coach. Marco, you can't say that because the way Timan Chirano, no matter the backup who be so if you say, be a Ogum back or toko, Mona Mobama Ogum Jelegina, sell Ogum about 1 year pay, Taman Ogum or Rana Mamma coach on by much money legano. Sell Zebu. Wa makotoko. De boye ma ogum je leg no. Ana ma nya ma zebu anya leg. Before ogum, mo di 3 coaches na ball leg no. Murafi. Mo di Masokodu start here.
2: All respond to
0: me for now. Yes.
2: O mo kase o mo na bua ogum
0: anya. Masokodu start here season no. Wa nwe.
2: You are still on under 17.
0: Yes. Me catch I say, you team am qualify automatically. But I know it's a bad coach because in a season Masokodu start here. You must say Gazali Mone. Johnson Smith.
2: Yeah,
0: fantastic. Within a season, ever far kotoko. With Barato, one season, we have four coaches. The boy man, we have more legend. Ana manya the 17 amas have four coaches in any legend.
2: Okay. So fast forward.
0: The boy man, Ogumje legend. Ana manya amas debo any legend.
2: So fast forward.
0: So any modern ball. Ogum a good coach, but this tournament, you know, the second half, you know, is questionable. And I still believe, say, as so we work it on, so second half, you know, make one some the last two days. And then no, so second half, you know, I said I'm quite yes, first half, you know. On Saturday against Uganda, Malku,
2: what do you expect?
0: We need to win.
1: Angel,
0: like I say, I better also fighting for the nation, you know, coach, because your Kuma say now, in 2010 World Cup, Serbia coach be over fire. Nearby to Serbia. I think it's Serbia.
2: Milu,
0: right? Yeah, so, what's your Serbia?
2: Yeah. 2010.
0: What's your mo? I know they qualify. Let's say you're going to
2: Serbia. I'm Ghana for
0: it. Let's say you're going to Serbia. Ghana. We should done.
2: So, you're
0: a Juman. So, like I can say, if we're not the best of preparation, we'll make match Ghana. But I believe, say, you're going to be a man or Afghan. I still believe, say, Saturday against Uganda, you're going to win the game, no? Near qualify a good win, a winning game near qualify at any means. Seven drawn near penalties. I mean, the boys are good. We have born Ankasa, born Jeffy, but sometimes you know, SA Krenica.
2: And then, of course, what Joseph Nabi, all this one, what benching was
0: fantastic player.
2: I don't know what are they now on
0: it. One certain boy be a fan of Abdo, number 21 GC, where winger and what or Jebu be at mini bovinism. I mean, I'm winning born a ball, but I don't know the one, Marco, and we in chances upon chances. Okay? So, Gavi Robinho, we are striker. Because no, we only goalkeeper on many occasions. Obosano. What I say? And Coach Awudu player, and by AJC, Jemfi, we are, me and you, only goalkeeper.
2: Eric, do Jemfi.
0: Yes, Obotokune. So, in your chance, Pioneer, San KBS, they qualify, but in American, football. On Saturday, I finals for the players. They know. Say, I'm meeting Misha. I'm going to walk up. So, as some of you don't be a beer, so beat my game. No, no, I'm going to walk up. No, Marco, who make his story be say, likely say Kudus Mohammed, a Bekan squad. No, and Kudus, ye, you need to be a Kahun B. I know. Say, the FA, I believe, say, half faith Kudus, you know, a GM not bar. But must have performance naturally on moon pop effort.
2: Coach, if you say, and I say, F in if you say,
0: you know, Ghana for your name, Kudus, Sabi, where half fit in Krana, Yamfalco walk up. Because the Kudus, Enya, 50% of the performance.
2: Yeni examples, IBSC Penya, Yeni players, we call World Cup, a first match, na Queen, Nafe, when the man was to be a
0: CBS, if you cry, see Afkunda.
2: Now, Nimsa, I was a 12%
0: What comes to Diano? I didn't know quite one more tournament in the
2: business.
0: Yes, but
2: AFCON first match now.
0: No, Brian. But football, what I say, what me a gambling?
2: Gambling,
0: but
2: my bet.
0: Me did say, the Kudus Mohammed, at least be 70-80% fit. Yeah, I mean, they don't walk up now for me, yeah, bad because in the bit my if or fit, yeah, a bit my so stories never know. Salus Muhammad, likely someone say I'm on Casqua no. They dare you to be a womb to understand. They didn't know make no. Maybe any issue if they go or not. They did qua and add anything. They wait my add the and say
2: add anything, yeah. Why do we take him?
0: Me say or qua and add the bias from could be and fan catim no. Say, oh no, sala make a salary.
2: Add anything. So players anything there, then you know, be a exposure and poor and you say what can you exposure?
0: I agree. But Mr. Okobia and I did anything extraordinary. Said the neighbor Shema. Oh, maybe Bishop could be a said the day Nimno then. That time we know. But one could be sure. And we be as a what I say?
2: Oh, my anima.
0: Yes, so now the day you there. Maybe Jidi. But maybe we will say be a this particular World Cup, me question, no. But so Okwa, yes, be a expected the United team no qualify for the next stage.
2: Yeah.
0: And Master Jin Magana for team. They did bump a co ever cut him in one. A bit like I said, Bia, they did Bebano, you bring us some mileage be out the world. I mean, above Yasia, say name a din ba mu obi a kan asem luka modrich mu din ba mu no ronaldo mu eba no de de eba bia ye beka say experienced player ba ko eka team na maku ye de ko tournament no and a plus e de mo my Ghana but nye se bia o ko bia on the team no e ko qualify e de ako enim se bia ye ko semi finals no but e will benefit ana won ko bi so a e wa de a bit ma lusu but won ko bi so a bibia si ye what I say because your players be oha, they expect them to go for their last tournament. But it be anfa momo. So yeah, we show more. Me assure say, yam bua wachina, a game in a basso. I think say alen say ahumachin. A china nyumre wa magico, but a ahumachin Saturday 2 a.m. Mm. Yes, our Ghana.
2: Ghana match.
0: Yes.
2: Yes, 7 p.m.
0: No. A ahumachin our magico. No, ahumachin our Ghana. Are they chin Saturday no?
2: Exactly.
0: Yes, yes. 2 a.m.
1: Out here, if you're doing nothing, you're doing everything right. 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Definitely need to be breathing. 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
2: Because of the game, and you must have been PM.
0: No.
2: At work, you know, about
0: yeah, I'm flying now. Because I'm my minimum, if anything.
2: I'm a flyer. Or they say be a Mexico effort that they are banned. I say be a TV station. People say,
0: yeah,
2: no, they are banned. I say from the source.
0: Maybe more TV in India, maybe TV in India, man. Memo TV ni dimam. Boko TV ya flyer. Se memo me ba mam.
2: Se on be match.
0: So me match no.
2: Okay, what the mini problem?
0: Se memo me ba mam.
4: Angel.
0: But memo so a no problem. But at 2 a.m. Ahomachin.
2: Okay.
0: 23rd. Mm. Our Ghana ha. So reaction Saturday no. Na Ahomachin 2 a.m. And a game in Eba so ba ku. Ye hwe say coach be nya place ni be free say place na. Ye ku si aka omu no. Na right. Yenim squad no after me e cobat ya me aduma vicious me am boss ura team the dreams ladies energy ano on say ono no o mema team ano ma team but enanwumre e o kokwase park ne so ura e bo game e ho na dreams senior players also ma bo dreams mema dia no ma bo atwam no obu o ma bo o mo bo ni beam to say akwase moto mo na ye mo sa no I bought dreams then no omone dreams ladies na e bo premier league na nkasa no e bo game ne
2: okay
0: e wo kokwase astotef and 6 p.m. enti mama bobo dreams ladies e ma no ana fe dreams mema no ene on bo game e wo kokwase
2: all right
0: astotef 6 p.m. and a game ne e ba te beba ne kwa kujoma kudu
2: all right Mr. Dufatan kaka Mr. Ntimenti na say tanto nkasa
5: oh otimi nka
2: Say a tonka, so you're tonka.
5: Ah,
2: you're tonka,
5: pass
2: you're
5: tonka. I say, yeah, man, tonka. Nimu, my tonka. That's it. Oko, asum yo ekotoko camp. You know, because we ya junior team, no. Ah, ye bomb match. Na, eh, a team, I was say, a show on ye.
2: Quadano. Me and Nico, mo.
5: Ah, I was saying, Nico, mo. And you know, supporters near yeah, catch their hands and say, you need dinner cheaper, you don't know, you're penasem.
4: Angel.
5: You need to know, you're doing your baby, but you're me at my, because you're dying, we, you probably say, Swedo or Blasa, yeah, you're best Swedo or Blasa, you pay. Your last match, you know, you're catching, say, Sreno, and your match, I will say, you lose you. Na after a year continuous to say, yet the match, bear 6 matches, I said, why matches?
2: Lose, lose, not those.
5: Nemum, dear me, Gusua me kind, yammy, and say, Sebby, and Naka Craya Bay, as Santi Kotoko, Timino, say ye Timmy Fra, and Kanyan say, Jina, Asiano. 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
2: ensi okay but as Jeff every now so ye na
6: yes
7: angel
6: ye prepare chira na say ye ni say
2: dey dey prepare chi me prepare
6: oh okay inti every now so an sa you heard ye see cause na yen but yeah she the how we say but Marco me enre china Black Stars draw on the bye, and auntie Black Stars draw on the bye, and rat. Na, we draw now, ye see, and yes, you see, I know. I did my queen warn, say, I was a gun of 2 minutes, I say, ye draw no, a bit difficult than the ye know, the last time I am qualified for AFCON. Ye draw near Cote d'Ivoire, the Gambia. Somalia and Ghana. Now the last one Ghana nine was Niger, Sudan, Angola, Ghana. Comparatively, we are much difficult than the previous one.
2: I am qualified.
6: No. In fact, you play C4.
7: Angel.
6: Why America say we know a bit difficult than and only say Saturday, you know, not in a ranking the highest in that group. Followed by Angola, Ansana Sudan, Ansana Banije, any place last on the table. Now, this table now, Bessiano, Cote d'Ivoire and a ranked highest in the group.
2: Yeah.
6: In fact, the last two AFCONs, Wajibako, Ojinin Grand Star,
2: Powerhouse.
6: And since a 5 a team, no, well, progressive team, no, Unim Team New Year, and see, so only air cobot tournament, now call a Mokobo qualifies. Manoman ye bi kakra. You shouldn't forget say your coach na dey cover cup no. And they guaranteed on the boy from qualifies. It dependent on the performance.
2: Your World Cup, yeah.
6: Now say yeah, you na ye jano kwa no before ba. Coach no the first game obo. E be have from qualify. FIFA aye no. Sad date no aye no international friendly. Matches with my boy. When I have come, be a boy first match.
2: Okay.
6: And it makes it difficult. You make na. There we have BC Ako. Now, Bev Jano, of Sankese MV.
2: Of Sankese. Of Sankese MV.
6: Yeah, Bako.
2: And I'm saying, one I'll be here.
6: Of Sankese. Yes. And T. Sanity.
2: Okay.
6: Aha, and see, happy birthday, Enkoma, Ohima, Pokria, in Kese.
2: Yeah.
6: Uko School, Ewo, Integrity Keepers Academy, Ewo, Eshia Boa. O Papa, Mr. Nkese Emmanuel.
2: Nkese.
6: Ye ono mame, Mrs. Nkese.
2: That's right.
6: Ene wusafuri na the Nkese family.
2: That's right.
6: Ese no more she ohema pokuya enkese a happy birthday ya mi shrao na be akra pa efa mom nti from enkese family and I'm the amano and I did chat to onso no eye ono so yakoda JHS 1 student and I made ne die ebei nti ono so no o say happy birthday to Kwabena Amwako. Happy birthday to Kwabena Amwako Ahenkra. Happy birthday to Kwabena Amwako Ahenkra. Ahenkra. Aoko School, St. Leo International School. Our South Central. JHS 1 student. Happy birthday to Kwabena Amwako Ahenkra. Aoko School, St. Leo International School. Our South Central. Yamin Shrapa.
2: All right. Meda say, yeah, yeah, sorry, Efri. So, bad this. Mammy and free or quality video, but see, I say, your friend Isaac Mensah, Isaac Mensah, the Graft Memorial Methodist Church, Ewa Swansi, Ewana Isaac Mensah, Ewa, sorry, into brother Isaac Mensah of the Graft Memorial Methodist Church, as Swansi, happy, happy birthday, Enko Enfa Emma Wayfree, Eric, our war, Achima Ura Bank, Ewana Banti, the Graft, happy birthday, Nagupon Shao. 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
8: Hey, and this aircrow, and put them at the moon.
9: And yet, the moonpa, the Sessadia, a Dutrem Atlantic International University, America Memo, about Dr. Dujan Fi Babasu, honorary degree as a professor in biology in herbal medicine. It is a idea, I are a saddle, I have more. Oh, Miss Minim, wife, your copper war, 1 year, 1 city, means send between 1 and 8 years canoe. And Miss Mikonesina and Shadam Koye, na a sakakra, to say what Pedro Mama, what young them.
8: Connection, what do you
9: want? What would about the crow? Stroke so dear. What fan small. Chessa, I did the one who any dear Siano. Yari Bia Tatia, and what Dr. Tamdasu and so. Diabetes, hepatitis B, prostate, hypertension, malaria. Yari Bia. Kumasi say,
10: oh, go. Opposite government school.
9: And then Krahanso, Obepim, oh, Pokuase, Mayra Kuanoso. For a doctor, 0244-774-282.
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13: Missy,
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13: CBS de e free bra me me say e be ya contractor yi wo pia ni ho a me di CBS products aye aduma ma na one come for me send chance pa ya de border so say long span galvanize alozinc any omo metal truss is it
11: CBS or supply packaging papers na be hwese herbal for restaurant and pizza for e bu first when
13: me say CBS paper product say ne ho ding e be simple en so ka e chapa asana say
11: CBS wa kra kuma se so ye wo eja industrial area wa ben CCC
13: u bet me so afre ne ope bia wo me de beba e wo 0246514855 and 0502 350510
11: CBS Supreme Industries. Still, the ultimate refuge.

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1: About 45 to 50 minutes. There, you're paying for the war hall, man. I want to know how, man. Because assembly, you know, where you're aware there, maybe you're always filling station, you know, or you're in super. Who are the how many people? Why are you feeling? Since you're here,
2: angel.
1: Mindy, you cry with yes, my made the 38 years. How many to wait? The company, you see the insuafa like that. Me, you end there. In that, man, I'm here. I mean, with the insuafa. Move with the insuafa, the road either. Now, you're paying for it there. I'm not sure, man, I'm worried about it.
0: About
1: 15 minutes. There, you're paying for the war hall, man. I want to know how, man. Because assembly, you know, where you're aware there, maybe you're always filling station, you know, or you're in super. Who are the how many people? Why are you feeling? Since you're here, what womb? Mindy, you cry with yes, my made the bear 38 years. How many to wait? The company, you see the insuafa like that. Me, you end there. In that, man, I'm here. I mean, with the insuafa. Move with the insuafa, the road either. Now, you're paying for it there. I'm not sure, man, I'm worried about it.
3: Yeah, I have a colleague, and we're doing the advocacy together. Then I went to me and his company, Akunta Farms,
2: to
3: charge in respect of a loan we procured from Exim Bank. So the charges have been read to him. He's pleaded not guilty, and he has been given bail on the previous bail conditions. So we'll come back in a month, expect the prosecution to file their discoveries for us to have CMC, and then the case will proceed. In the meantime, today, Chairman has pleaded not guilty. So we'll wait.
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5: We have revitalized our national health insurance scheme, the NHIS. By removing the cap on the health insurance fund, we immediately freed up an additional 3 billion Ghana cedis, equivalent to $300 million for healthcare investments. We've also streamlined national health insurance scheme operations by eliminating bottlenecks, utilizing digital tools, including AI, to detect fraudulent claims, and most importantly, prioritizing prompt refunds to service providers. Because a health insurance scheme is only as strong as the trust between the state and the hospitals that provide the care. By ensuring our providers are paid on time, we ensure that our citizens are treated with dignity. We've also confronted the rising tide of non-communicable diseases by launching the Ghana Medical Trust Fund, also known as Mahama Cares.
6: Angel. What should I call that? Say, they are Mimako who are breaching away for same. We are a mother's hostel. Into my menoka, the moment you deliver or the moment you have a problem, your child has a problem. And you say, oh, coffee about, your mouth baby crowd, ah, or the Beshawba. And then you have all the new, they have three theaters here. The one theater is directly at the emergency. In TBB, our emergency, na your show. Asana two other theaters. And no more all the machines, our lab, scanning machines, X-ray machines, imaging. I can't understand it. In fact, I have been too worried about the commissioning of this hospital, a children's specialist hospital. May yeah, screening, health screening. Now, boy, be a friend of Christopher. Yeah, no, yeah, Nimbuja. This is me, chairperson. What happened to the subway? Yeah, no, call Princess Marie Louis Hospital. Senior, I bet you, I'm a wanya moja and a crane, and yeah, Nyamia dum say, oh, yeah, yes, our program, Nanka. Subway, no, the blood in the boy was less than 1.5. The boy nearly died. We kept him at Princess Marie Louis Hospital, then transferred him to Kolibu and came back. And meanwhile, there is a huge edifice, facility, see. I, yeah, huge, keke. Bibi Ashim. So I keep asking, what is the reason why we are failing to commission this hospital? Is it because it was constructed by Akufo-Addo and then Bahumia? Is it because it was constructed in the MPP's regime? Na yomutiona chief's compound ground ma promises o mobeya man crop for come to me. No be as the hospital come say money contractors na kasa. Mo from go kasa na mo bizom say what is happening? Why is the president and his team, this government, failing to commission this hospital? Why is the minister of health failing to commission?
2: Example,
7: for instance,
2: 250. And acquire And the other person, Mammy, dear, on also upon your tagging of Ponyama, now I show Mukana, Scana, Canodia Coffee. And the Omuba, your son, Mammy, fear to market, and your name, send a year, Mutimi, a share, Mammy, and Omudi, a two, she said, Ophani Bagambra. A horn, Mammy, no, so Kaiser, or so Mutun, and Omudi, a two, she said, Ophani Bagambra. A horn, Mammy, no, so Kaiser, or so Mutun, and Omudi, a two, she said, Ophani Bagambra. A horn, Mammy, no, so Kaiser, or so Mutun, and Omudi, a two, she said, Ophani Bagambra. A horn, Mammy, no, so Kaiser, or so Mutun, and Omudi, a two, she said, Ophani Bagambra. A horn, Mammy, no, so Kaiser, or so Mutun, and Omudi, a two, she said, Ophani Bagambra. A horn, Mammy, no, so Kaiser, or so Mutun, and Omudi, a two, she said and a police a court bureau a mukodem na prosecution Chinese getanu kukosu na mwenye omunye ma senebe ya na ochimi yenu ya dea omunye mwenye na mwasa diyo mwaba enzi omuwa wana
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7: What did it say?
8: Oh, here in Musenka. 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
8: Well, I don't hear my book. Pension go out here and walk my cry away.
9: Sacrifice.
8: But you are me as some of the tear, a broken heart, a running command.
10: On the third day, Jesus Christ, the Son of the Living God. And now every whispering and every message that the enemy will send to us, we command it to be arrested and negated by divine authority. We command the enemy, you will not speak, you will not utter a word. Every threatenings and fears and intimidations, every familiar spirit that will try to reveal pictures and bring panic and fears and nightmare and bad dreams in any shape or form, we halt it in the name of Jesus Christ, the Son of God. We forbid you.
8: Let the words of my mouth and the meditation of my heart be acceptable unto you, O Lord, my strength and my redeemer. Amen. Fellow Ghanaians, I greet the world. Akasima be bakuna premon apemu. Angel 96.1 FM Sunye. We breaking news. Abadja Kwaba.
11: Yeah, nya bra penny.
8: I didn't cry.
11: Phone ukramio.
8: Yeah, so be also. Yeah, phone quadrianka. When you want to come, I'm a black one. Efa a bronya dear no.
11: A bronya dear. Many a man in common.
8: Now, a bronya de say a surety on the man in a
11: 100,000
8: idea of it. Sir,
11: we can just woot you as a quarter dear, the cassette. Ye de be condition at all, Eddie Amawa. And yes, oh, quacko to ya. I idea dear to it is in case of say. Ubu banya ye betimi de sadia no yes ntinye se wetia ti Ms. Dimina tena na ama npp4 efri bra omo remande no omo di akira se nenu kwa se in the first place crampo nanke remande san se Ms. Dimina case dey available omo se cases bia wo man mu sisi na e available na particular to this case no na enu kwa se na judge no
8: the kind of Ms. Dimina say wo fempa nya de bi ubi a se chinchina twa
11: Ntina ni kwa zenka jeje no. 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There are people that they are looking up to. 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Was in the role model, any abroad DC, or when we say Abia Dachi, one superso by Yaman, you need a woman. Or pursue here abroad DC, so not by Yaman, you need a woman. Now say, ye kasa by heart, any ye make it sa offensive conduct, and yadda na. And yef it, so it's apart from say, Abia wo kasa, wo achieve political score, wo kasa the amount of woman you call in Tino, and don't you say, young farm brano, and treat you from sa. Eti me jidi se wei, ah, wadu na kwa back and forth, wako chene muka kra, ye jano wa saan swa abano. 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Because that was the main reason why intia, jaya jene share niswa saan so, enko biye mnum. Na, they believe se,

0: affiliation account na no correct your moa. 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This is for Zika. Na Ghana is Kabena. I have to end this one. No crano ne can it ye ya. Sabra me can you open a crano? A beam. No penocre a jum. Open. Oh, yes. Sanity. There are one power one penocreti or as or jumadino. None open across you beam more. A honey a sunny chuckle. Who be a beam and listen to wisdom. It will help us. Your home weakness, your catch though. Now we had no region a year. I feel now queer, and I know I'm quite a election, I'm a campaign, a baumia. Monfacity and a mammy. You know, say me chicken. Monfacity or the rough, ragra, grassa, and I'm one crop for my videos. No, me and see, I done an ear in an apape. Bam, and only almost I am man. Eh, Mun can't jam, Mahama say, Adiaka. Mun can't jam, Mahama say, Adiaka, Adiaxia, or the Acacia, and no one, no mobile, ya not trendy, sir. No, just social media, and so, Adiaka, or the Aca, sad in Crawford, Mamma, and Crawford, Pan Macoma, Edia Grosse, ya. Mun can't, and yet, a new sax, some no cry, or the new hocra. The earlier the better. Yeah, move the pump programmer, or some of Fair Mochia, because Machimuni Machi, the air can't chill on the air cross room, Machi. Or the economy and kick a penny who? Sako, quack, one and a simum, you know, a page and one. Oka, come, hammer, or the economy, what trending? Ah, never will be answered no more. Now, one can't have, I say, school feed the program, Adiaka. And I shall be shut up, Adiaka, we. No, Massamo, said the Tiabosumian Soko, good in Tiaka. Utiaka, we are near. Where are you, dear bra? Menko Bismaxo.
1: Oh, sir, as some of the affiliate, I see it in my.
0: And I'm opposition. Opposition, you got to be secret in my life. A crew minority. What is it?
2: Ali.
0: Brother Zay.
2: No, pardon, Boko.
0: Enemy, young more. You go for more. So, over 10 days, you'll send me beer mic no more, man. Anti-quartifas or anti-crocodile rotation. Yes, because you're so more. I want them. Aquaba.
2: Yeah, yeah.
0: Now, Oba, what to say?
2: No, pardon, Boko.
0: Monsieur Oba, what to say? And I'm about to say.
2: Oba, what to say?
0: I'm about to say.
2: A man will now be out
0: with you. What do you say?
1: Oh,
0: Bako. What would you want? And you are your mood, you are. Obese Akwaba?
2: Yeah, yeah.
0: Oba, but not you.
2: I'm a hunipa.
0: A
2: spirit.
0: Oh, you soon.
2: Madame Fonona said me, I mean, you're to quite a zoo.
0: What was your idea?
2: On your
0: Yeah, man pointing.
2: Yeah, man pointing.
0: Me chiana na man pointing. Beme na.
2: Papa biya.
0: On kwaso me bodi chiao. 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
0: 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Asame salam alaikum.
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0: Hey, we are Kramwamba.
3: But,
0: hey, that's a mature, if you form that on Kramwamba. In fact, what is it?
3: Yamin Suleiman.
0: We are assembly member. I was here for an idiom.
3: Man pointing, Bruno.
0: Anyway.
3: Bruno, aye.
0: Man pointing, Eva.
3: Bruno. 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Pointing a benson, I see my pointing Bruno.
0: Oh, okay.
2: Honorable member, Mamuson, there are some less you or Mam Ponting Korea.
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3: 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I was in Macon.
2: My Musao, I don't know any Indian terminal, I don't know Mutakuana.
3: Nianka, also, anything I can say, Mopanta, a true electoral area. What I'm going to know, it would be a zoo, other electoral area, a Benson Aso. I won't be in military area, but a new brand of military area. And they are no other standing brand or area or so on Yarin. Ano me hunu ebi ana wana mu a wa okko but won tree area o anyway missing so o e missing atwa
2: eh inyan tie se eh wasi ni fie wi a won free ni free ni fie ho akwatena sa on computer building ni mu en kwesa sa wasi ni fie wi a o to free ni fie ho
3: on computer building o ko nyo kura na o ya ka se pete kura kwa bi ti ni wa de ni fa ti ho Ezi eno ayo kwa na sabori ya tum. 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
3: oh mimi hwe ya no e buru be 2 weeks kwa e se no e ni first skin da ura wi aka second skin na na mo no so asa ase ye ntama odi mu se a che e buru 2 weeks
2: So far, Abusua Fono says it's here. Almost a kind of say, Abusua Fono.
3: Okay, I did change the enemy kind of meaning. I grab a new because the Muskuma and the Muka say, the child in the. I can't put a major and see Abusua Fonka. I'm done, I know, maybe I could see in tea. I've been with the school by media Mephona, Mahmoud the Echo.
2: Obano Son and Crano, meaning Assembly to Janice and almost far a seminal.
3: Nlo ade abemo le gbe ma na oba o ba ma le bisele ni mo munti o mu ni na nya agogo no so nya nya agoro
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0: fa kwachi
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0: se
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0: eh
2: wasen no ho pa
0: ifie be se
2: 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be a no can be. And then be a bear or bear man, et cetera, a quacosan goes, then be a who or barna or mantemo hona, meaning mover or barn move with ye, a be an a common intimate, and you know, so
0: matters of the heart. Akuma moon sem. Matters of the
2: heart. But I'm saying, I can match with the
0: Remember, I will quietly remember be you, Papa.
2: Now, where did I say that? I said, as I remember, you can say 2 weeks.
0: Hey.
2: I said, them, sir, to some skin, no black one, when I walk. I'm an aka. Second one is this second one, yeah, yeah.
0: Second ozone layer.
2: And then I'm going to say, Brunino. This is a coconut, I walk. And no crown. Police want to buy, you know. Almost a month to me, and soon. Because one here, a better council. So, some free environmental for my mobile. No mobile bus pre or honey, son, I'm with me.
0: I've got a double year friend at the end.
2: Ali,
0: son of my father, you
2: know. Ariel Hope.
0: Ah, depends.
2: Ariel Hope. Because I worry, serious, especially TA. You ain't found call heaven. If I were in call heaven.
0: Bible crunch,
2: Bible crassy.
0: When shall we jay?
2: Send pa minu. A damn panel so proper with the barco. So I'm quite my soul and sour, my soul nine, nine, nine, nine. It was your call.
0: Why do you say, I have it?
2: Ali, shit. Then you do that. Hey,
0: it's empty.
2: And you know, yesterday. So we said, them power 2 weeks, but I said, I'm going to power for power, cool, dear.
0: Bruh. I don't know now, I'm going to be a boy, a train diver or high. Now, or cast a whom was a man in the yard. Hey, and you will two me be one more. A piano one found copium down on train on that. Obepianwa to destination of Passo Adoko, and San or Moria Bamoso, Sabin the Petra, and Wisha will move Guiasi. Or Bao Sosua, Mutin, Unim Uhu Farifo, Unim Ferry, Unimadia, why I said Titi? Now we will Piawa Mogu one massy we are, no Chenhua, and I boast when we are now, we are naked, and as old Odeja. I feel now who is with Trasi. About your one now, but. Then you can have physical and then you're spiritual.
2: Ali, meaning, Sanka, you're tearful, no, beba Facebook. I think so far, I think I may unite my to mama. me inside my can we no na ka omo mehwe papa na ye ka na anu asem no areho pa se enipa nimfi ekọ enimu pa na hwe ba be matenten gram pa na hwe be mai pa ali areho
0: hold on me me ne eh oru enu nyamfo Samuel K Frimpong and Monkomo oru enu nyamfo Samuel K Frimpong Ghana Standard Authority ehona oye adwuma ayi ma men kan specifically Ashanti region I know be men at men kan di nkwa me akwa bodem pom ti sey
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0: 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No, yeah, my mom will be.
4: Yeah,
0: no, Mokromajuma, no more Yanokrano. El Samokrom go home, Mojumana, and San, or Modia Bejasso. And what you crown, the more important free and crow farmers who bore my Mukrasano, El Samamosha. Not the air a step standard, no, even yet, but our woman.
4: Yeah,
0: or my moody uncles and yea, and a royal, right? Good. Yeah, you know, come on, yea, and Yama Ben Amoshi, and San, a more poo that be a manabajasso.
4: Yo, me da se. Ma men chia wo ti fo e wi a yi. O bi a na men fa wo chia strongkon e fri e director general professor George Eji. Emma o bi a. Se obe share e di a obe follow social media recently. Anyway, ni ama e koso about foam mattresses. Ayachi from Chinese for bi. Eni se ye di omu kokot. Aye shati omu. Patre ni down. Eye. Ejuma Ghana for the ama Ghana Standards Authority. Say in this ejuma no. Say any na yen timi in this ejuma. And say any na ye say to me Ghana Standards Authority no this to me my. To me na ne say yen protect consumers. That's the first thing. And say ye Ghana for say wo co market akoto ade. Whether a foam mattress, whether a cap, whether a tin, whether a diani. Whether it's cement, but the beer there, here producing beer, airport marketing, Ghana for say, Ghana Standards Authority, in Turkey, making sure say, hey, papa, I'm found to two standards, yeah, agri, say, Ghanese, you bet me, I used to, I don't know what, you found two, you're interested in found two, you say, hey, I'm standard, I'm the airport market. Every man on Sunday, I will come, every man on so, you're in Turkey, at the port of entry, beer, Crop for no hope. A money cost of 4 years, man. And to the Diano almost sample identity at the whole lab. Say, okay, and Sana, a big custom bed declare at them, i.e., ABBA market. But yes, yes, you were Intel and before gathering information, young crop ones, you say, you need Ghana for an exit. And here, your information about this foam mattress here, Oshet Abbe for my airport rounds. Format almost a plastic. A woman. And I answer your name says standard by standard, no Ghana. You approve only two type of foam mattresses. And I have two bed mattresses, Ewo Ghana. First one, no, yeah, you have a friend of polyurethane foam. Me say, oh, go royal foam, yes. Foam, oh, yeah, no. A type, a friend of polyurethane. So I say, can you come on you soon? They make it the polymer type, your friend for polymer, and no normal use. And your royal comb, but they are the traditional ones now, or more for that. That's what you call the first one. I approve a polymer train. Then the second one, you approve for mattresses, and so your fellow straw mattress, that's tatami bed. And no open one, yeah, it's a mura, green grassy, I have dry. They are drying very nice. They are drying. They are fumigating. I'm making sure that the DNM and I are compassing. We are sitting in the way. I had it polytrained for me at Catenim and nice. Yeah, and also a warm market. And no more at time. And penny for my 50 year corner with your home person better mattress to be a movie. A becomo and in your mania man. I'm pretty ding sa type maybe. And I enter also, yeah. Approval I certify our market. Basania omo yet social media therefore is to extended poly a plain mattress ni ano ye certify ye approve ye ena mrano nso ena ye de di adwuma mrano se LI662 no stress se ansa na wodi ade be market crap no ese wo make sure se what facts wo the scheme scheme no na se wo ye documentation on nia wo ye eto wo raw material bi bia no a wo de ye se obroni se garbage in garbage out wo use the correct raw material the product pe beba no enye papa and say ye make sure say ye take raw material wo use factory no nko ko ye adwuma ye beba ho abete ke nyina na ya fa product ne bi nso akoye lab ako test 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And even your mouth are 1 year to win. It's just for 1 year. 1 year no crano. Yes, you have to say, yeah, protect the consumer. And at the same time, no, Mrano say, yeah, protect it, and I am what promoting trade. And see, on one, all producer, I didn't so, on also, yeah, born in Oban, yeah, chairman, senior, S or any ye. And see, between that and some alliance, and the woman, yeah, bo, remo, unannounced. Na ya bete ki se, ta ma bete ki ya, adeno o produce ya, ye se e ye, enti, di license ni. 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O share, o mo share, atare bi ti se, police for na soldier for shoot pepe. Omunye soldier for omunye police for so ye kwa atanje the police worker ye but omunye Ghana Standards Authority staff ye from trading standard inspectors omwa kwa police training and I am on license and some of them any omunye na some of them so for military training and say ye kwa na ye the law enforcers say police for so worker ye omunye na omunye omwa ye di any of them are more than TSI, trade standard inspectors. How much you money say? On the four market, I'm making sure say the BIA MET standard and I'll be BIA IM certified. And say, yeah, clear from the market. Being electrical cables, being foam mattresses, being whatever product BIA, our market are MET standard. You money say, by the law now, yeah, they have to work. Act 1078, which is the Ghana Standards Authority Act 2022, yeah, making sure say he enforces our law. And he will be saying, "Hey, I have paper and I may come."
0: Kofotimi famochi. Ede sa pro das ye ba system ni wa bra mo biemo ni amoye modwuma. Eba na saying because. Sa mattress si ekundu do no a edasu kundu do no a ya e prepare do no that's what system no mo so mu ye adwuma e fa hin ne bam wa bra mu hunu na ye ye koto ne prayin
4: okay me das on the mail kanu me kan bi bi say LICC2 eno ne nia e ma ye timi say nia ye produce wo Ghana bia hanu ye be kwa kwa inspect asset yan na aba ena ye market ye no which is the at 1078 no so ma ye sa to me no say yeah, making sure that product every amount of neighbor and so you check it. And so you check it both near free amount of neighbor import. And I near yeah, produce one. But near free amount of neighbor, no, you can go for no all the approved ports. Baby, it is a Lubu. You can go for all. Baby, it is a Takradi port. You can go for all Tema port. Airport. We paga those. Approved port of input ni a yenko konsuwa. And it's a product bar. And one is a onbe sample bi. Na ebi akwa ye lab akwa testi. But mene uye nina ye ni mse Ghana ye bode si. Se onshe ye some of them kira wode wuna yin siya. Na wode jina. Another country. Ebi nmo timi fa unapproved port. 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Edi ya ba. 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If you have a container, ma, na e di aba. 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E na ni ewe di mi na e diya yada approved ones. And sister, I want to say, yeah. And I need the beans over and say, oh, contain away. And I may detain it, contain away. Port was also, yeah, not why in care, demolish, I'm not, and Nipakwa also import to you. And so what we do is, yes, some poor bikete. But say, yeah, yeah, inter, say, oh, that's the airport market, see, and say, say, yeah, you go from frequently airport market, airport market surveillance. And see, and no one, I yet me who say, oh, when you wait, ewaha, see, and say, ewaha, and I will be afraid, I can say, oh,
0: A customers do not know as omo de dia man e kwa kwa musical omo right
4: and no me e bia mramo no me name and no too much but on the matters no cry as to why say we e pa na enye papa e say akata ho en ti me pa no wa ba wo say wo to matches en ti na ono pa ne pa no ama o price na wo so wa to minimum agreement be a war, whether we sign any agreement, whether there's some warranty and whatever way, but I don't know where we sign. Then that one, the lawyers, you know, better me advise him. But what Ghana Standards Authority, they better me a country amount for and say, I don't say, see what, oh, what when he wants me. And to what we tell them, and now what we are saying, you say, you see the brand now, you name that, our marketing.
0: Hey, but what you? Yeah, yeah, yeah.
4: Among you, so
0: yeah, yeah, you move, you know, you need me. Yeah, yeah, yeah, yeah, yeah,
4: yeah, yeah, yeah, yeah, yeah, yeah,
0: yeah, yeah, yeah, yeah, yeah, yeah, yeah, yeah, yeah, yeah, yeah, yeah, yeah, yeah, yeah, yeah, yeah, yeah, yeah, yeah, yeah, yeah, yeah, yeah, yeah, yeah, yeah, yeah, yeah, yeah, yeah, yeah, yeah, yeah, yeah, yeah, yeah, yeah, yeah, yeah, yeah, yeah, yeah, yeah, yeah, yeah,
4: yeah, yeah, yeah, yeah, yeah, yeah, yeah, yeah, yeah, yeah, yeah, yeah, yeah, yeah, yeah, yeah, yeah, yeah, yeah, yeah, yeah, yeah, yeah, yeah, yeah, yeah, yeah, yeah, yeah, yeah, yeah, yeah, yeah, yeah, yeah, what free your office lines? What free ye? And now what free me? What free whoever? Ever Ghana Standards Authority? Say product we make a top product we. Is it approved? Yes, I mean top. And now I mean top. You better not share database. Mo, I can tell the product we the ye license ye. And now you approve ye. Now you ye call your name. And now say ni aya who ni say who go free and now who free. Baby, the company be airport very soon. You better launch this when app be. The person who you win in my says, I hooked a smartphone, be a whether Apple or Android, hooked a smartphone. Now, what is scan it on code? No, a show winner is supposed to tell you, say, oh, product with Ghana Standards Authority, a Giatum. And that's where we are moving now. But until you better do, I say, and one say, oh, product now. It's what drink a crown, not price. No share price, you know. With the, no share the normal phone, number 6,000, now we number 2,000, we then now what's in your fray, yes, in your abuau. I want near my overton.
0: Papa, that's a right in count. Now, on your case, you
4: know, that's it.
0: Oh, I see me, sir. Hold on, after hold on. I mean, yeah, you sure was in me, sir.
2: But, oh, what do you know? What we have forms for lie, you know. Most of another step you to your far or mom day in Mian and also a banner.
0: That's all interested, Pastor Monsha, a Kamfus.
2: Kamfus,
0: so I want to throw him. I'm for Monsha. I'm not my margin is half for one day.
4: Yeah, yeah, yeah, yeah, yeah, yeah, yeah, yeah, yeah, yeah, yeah, yeah, yeah, yeah, yeah, yeah, yeah, yeah, yeah, yeah, yeah, yeah, yeah, yeah, yeah, yeah, yeah, yeah, yeah, yeah, yeah, yeah, yeah, yeah, yeah, yeah, yeah, yeah, yeah, yeah, yeah, yeah, yeah, yeah, yeah, yeah, yeah, yeah, yeah, yeah, yeah, yeah, yeah, yeah, yeah, yeah, yeah, yeah, yes, sir, a Jumano, your testy, and see a Nina, a Cabumu, a Nina, a Wakan, by what kind, Avia, a Eddie and Yeninsukong, Ewa, what that time, Nia, and say, Uber Aquatua, and not on my cleaning, Avia, the aspiring days in India, Maniama, I won't on my cleaning, and Una, I hear the dear, yes, say, Nia Intela, Nia to ye, dear chief, Nia Shay, Ama, by Yashenina.
0: Standard board. We make sure to be a standard.
4: that's the Mrano say Ghana Standards Authority. Yembo yemo ban. Na yem making sure that
0: me pa so.
4: Obi edi dan so ya bo no.
0: For di brebi e interfere mo dwuma mo ye.
4: Oh, interfere there. Sem Mrano on the first na ye isu city mrabi. Eh na eye decree, say the military era ton NRCD 173 nyamanyama. But they say 2022. And a parliament passed a new Mrano, Ghana Standards Authority 2022 at 1078. And with that, you know, yeah, my authority, you know, I'm not saying IFSA enforcement unit, yeah, or my comrades to say military, any soldier for an police for a core market, according to with that, yeah, at least, yeah, yeah, yeah, yeah, yeah, yeah, yeah, yeah, yeah, yeah, yeah, eye nyina ebeboa Ghana Standards Authority yenya information bi ana eye nyina ni aye ye ni se ekoto bi bi a yenya
0: na I stakeholders na wo mo kam ho amoye adwuma no e bi ti se Ghana police ene wo mo eka ho a ebo amo adwuma no mo bo amo de
4: and Ghana police there even just last month yeah and aye ni regional command eko shia and your mama ye all the assurance she say ni your mama ye wa cry almost your guess or more train key and say yes, yes, see for you. Come with the HNC. Collaboration, any coordination there.
0: Why are you more Ashanti region for how long? I did you move?
4: Oh, I mean, well, for about 10 years now.
0: It's a product be on cotton or sofula and wana. I aspire. Police officer be calling pound say your mother call sofula police station. A call back and forth, back and forth. Where is our product?
4: A biscuit.
0: Nah, I spy. And I be panico cha, and the for a tally so. And a police in a cotobi man in Makodimo, Miamutui. And what the bass of full lie. A call by, a call we actually say. Commander Biwo, Mamponse, Ninipa, and in the Panua, a supermarket in the entire some year quiet by Yanano, Bem and maybe as a Nakusi. So I go Kazakis,
4: Omoja,
0: by his. Yeah, so
4: Make us story, no, and yes, yeah, the before lab, I could test it. I make sure I say, and on air course, so I don't know because they hear evidence. I say, make I pa.
0: Now, I could say, Bema.
4: I say, I do better, you know, the police now are more dear, you know, or more die. And I say, when they're banned, I say, when you're complainant, you know, non push.
0: Complainant, you know, police.
4: Yeah,
0: you know, police, you only say, oh dear, children, now press you for them to tatan. Because police in Libya na bad na tabain eso chance that police ni say one kind of
4: police no yeah
0: na police ni ko bi anwa tumu police ni ko bi anwa tumi o standard man no so awu pe obi bi standard then also yeah
4: on now the aba and here the ever test no here test we are now on any mrano affect and here the ever test no I can say standard and eh yeah ana bibi wo ma e be ha ana e no na ma ne ma no those are the tests I have been seeing.
0: But system,
4: on the forward in the just say, ABA police new press charges. Now I call. Now I use some. You see, test now. Yeah, yeah.
0: Well, system. Do you argue with the system? System, we are all country. Wow. Say we are Ghana. We do be too much. Anya wona shemra. System. We only system. Yeah, I join.
4: Oh, system. So any brand, you know, but I don't say, yes, she mukina. Now, yeah, system, yeah, juma. You say, oh, can say, oh, be air prevent, and I've afraid she air stop to be, you know, and not a hygiene. But they allow the system to work, not it work effectively. Me jidi say, a bebu wae yina, and yet, me pa baako, baye yina, a bebu wae.
0: Aso, fukoye wae juma waji.
4: Let
0: me chop. When we young for Samuel Kefrin Pong, Ghana Standard Authority, Honor. Let me the pass as me one conscience with him. I was young for Eddie, ever cost was from said the tea. If you do, we ask and I'm at 7 8, me a morning show, Radio 1. And a police in me, a cotto at the air with supermarket B. Oh, so full. And what is mammy at the command, near it? Oh. Buya kwechi o baby. 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
0: But look at the mattress. I pay so da. 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Oh, me. But a banana. No afao. A basse. Who pay energy drink is what. But to go cool at Timothy is who has he.
2: No afao.
0: I don't go next level near the adi. Say the beard. Dear betcha best. I'm a wajah for you. Mammy, call much my sea. Mene already my young for. Ajamai Isaac and Moncomo. Papa, out to me coming my quabble and pump the same.
5: I am Adam.
0: Also for Fache, ja, me would moon pecas, apart from puppet name, a casa, we de pa, and I will met to us, Sabo Cordier.
5: I mean,
0: Papa, don't say a yatte a security quan a cosso. Na akofa ule mupa, pro data, udi huja, and akofa. Obet me a chair in some shed that. But you might owe ye any union with the intem between Royal Foam, Ne or Mark and Tema, a mumumumumumumumumum.
5: Yo, Medat, the Edikan, Memphis, that a more chedian pony, all prefukumati, the idea, than our Tico Corso, and eh, there will be a Chiobi Biara. And yet, one, the award canoe, a summer, is a Royal Foam ye Ghana for Ejuma. Na ye di any die Emma Ghana for Aye Yanka say this year. Sebi, Ejuma na ye ye no, said they make an ye this year didn't know. Only Tony Unipa Ghana for ye na back with ye ya de ne why been say ye yam here. It is a whole ya de amu via. Aye wa huni ba na ni dia stefata na hi asa o de ka en bi sa wo fa the quality na ye wo ma ho do bebre ye wo phd phd hhd mrenin ti na metu change and term the hd r compound ye wo string matrix ah obi biara the other so a ho beto no obi nya wo I didn't see the Casa. And now I'm saying, yeah, I was still there, need the Maya one, I said the Macano. In TV packaging, no crowd, no share, a Casa, you say, your man pointing the packaging in here. So that only I didn't move here, a tenant, but I said Ghana for this year. They work, I mean, I wish I saw the air force woman, they say, I'm okay. Sabi. Radia Dumajumenti, a two quack, a crack, China, when you're my air cosy. Won't call China a duty, Yanko, San Yama will order. A yes, thank our woman, the captain, never. But when yet, sad, I'm a tune when the old can look up here, because they are who promote to a juma. But there be a man, yeah, dear, yes, they all say, yes, and ma or mouthborn. Like I say, your R comfort, your PhD, your HAD, your HD. A BN, you BN system, you'll be to me at that. What testing we not say, why by your showroom, what testing we them, why best test, being your dear. Impo, let me ask the subject. Say, what told the coffee and then. Now, I'll call down, be assistant, be being here, you want here, yeah. Oh, yeah, you're better near the amount. enti enti mi nkasa
0: mo yo madwuma ai mo fa mrakwan so yo madwuma kama ya mo afọ no mo na nkyire ye ne basa yi
5: Ghana Standard Board Certification.
0: Hello, Reverend.
5: Hello.
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5: a hard dream pa o ze me kan bi bi se then Kamoye Kran and Moye, the required standard that Yina is a business on even platform. Yina, the Mra, a Yedu. Now, here is the future, Wogan and Yino, oh, yeah, at the end to confirm the standard of the nation, standard board certification. Now, Obisu, Afa Patipan, eh, yeah, dear. Standard board, Sadia, we almost education way, almost certificate, I justify, say, at the end of the year, for say a dash on the way. Anyhow,
0: no.
5: And so, yeah, you won't remember, yeah, at the end of the year, because the 10 BR and a FBR soon also renew certificate.
0: I was a brano, motaba, a montenso, and ye bidding kitaho, ye mammy with Jem Sabri. 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Tomoko, one house with Jim Jimaudro, Namoko bought more products on the richer one, Monamachia, woman in Tia, woman to a bit to say royal comfort fuma, a beboa, not woman Kodamo, much Bramono, much Casano, Monominame or Moya. Because I said, dear Nabu. 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
5: etu ase ta
0: 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Because you be a yari be a yanko ponsa. As a deformed mo bread. Oh, damn papaso and nampa paso. Now, quanchia, quada consua. So fun to me, ye deliverance am a quanchia and trenda. And also near the commands of why would you so adam conso? Eh? Then what did damn sofuna and Nagina Miko, who showed our conso? Maybe I won't use royal comfort for me. It will quanchia and a betcha. It's not my mamma quina and never be being a soft wadaroma and your physical. Mumma bi bi anya spiritual as ama o manfo no ase ana ruma me kasa yiri
5: yo be that me correct ya there a royal form royal form
0: the royal form na na me kan
5: so there wo kan get that babo kate dem dia me man say wa we din the grammar wa won toss our form and now me kate for mattress then now what to say. Now go can be the main this the crown packaging wise. The first one a Saint Royal. A preppy, you know, the mean one say I had any panaca savia car or data. But over time, the area man won't get it. Oh, TTM, Germany, Walker, Juma, Wobren, Wobbefina, but there was all that baby up on the toe.
0: Very necessary.
5: I didn't hear when you're home, boy, you must. At the royal form, which you find.
0: Also, for your dashi. Radin Kahopa, yes. The Germany Park has said, Tiawa. Standard authority for Monsieur.
2: Ali, wait there. Me sorry no. Things say is it be man kofu bebre na asa fa sikan. I twetwa mu form so ho. Because mu say obi try the form ho akoh ya dey come say because well mu say obi ko tobi. Nipa ko no owo ya se haya yi. Okoto na e kama. Ba o da so kakara na fe no atia
0: tikum.
2: Ani atia no. Was ani dey asa atia na. Ene mo mu dey ye no. Ali,
0: and look at Chahon.
2: Oh, no, Chahon, Unsad, and Unsad, and they fake one Ibia.
0: Wow.
2: And also, oh, my any bed in Nanny and Panning in our Bombaco. 500,000
0: for her, and I guess in behind them and no money. about my dad, I guess.
2: But me, me, Ali, stand authority for me to say, and call for a study of video, you know, about one of my imagine bomb or so. But Omache, Omache, I said, my brother, dad, because Omo being thrown and call for the phone could try the phone. And I said, my coat to foam away, and over here, foaming yet, at Tasso Bear Tarsing. Where is it now? I feel any bounce to say. Ah, and I had any into you and a monk called Tanamo for no uncle away. Say from Zuguni, papa and papa. You told me, Muha. 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Or so many be bram with a monche. For my man a gunner, hey, eh, yeah, and I say, yet. Ebi, oh, and yet, fuck, quen for Nasafabra. No, quarrel, no, so I had a ba. But your mamma, hey, ya, if I porto. And it a buy. Baby, say, oh, Kumasi, ha. 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
6: just last year, we were a case. A farmer nearby said, "Woman, you from Omaimu Asia? I'm now. I'm draw the attention of the Ghana Central Authority for say, from is maybe about Omaimu a substandard. Omo, I said that we say royal for mu and no mum kaka mono.
7: Aboka, ekra niema. If you go farmer, so mumu every year from Wohano." Nanko for being so I import be at your bar. And no quality no ancient enim. And also almost answer a crowded bounce wa. They bought a dandy. Editi for a moment you're from a woman, HCI. I draw a bina attention says I bina for an answer for my a bedroom pen so be an Indian young wing. And I said, you so could travel from. And no biak of us can eat 24 months and one who said, from a papa and a senior papa. Sanna was a bana. It may be a maker says, system fill one or a door so away a memo. Ganda started authority for opening some of from point and acre say no co to Mrawe, no co to Mrano, co to Mrawe. Ninina, I'm running in Abaco to a Vieno. Every real one would want to say, at the end of the day, no, dear A.S. Epapan, and a Ghana for Dasso. Sister Mono, I was a Bogana for Humbai. 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How many monitors any man ever? And sana, a be I don't know by grasso, a mere babaton. Nancy your memo, and my sanya men in a bed grasso. And my gun anyway, say a bomb or quarters never could never kunda do. And mechanical can be him say, and na, say a dear friend say sleep. A dear about what a look also be a compromise. San say, so one year it affects your general health and your productivity nyina it is say okwa na akwa akoto fom na so am pede ye papa ankwa ankoto wa musa de ye no ye man mu bi ai wo wodin a o ma hye kasa ahye da aye se ne ne ye wura revenue the cashman our production manager edema royal fom e bon komo no wo kire no say yesi se be se be krom pete di una ma
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And some Emma, you tell for Zabi Alonso. 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I would say, whatever about Jumadama Chelsea, what I say. 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What about IHS, West London? 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Drop it, Real Madrid. 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More fire for Wesco DSA, fantastic foreign presentation. And start with more fire and Wesco DH, and some other fish of command buffet, and the Kinyam is a fire, Cynthia Hooper. 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work and I was cool and the mo fire as a name de no and of kwetwo nana as a good work from mo fire I want update from the Bruce na nyame se kan nyana se na Chelsea womunsum e training session no etimi ambassador no play beer and some I available. And some now training room with himself Croatia squad. Woman by Ghana on Senate here Dominic Livakovic, Dominic Kotaski, Ivan Pandor, Goki Pesinem Yensa, Defense Room, Jasko Vadio, Jules Kalitaka, Joseph Sutario, Joseph Stanisic,

0: 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Croatian Ghana Mercy Bruta. And you commentator, you say, Sagamini Domen, and Animal say, Sadini Oba Bopa Uba. Now, watch me a bunch of rock mix and Bina, Wusu da Baba Bones Abacau, Dodomo, Mamoja, and also Ebetime Bounce, Bison Sutena Bino, according to Ronaldo, the assist Moriais, and to the Ferrina Duo Gautu, and the same Bona. Brazil for a born World Cup, I bet you Pianza World Cup, remember, Brazil for a woman, so media go, ah, now all listen, Belka, Anderson, our Vivitinum, Veselinum, Marquinhos, Danilo, Alexandro, Gabriel Magalhães, Roger Ibanisinum, Leo Perelanum, and Douglas Santos, and Gerson Bremer, Casimiro, Bruno Guimarães, who just a Fabiru. Lucas Paqueta, Luke Abrante, Danilo Santos, Matias Cunha, Luis Enrique, Gabriel Martinelli, and Drake, Neymar Junior, Rafinha, Ryan Aigotiego, and Vinicius Junior. Hey, I'm saying, Omo Chimu Diabla, Omo Dufu Besenum. The Brazil team now be sepa and Ronaldo nana chasono den update no and some other to your brass update in no yet emma yet for Kwame Baruso and some of I really like your energy I frame John Bosco say you guys are the best and also a dinner general and some etimine ba messages in them say and to Brazil squad no and Ronaldo Gaúcho or say a kuman is no more from time eh a come kwa bema a ken chango masa. Brazil for two was around Rosuna. Omochua, no more Yono. I will do a judge. Make I time I'm on a gunner, a boy, Boros Mawenaso, Yamisa can say Brazil for the same and do Felipe de Souza, Obeli Doma Takano, Vinicius Junior, Nema, Rafinha, Bruno Guimarães, Casimiro Marquinhos, 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Cabamu to Maria, and also Basu Upa. No one said, well, I can well comment to Bema, and no, and a Dasunum, Massa, Brazil for them, Massa, or Omo Babesha, Epo, Womu Massabio, Mexico, Anasabia, Canada, Anasabia, US, Abra, Womu Passa, Omo Babet. Dear grow, go omu ba for business or omu ba ya juma pa. And so the summer boys, no, Namisa can say, along to Bao by Chelsea, no, what about 3-4-2-1? And then by so petrol, Abrante can assure this, one on my son Cotono, Copama, Valentin Parco, Giovanni Quanta, Wabba, Casado, Lewis Hall, Bastoni, Livakowo, Rizems, and a McPentes. Woman, you know, about Tim Tim, Chelsea Tim Anubesia, Gamam update our son. So, we call Capo Verdia, woman, don't find a squad in Abanam for this way. I know I keep very for no. Namisa can say Josima Diaz Vasija, Wano Euramu, Massaro Di Rosa, Carlos Santos, Stefan Morera, Rickman Pina, Kevin Perez, Roberto Lopez Pico, Lugan Costa. 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Eric Tavares, Astopira, Henderson Borges Dina, and watching him, Obena Jamiro Montaro, and of him, Dimo Aya Akanju, Janik Semedo, William Aya Abrante Semedo, Rian Mendes, Kevin Pina, Detro Duarte, 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Nana Jan Jimano, more update on Arsenal. Augustin Mensah say more fire for Prince Hassan. I say more fire for Gagai the possible. More update from Barca. Cantona GH, I say more fire star boy. Ana Kofi Mafu says star boy. Nye more fire Ujankua. Nana Saru say N2FM don't likes in Liverpool. Liverpool die. Ya pomo sempa. Na remember Musu Emamusu. 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Sadio Ebra, swap do. I know what's over here. Woman same Madrid. Woman first car can catch our money on a woman number for Vitinha. Emanoma, and some intimate cosso. Here we go. Tie, send me my wife, they say Moruno Belco Madrid. I'm say, Sadio Nino, maybe not 10 year pa. Moruno Diano, William say, Nippa 724,000. And I like him. Mbappe to Madrid no, 620,000. And I like it. Ronaldo to Manchu, 561,000. I'm say, Womo like it. Ronaldo to Jose Mourinho ne le dem say, I'm for like it pa. Yeah, this update ni nyana no. And so at the MMO, Jose Mourinho so oba, Mofa Endrick Philippe de Souza, Emla Wobolo Groupama Stadium Lyonno, Jose Mofa sa akwada no. And so Emla Madrid ko akwa no bo. Na cell phone 26 man squad at Brazil. Womo at a binum, a cray account. 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Na a nian nye. Namisa Kenya, so many janase. Womo found him, I'm a Bianca, so Senegadia. Tama didn't come almost squad and say, Tamanam and the boss for Yamoku. A train to Nam Sam. 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
1: Yeah.
0: How much you over?
1: Hold on, I'm going to say sensitive.
0: Yes.
1: You know, I buy a pain. It was a guarantee, pa.
0: I know, Jinaso.
1: I'm for Jinaso.
0: Hey, boss, I'll tell you.
1: I can never tell
0: you. You're all in the pardon, my bako. Say, I'm not a trophy parade. Say, I don't know Facebook.
1: The Amfaso, I may say, Anna.
0: Amfaso, I'm so happy, my like Dino.
1: Okay, on the way, I can't grab it from ya.
0: But when you say, Boss, I saw for no GDBU. Yes.
1: So sure I no. I said,
0: because semi coach better, I'll go fast.
1: How much?
0: Yes.
1: How many players?
0: Yes.
1: Are you sure?
0: Yes, I'm a fan. You know, 2-1.
1: Hey, sir.
0: Yes.
1: I'm a Arsenal.
0: Yes.
1: But I'm a cheap PSG.
0: The center came in Arsenal, I'm 2-1.
1: Sir.
0: Ah.
1: But I'm a cheap PSG.
0: Boss, I didn't have done
1: it. Sir. Intimidate some of you.
0: Yes, it's a wonder.
1: Hey, I didn't know.
0: Because Arsenal and TV, champion, 2 seasons now, they would talk as a pass as home 2-1. That time, no.
1: Eto, ne, deko, mo.
0: Ah. Arsenal, no more invisible, no more team.
1: Pa, no more team, no more.
0: No more team,
1: oh.
0: But you want to manage champions.
1: I want to manage.
0: This time around, now.
1: I want to first go crown.
0: Yeah. FA Cup, you want to manage. Carbounty. What the Premier League?
1: Yes, yes. I say,
0: yeah.
1: I said, I feel you, my friend.
0: Yes. Yes. Boss player, AT Arsenal so at the no. I just said they update Linina and some Adamite for Mamusuro, Matimate, oh, Jumadan City Moko do, and I'll just say I'm in a boss at the Commandant Commono, and some I depire don't some no, and my tear for Mamusuro, Matimato, Jumadan Sua, Nina let us say, I got 21 deaths until FIFA World Cup. I might just be beating me across 21 deaths. Now FIFA World Cup and start best at 11 June, Masa. We better say commentary chugu our NGFM. I'm a Piaso Kosua. Mumfa Madia Tono you Dauro Nimana. Yamon Dauro my Piaso and Koso. Na England Fono or moi. Womun to me and coming copaman ka account. Yes. Phil Fordin, Harry Magua, Luke Shaw, Fikero Tomoli, Levi Kowo, Lewis Ho, and Adam Wharton. Hey, Sir Adam Wharton or Crystal Palace. Won't Kobe. Hey, ever said they had no boss. England for power. Not a good name, no. Copama, Fiwata Fordin, Harry Magua, Luxor, Fikero Tomori Tontom, Levi Kowo, Lewis Ho, and Adam Wharton. Woman Kowo Kapuni BMZ Thomas Tuchel, Nelson Daja Bruta Adi, and Etas update and Anna Juno, and some Abaya quick update. Yere Emma Yetil for Nana Juno, and some our son so bra, Yere Saletas Linina Ademamo, our Jumadanus Yatuaso, now Fedden Samamo, and so Ademamo, our Jumadanuso, Sam Lucas Asna, final game. 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Yes, and Nano Sam say, Wunyan Suakako Prehard, Jerry Pam say, Yet is updating in Yano, and so. Ede Emma, yate for our Jumadin so. Ateta say, we are one of the best feelings, I'm say, when you're pa. Asna Premier League in our genum, incredible. Edema Ateta, and we update her, and some our better to update you, yate Emma, yate for Nana Juno, and some our son so. Namense Caninan say, Bernardo Silva say, we are Man City supporter. Memo Bamu Emu class, Man City, and no man said, I'm quay, I'm far more this time, Omentimi and Tininano, and Mama Bamu Wene and Sema, and also Bassan Seminano, get the Emma Benjamin Pava, what confirms the own still Marseille. Nametin is over for Olympia to Marseille, Alco, what about returning to Inter, Nametin's clubs in Vibri, and some Elp and Summer of Brabdetino, yet the Emma, yet for Nana Juno, and some our son so, Namisa Canana Juni say, okay, say, only say, and I win a Bonasilica, blow the season, answer Bonum. Bono was a better 9 goals now. 15 goals, 19 assists. Boy, ne say, Naniaje. So I hear Juman Antonio Peter, Corento Tosun Trasubium, and from Napoli Bobo Kuna, Yamam update and Anatino, and some our son so. Yase, Oko Germany, Amasa, Awufa Pai, German from Pierre Jase. Juan Christmas decided Obama Mano Pitanoia na a started go chase go person walk up at my Germany. Ah, I don't say Oliver Bellman, some kind of what da same location match be our started. I do better 2 years when I'm say Mano no ya pra. No, I'm very disappointed. Ah, chase and I met in a controversy be and some as you Germany. ABC I. Mano noya and the end start ebi so mu coach ni ya ebi so say goma ni coach num anya dwen kra eno aya cha sam deteba yere sam detini nyina no enso adema ya chefo na na dwen no aw so no so bossa goma confirm say Lewandowski no nyamete so be free team na ko free agent at the end of the season in the four seasons you know 191 matches 119 goals 22 assists La Liga Jimiensa Copa del Rey de Baku and a Spanish Super Cup of Jimmy and San 2022-23 Petiti and of a 11th highest score of Barca Baku Semu 4th highest score for Barca our champion Saint Lewandowski and some I don't know now Enrique Requami yes 194 a million bank guarantee be ever come up because of a say Wano Abel Madrid, Omo President, because Mano Fonny be said, Florentino Perez, Guadica Rapamundi, and so Enko. Eno I update Eba, Yadis update Nanum, Edema Yatil Fernana Juno, and some our son Swabium Antoni, Sa coach no bomb of yes, one air candidate, say, a coach and D. Ede Anasro to Qua, Wababaya Juman Adama Liverpunti, we are Liverpuni now penus at here, Mo update Ninano, Anamete Ama Yatil Fernana Juno, and some our son Swanina Letasa, Yesakas update Ninano, and also Bamayuni Brighton, and Ababasa Gemno, Namisakanians Omo Kawe, Namansu, Omo Train a Basno, Williams and Martinez, Magua. 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I say, what I saw Amu Eshano, Emmy Piansum Etima Kosua, Yanisam Tetinino, and some Emma Yatil for there. I was shown some months in so, Womu training session of Basano, Sholi Git Donaruma, Kusan of Gaye, Nico Jelinum, Matios Nunez, Wodrinum, Kovacic, Silva, Semenor Dogu, Anams Alland, Omina Trainer, Emma 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Yes, any other side game on Sunderland, and so Ebetima Boninano, woman so ever according to Roberto de Servi, sir, woman ever Savatin or Tottenham Stadium, now Oma qualify, Nam, sir, Oma and Swaka, Eches, a Ligrim, well, a guessing party, and Paliomo, now Ossi, or Obe maintaining Antonio Kinski, one one better, Mike Van Diffin. 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Bassinamitin, sir, Christian Romelu, no Afe, and a Bema starting individual training, sir, Oyan Rukovic Sassino, Alfonso Abrantia, Nidi Eddie Ben Davis, and what you know, Mamma Fontridas, player, one also, and so Afena, one also Eba, Dujan Korasevski, Xavi Simon, Dominic Solanke, Mohamed Kudus, Anna, Abrantian day, and so a day, Watson or Dobet, Omunano, Sagemo, Ome Outra, one also Antimimo Sagemo, Wostam, and Elise, and Ebebo. Now, according to David and my Tesakota, your friend Nunu Espirito Santo say, Sagemwe, also Wostam, SM say, Wusha Tabunis is here. Tottenham, Etoso, Aya Mako, Mako 17, 38 points, worst time the 18, 36, and Aya worst time, and Elko, Anas Ayania, Yakana say, Tottenham, and Elko, na, Yase, Todi Bonum, Aso, Disaxinum, Dwarfenum, Fernandez, and Rati, one Bisakanum, and some, and a Samavionum, and a Wasimunano, Womania Bless, Okan Biasuno, Womo Ebetimi Askebu from relegation. Yet is some dating in Yano, and some Emma Yatifo, our source, and a Juve. Womo so training session and Basso, our mutual compress, and I met his Abrante Dusan Fraovic, Conor Jordis, Wasim McKenny, Manolo Katari, Tampi, and as a coup minus. What is our kind of is Netherlands, you know? Under Gambiasu, and what you call Saunum, Pierre Kalulu Gatinum, and it is Emisano de Gregorio Munano, Gomus Etrin, Gessen Bremer, Wawako Prana Metin say, where is a game on Torino, and some ever Boninano, want to be Emobi Esimna Fans and Domaja? Yes, I'm planning for you, Amonco. Your boys in the Amonco, and I say, Fans and I say, goalkeeper, Mark Peter Semino, Omontono, T.A. Esimna no. Because Oman qualified Champions League. Woman said Gabia, Woman Yan Quine, Pavlovich, Woman Tono, Toboli, and I said Tomori, Woman and Co. Woman said Boys from Kipune, Fofana, Anafe, Nkuku, Jimenez, Omanis are boys, no, Woman Kipum, not Tim Na, Milan, and then Bobo, we can hear Kaglavi. I say, Kaglavi for 2 place me, Bakuifan Sebastiano Esposito, or your striker, or Bon Nine, Moku. Almost of Mkotos Abernum and Fadamara. Now, Omesina come from AC Milan. And watching a blanket Paul Mendy. One also among Fadamara. Anna Omo and Finfluono. One more Kurebi. Jafano Messau in Dari or Dopo. This is our crowd. Omo got Tornamara. AC Milan fans in their account. Ha! So I'm going to sabo and menti. Gomu Gemna Oma Bono. Guess what my momania Konwansana? Gabriel Zapak Zappa. Gabriel Zappa. One also at a bona ebetimia ba. Yet it updated in your mate for. And some also boss abba. Eti and Tiaba Konawan, sir. I let you call it Ferrario and Abba was Gemno. According to Kota. Nidi edit Diego Pablo Simeon and Galo. Dankoko Commandant Gonzalo Cholo say, so can be as woman's an arm. Rotational policy. Ever cause bet. Griezmann, Lukman, Koki, Vegas, Simeone, Alex Baina, Mudari, Anko, Lim Gray, Mapuba, no black day. Woman statue was a gamer. And also, Ebetina Basua. Yet is updating Yama. Yet for an old Jumede. So, Cotino, woman contract. I'm an assign.

0: vital so why show up at?
1: Yeah.
0: Or maybe you have squad name.
1: Why were you have free?
0: Yes.
1: Happening?
0: Uh-huh, it shows how serious I'm here.
1: And Mexico coach, no?
0: Mexico coach.
1: Why were you free for this match?
0: Yeah.
1: Why me boy?
0: Why me boy?
1: Why were you have free?
0: Why you have free wake up? Yeah. Into any chere any bra, I'm going to giving him. Unfortunate for us, he had some key players for the this game. But hopefully, I will say, Oma Buhono, it's me a Jumano. Yeah, they squad, Nico. Say 55 or 53. A quarter that. Hopefully, Namiadma, a channel Friday, Yeboya, Saturday or Sunday, and our latest Monday, squad in the Babon team.
1: A provisional squad.
0: Yes. Another no. Official one, Eddie Bacon.
1: Hey, sir.
0: Yeah.
1: Yeah, but match where we are.
0: Yeah. And that's a provisional squad, no? Ever
1: want
0: thing.
1: But me, the meeting crowd says how much we want here. And coach, no, sir, me, the meeting is a coach, no, only musical.
0: Oh, coach, no.
1: Match we're crying, no.
0: Uncle, musical.
1: Aha, until one of us how much we be a Jeff. That doesn't mean, sir, match we said that you're important to the coach. And as
0: no, very important. Think I'll set you up. Or as I say. But.
1: So there are
0: more important engagement over here, especially with FIFA. Ghana will have to provide the coach to FIFA for seminars and then interviews ahead of the World Cup.
1: Yeah.
0: Can't you be adding the coach?
1: Yes, schedule.
0: Yeah, schedule. Unfortunately for Eddie, no time or no time be so on if you're engagement in this animal, no time I ever be a match. No. Into what me and Jack Safifa didn't call your match. No, into assistant coaches, no, and they take you over. But under his instructions, and I almost the edge, ma. What must he on a special game? Maybe live on TV, no, how you know, see you call, but what must he? Yeah, so won't you inquire? This is the reason why won't you inquire? We really engaged, and so FIFA World Cup, no, the Drew Swa, big top tournament.
1: Hey, me say numero soon away England yezo.
0: Yes.
1: Players be a year me free.
0: Aha.
1: Am I yes soon?
0: Yeah. Inti say duwa. Uno on de home brisa o. Yo section bia also bia ye. E be dru team Ghana for so. Aye also ye dia, yo say ye.
1: Yeah.
0: Photo shoot ne no anoma be interviews. Yo de only the captain ne ba kwa ye. But what must say? Nina na eye adia you did promo World Cup no. Inti World Cup on the eye top level. Na in terms of squad name, you know.
1: Mm-hmm. As a Ghana for I go so train.
0: My name is Christopher Betimi, I am magic be now ye. Abra Brazil coach in the name squad na. Na name and name the family. No more wo ho why. Your name no, and I boy dino. Na I emotion na osu. Na I de ba kope. E catch us say you don't joke with FIFA World Cup. It's the biggest sporting event in terms of football, oh we are saying. And so you don't joke with it. Tye bo din say you don't call FIFA World Cup. Means what drew.
1: I know a to be a and I say Brazil for the Hunisa. Yes, you place. You need yes, your Hunisa.
0: A to be a your top place. Oba mo World Cup. And Oma regret someone to my World Cup. And so, may they send a warning to Black Star players now. Oma your opportunity to World Cup. No. Why would nim now nim now kwa ko buya si jau America ono. Yeah, we're trying to so a company. I'm a Ghana for a joy for my kumum.
1: Okay, so video now can watch some. Nana, Christopher, I ask us that.
0: Yes.
1: So where time are you born name a dean? Ancelotti born a dean.
0: Yes. Now, we know a soon quana Africa. Because only how important our cap we
1: are. None of them should know.
0: When we say our cap, we own Kobe. Despite the records away. All time. Top scorer in terms of World Cup of Brazil.
1: Enough
0: for Ronaldo de Lima went to my Gaucho the assist went to my or no name and the cross record. No.
1: Rivaldo,
0: so I said more goals at the World Cup
1: Bebeto
0: Your top players about Mount Manya, only Kra.
1: Garincha.
0: But yeah, boy, let's know.

0: wone ne family te dem a we serious e bom pa yesɛ ye money din because onim de ekɔ so. How much more a Ghanaian player bebo di sɛ de kwɛ cup no na afra mo bɛkɔ akɔ kyekyere mo ene sika ene yi no e pɛde mo mai ene winning bonus mai sa nsɛm hu no didi ne hɔ no
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1: obi ana 20 ye hu kwa ni afre o
0: e bia football no wo bet ma boy could be but world cup umo bi da e bia world cup ni enti unya opportunity ya de okwe kapa enya fina okoye okwe chicho na kopis kasema akoye sikasemo Ghana ebufo na ebuofu o
1: your players are Jeff o ma GT wa Ghana ha enya Black Stars
0: o say
1: your players o ma GT pa Ghana ha o ma fa Black Stars na je o mudin
0: na so your players o Ghana ha o mu gusu esu o ma suwa ah World Cup ma mobi World Cup ma mobi your top players o wiase a o ma World Cup a e mu je besi ne I gonna play soon about Obiano or Bitty no more. It don't want to say any Bitty no more. I game. I bet that you play a more World Cup. Oseku for a more World Cup.
1: The maestro himself.
0: When we a player, sir.
1: Tony Yabua, a more World Cup. Nani ada wo bibi ada episode chairman
2: osaku fu am
0: me bo osaku fu
1: so osaku fi
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0: osaku fi
1: yeah
0: Yeah. Frimpo Manso no, James Kwasi Apia no, umu na ye player sa, omabe jika na siwa World Cup man kobi. 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Yes. And next time me captain ye, na ye ball qualify so no. Me say ghost me qualify into there.
1: Hwehwe ni mu bi akoso o man mu ama. As ye chop pattern bi ato ho.
0: Sa.
1: Oh, hwehwe ni mu ni nyoma ni.
0: Ah, me no ka say.
1: Ah, chale.
0: Sa 26 players ye ko wake up yi. Ye ni ye obe 18 or 20. Omo dia, omo ni say ye do mo ko.
1: Ah, Jeff. Oh, sisi ye ke nyabo che pa hwemu ye pa. Your Ghana boys be wo Africa ni joint be a e bit make come obo mama ya nya team pao
0: sa players you say don't kwa
1: akwe say group be
0: there what I say
1: una team na your body
0: qualify say bit ma fro
1: na account
0: e bit ma fro but you don't wake up akudo the wake up no from the 11th to July 20 something your boy cup review no e we see now be din e we see now a standstill. The Obia activity be a cause of US Biano, eh, World Cup. Match Bia, ye be with the life Biano, Nipeche. Ghana, John Pinto, Ebo World Cup, Osasa Club. Sule Muntari, Portsmouth, Obo World Cup, Osasa Club. My Kalesianum, every Obia or Quaker Bia, the Ghana Quaker Biano, eventually end the team.
1: John
0: Samuna,
1: Enti,
0: and ya, dear, ye did ya grow, yasi. And to see a first way player, the queer capper. And could we see Jan called Tetia Uncle Chichoto? Oh, hotel. Now, or once says, my dear Bini, and you want to be warm, sir, no matter tattoo.
1: No more, sir.
0: No, almost said, dear Groby.
1: Want to come, want to say.
0: Yes,
1: yes,
0: yes, yes, yes,
1: yes,
0: yes,
1: yes, yes, yes,
0: yes, yes, yes, yes, yes, yes, yes, yes, yes, yes, yes, yes, yes,
1: yes, yes,
0: so they say, yes, yes, serious business. 1 month, you know, yes, yes, yes, yes, yes, yes, yes, group stage. So, what did you say? Ne sikasem. Ne, you didn't say that.
1: Poton.
0: Sikasem, you didn't say that. enti work up na kwono kodo sam rante we ye gidi e wo mu no om collect e down a ye so be le tomo down
1: eh na tim we wo gidi om sa
0: o sei
1: mere mi se wo lower expectation that da
0: grow and that form
1: but ana e ya ben no
0: amen
1: I said I did ya ben no
0: na da form nemo me ga nani in as much as we feel say a form no ewo form
1: team na ho de
0: ne or say it we kwa anim
1: yema Ghana for who say obia ma na koma mra form
0: and ya catch on dada
1: eh mo obia ma na expectation cause no bebre
0: but omo kwa don thinkable
1: and ebasa dia hallelujah
0: aha
1: ebasa hallelujah
0: Ghana for na do na feel say mo form no form mo ko nya de na che say
1: mo ko surprise
0: yeah go and surprise us so what I say
1: yeah.
0: Na mo make sure say
2: angel
0: bibia bit me akoso fine na na me puso homa no me hwese nyambo abetimi akwa homa so na yehwe be nemum ma usto bi on the difference what me pese magedi say no kure ano pain em huhu say am for church no
1: say
0: asante kotoko senior players ni bi akohu IMC members no e complain say omunim de ntia am for the youth players no e be join e omo bo 11 wonders game no that me person me jadi say no cre
1: say senior players no akobisa management say adenti na omo de nkwada afra omo
0: bobo yeah
1: na dada dada na nkwara nka ho na adenti na afi no omo kobisa
0: yeah ntia me person me just say no cre because omo nyesa
1: we be treating as such
0: yes.
1: Me
0: yeah,
1: yeso so me
0: yeah omo nyesa omo
1: te bo ase
0: yeah ntia no
1: football
0: there yeah ntia yeah more money are two that's been him
1: for now
0: fancy for now and I'm crying so no
1: and then what to say
0: the video so e chere say
1: yeah
0: has place no yeah some boy court training in fact no mo share management and I see MD no and in time no me want say omo nyet training
1: Julius Emuna
0: yes enti our captain Benjamin Sari awo Mexico and intervene my place here training
1: hey Capito
0: yes
1: Capito free from Mexico
0: yeah.
1: And then the boys are casa
0: yes
1: I'm a boys na jina sema tum
0: hey
1: and Benjamin Sari say our command our phobia team no so wow
0: and
1: for the likes of Osesi Beni Ali
0: Ali confident
1: confident
0: I'm a soft, I'm a stance, I'm a big, I'm a big,
1: and Egusua Ekoso no nani won hu say Asante Kotoko youth team no a qualify aba premier sorry division 2
3: yeah
1: a piece of good news and
3: good me yeah, sure say one of the adeba kwene be bo IMC we abaso so mo kwa this particular project now my no and na na mpo some na start here obeka ya David Obenya akomu je justify bi wo da kujachi 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was working for the chief executive officer Dr. Kwame Tie, so Dr. Kwame Tie administration no, yeah no, I mean for credit ma be free. What I say, and son I be drew CEO because only I employ the CEO. So Dr. Kwame Tie mo, start here no. If you are IMC ni buy and come, you need to be, you need to me handle, and kudano, and fan campaign for no one. Cause I grow here, but you need to me come wash him, because IMC ni buy no. Document ya, Dr. Kwame Tie mo jato mensia. Oh, me fire, I'm not too sure. I'm going say, building the youth team, no, I had a bit of at the long run. How to fuck our owlers?
2: Angel.
3: At least, Omanya, striker, no, if I say Hamza.
1: Yeah, Hamza.
3: Isa. Efimaba. Has any big crano. Omanya Hamza, Isa. Ediaba. Our buying on the first season, Utimisha Ben, I goose in the lake. Even though nansen kwye die ba ha bit ma busu say o manya hamza isa afri awura sinim e de basi ni aside le me kwa tia say kotoko so e has anya matim u pompo we always compare these two clubs the has yene yene ya na muntimi nya ye be compare nansen has ya da kuja cha na efe
1: has ye ada kuja cha na efe
3: say efe
1: Pubi mine rather.
3: Come on. I mean, pitches, training pitches, lot of facilities. And I started say a book of Tokofuchi. You say better or say Kotokofuchi, eh, your money. Eh, then you ever compare. Has our U team, has our merch team. Now a gradual process. Kotokoso, I started say U team in Maku. Omina Shi Kurano. Omit me free. I mean, a bar division three am going to start here. But two, some could have won. No, so Kobe Kunya small player B, no back Kotoko. No man in FIFA. Uncle you side ho. Na uncle mature. Said the Vinicius Junior ba Madrid na. Na in FIFA no. Omo then no junior side. Less than year na no mustard be senior side. At the time and Hazard uncle ye manano. Ane nei Vinicius Junior wahiti. ABS car, I'm going to talk about Dana na Usano. ABN Comatro, we are count me crown to no fanema. So the youth team, no, you prepare the senior side. I could be Pedia, need not go senior side. Utimiko scout, could there be or talent, no? ABN Cotoco Nimino or bar. Won't mean room set here because the pressure I walk on Tocono, won't me. But Tamo, you side, no, over here, Cotoco games, Cobia Lucia, the real fans in the full players, no. Obe fili hawe sitie. Tonya konya no. 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
1: Emone kwa.
3: Emone kwa. So me. Se AMC ni kwa omoko no. Adiba kwa mbe ja. Wea kwa toko niya. Eso bomba baso. No matter what. Eh the youth team na. Ome tima maintain youth team no. Ene Anthony Dia. The North Central striker.
1: Yeah.
3: Ano tima me tima tima qualify. Anthony this Dia. Year. Was a lot of goals. Ene me tima no. Busa won say when you kwenya future kotoko senior side be to be wa say one goal to the credit fani say after 2 years no mo be duwie na kro be de ba senior side e ba na study kwam poku mo abeta mo amo no start hit the grounds running on one ko tonan fa na mawu
1: e
3: wa ko da o blood na satam no contract na peche no asane ko to wi obeje no mo be du no utimi ton kwa kwa bonten one tonic I say. But this is a case here. Could bet me co ton kudan could be ba. San kudano. Send em koto as the copomo. A so messy moon in a bayano. Ebian can so messy moon as the copomo. Can you team no? And I'm the best in your side.
1: So one
3: but go and check. Sika crobia. And it tall as the copomo and type place. So Maku, me happy for them. And won't mean in our bra. Oh, more coaching is a basso. Hamza Bing.
1: Yeah. Hamza.
3: Yes.
1: So we the team mission is
3: yeah, on a head coach.
1: On a head coach.
3: Am I you side?
1: Into official Juma the man pa no no.
3: You team no.
1: And I say issues about senior team na mission
3: sir. Mission sir.
1: By the core mandate. Hey, you team, hey, you team no.
3: Ana utility.
1: Yeah, akwase kusi.
3: Yes.
1: AKA utility.
3: Oh my Juma.
1: Tactical utility.
3: Yes, yes, yes. Oh my Juma because Maku and easy. Sir Oben ne chan kuda. Oben man kona to system na sena o metima botu system no Maku easy. Nkroma so di pa and tisem painfu a won kira de bia ehu bia sa so wo coachi big players ya tactics ne kutu
1: so mo ni mo left and right
3: yes bankodano a difficult ana ye kotoko sa no so no wo ba pressure na painfu no de shamu kodano so a different so eso ku ho to make sure say wo betima deliver ne personally meniachi o mo maintain you team we no Marco asime ya kan se si ye no e bi mu hu the benefit. Omo the benefit. 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Ono bet ko be team no by storm. 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No mu SHS wo.
1: Yeah.
3: Basata nka ko bia wo yuti bia. Nko mu nyina be fa wo yuti ho.
1: Kai Patrick Diodumo.
3: Yes.
1: Angelo De Don Mo.
3: Fantastic.
1: These were young guys.
3: Young guys.
1: SHS.
3: SHS.
1: Yeah.
3: SHS.
1: And coach Middendorf. Michael Ofosua. Pia CID Mo. Oh,
3: young boys. You have no idea. Ebi a bobi ukoso na ojano oshebi. We nimposo oshe. Ebu abe she. I mean, ebiana make us a tapo kumu astatu odi na stars no. Tapo kumu fan koda biya. But ebi after be 2 years no. So be mature we are. Oba koko penaba.
1: Yeah.
3: Sko be bone team chia. So size kani bino. Mimi a sure se kotoko team no. Eso budi mature players na kotoko. Mimi kasa school of thought no. Kobia is not meant for Kodan Koda. But Koda were exceptional. No? Mm-hmm. Man a chance.
1: Yeah.
3: Kobia is a magic do. Ebe munim.
1: A for mature players.
3: A mature players.
1: Because a result-oriented club.
3: Fantastic.
1: Yeah.
3: Kobia
1: there is no time for matter. Oh, Kobia.
3: Uba Kobia nya good
1: you. No time for matter makwe.
3: A mature players. Uba, you deliver. You could told Uba.
1: Bibi na ibibi.
3: Bibi na ibibi.
1: Nanka
3: kotoko bo gamer empty stadium.
1: Phobia. I'm a buyer.
3: Me kaso obi dinkomobi. One former player obi dinkomobi say, ne days no war oba kotoko no. They were not kotoko sitiye. I know Shannon oya koda no oba kotoko. I oba stadium for the first time. We were back in the summer. Empty stadium.
1: Oh
3: yes, odinkomo enche akra. Ose oba kotoko diosi eche kotoko nkuwa mu. I know pe kotoko oba kotoko no. I'm a bomb first game of Russ. Also, Santana of now face to face.
1: Yeah.
3: Santana do any penny hole.
1: Hey, now boy, my boy, chile hoy.
3: Left.
1: Born over Bassa player no. Over Bobo Natural Hoy. Because born, oh, Bonaman for so yeah.
3: I'm a Dino.
1: And also Ginger.
3: Yes. You know, yeah. Yeah, Pierre, Che, Mokudo, and a ball. Now Dini Tong. No, so, Romano.
1: Being who I was born now.
3: You pack to be.
1: That's our energy, no. Confidence, crab, it's my drop.
3: Not a place around back, but Butiako Tokono. Only some back room, I say, they feel comfortable. A moment, but like mobile way to Kotokono.
1: About
3: Marcelo. They feel comfortable.
1: But I have pressure behind
3: empty stadium.
1: I wait in the bar of Philip to say, who is a neutral grounds crab?
3: Dientina,
1: who is a neutral grounds?
3: Bless beat me, Cassay. Some call Amford and me
1: break.
3: Me call. Signal Duna.
1: Because frustration supporters do but firm or pack in the soap.
3: Pack in the soap.
1: Massa, Bona Obono, one concentrate you about with him around your ball battery.
3: Yes,
2: Angel.
3: Nina Kobi.
1: Oh, Nina can give me home.
3: But we are Krobi Adina. They say,
1: supporters, you go. I'm on for the same year, Muano.
3: Yes.
1: But Tim no say you would Tim. Tell you would Tim no, Robin, I will play. Okay, now I'm on for the same year, Muano, and ever brave and personal boss.
3: Yeah. But in Nano bore down to players and their commitment and their performance our club name. Oh, Mr. Meme, fans, no, I almost said, no matter the issue, Biano.
1: Who's the team? You are part of the team.
3: That's what question.
1: If you are part of the team, no, Uro, the same.
3: Fantastic.
1: Uro, no, it shouldn't be, sir. Players, not called the Club World Cup and San Juan Stadium.
3: Mm-hmm.
1: No, I was so we are part of the processor. And the club never cost up Biana open.
3: Yeah.
1: But what jide you know? Say, players ninye say, players ninye say.
3: Yes,
1: but
3: say.
1: Also, what's all you say?
3: Biao.
1: In Tibo Sadia. And you, members make them, but Sadia. What Sadia?
3: Sadia.
1: What I say?
3: Marco, one of the club be ever Premier League game. That's the last 2 years, the last 3 years. Ipswich Town. Last season, last 2 seasons.
1: Yeah.
3: Now, my penny be. Na body say when you was soon.
1: Yeah, massa.
3: Tamu way, you know. Now you're supporting the team.
1: Yeah.
3: No more league in my drum, you know. Now, no, like a supporter.
1: Yeah.
3: Or my qualification for me bear something, yes. No, must I buy. He's still supporting the team. I'm sorry. So, Tamu way, you know. Or chance one day, or make him qualify. No, co stadium. Every day, co stadium. Support and team in yet. But tell me kotoko, eyo kotoko suno. You were enjoying.
1: What I say?
3: No more Africa. No more league. No, no any J.
1: Yeah.
3: So I'm quite no. A one that took three players. They say
1: we are still behind you.
3: Behind you.
1: Yes, sir, behind
3: so
1: you.
3: So put a margin on him.
1: Yes.
3: Fast, let's get Marco.
1: Oh.
3: Omo. Nese. Said that panel mokasa.
1: Ah.
3: because
1: say game ni yesi epe game ni yesi epe club ni yesi epe e dey akuma so dia excuses na man for dey ma okrom hanti ya nko stadium no
3: very bad
1: I was say tete ni o ma so
3: yeah very bad
1: so say we be can and a referee you say those challenges ni nyina e wo ho sa leagues na ya show am no ne a clubs be West Ham ne ho ahwan ehwe omo supporters the way omo cheer omo team so ofo say sa leagues no omo ni challenges be our league ni ma na
3: omo bi
1: those who have challenges
3: yeah.
1: But still their supporters feel say they are part of the team. Yeah. Not any problem, no. Mm-hmm. If you are part of the team, not say oh no role I say play club ni ball match, you have to be present
3: yeah.
1: to make sure say club na a whole. Because club without supporters,
3: mm-hmm.
1: and for say abuano who be a far, abuano who nentakra and a man who be fair. So what I say, but if nentakra born idiot, for you I'm quite required. Sanity. And your supporters, so
3: of course.
1: Kotoko without supporters, no. And your kotoko, sir.
3: Sometimes, Rihanna, Momu dear Nimu, Philip Big, Miakotoko Chaman, Namestre.
1: Meanwhile, I won't go.
3: Chaman, I will, you know,
1: Untimin Philly Stadium.
3: Untimin Philly Stadium. We are Santa Rina Chaman. Chamales.
1: It's all Mumuya.
3: Yes,
1: they are short of ideas.
3: So,
1: how to mobilize supporters to the stadium.
3: Mm-hmm.
1: The supporters' leadership, no, they are short of ideas.
3: So, I didn't have a judgment. So when you say we na GBA Sebi and Fama fans in the stadium dia, then resign.
1: I say what are they doing? Chairman Solo since we take it over. You mean to make say ebia ideas or diaba to mobilize fans for Kotokono. Nipe bus stadium and say nipana sote.
3: Nipana sote bibiri. Oko ka.
1: It's a sote.
3: Oko ka money share resource. Omo dey share resource. Oko ka resource.
1: My own go for ni who say. Any kwa say okase team na chance na waba. How do me begin now?
3: Yeah.
1: Ebi awon me nya adwen but me position no. So we say team no we are part of the team ah. Clubs about Premier League so be we.
3: Mm-hmm.
1: But sign upon who go head the ball or no Chelsea na ball. Sign upon supporters omo ma.
3: Omo ba.
1: Omo ka say club no enya adeti
3: the
1: stadium. O go share the park e ma no mo hey. Na u tie na ya ude. But who dey dey where in we? O go born wa nya de because of say supporters so me tan achi and also a factor and yeah nunti na omo nya de but and also a fraction of the factors kwa no a part it also me was said there am team ne nkon anim thought you say
3: yeah
1: it come home
3: if you say supporter leaders no koto company for mu di team ne nim no e wo all the regions bi omo eni ko du ba bia mo chama for ni nyina should come together. Because Marcus, I want to me and yet. Never seen the winner, I dream beyond from Mama Fant and my pack, dear. Then a few say, Esso resigning.
1: The old train say,
3: Tim Ninja,
1: Kotokon, Kotomomomomom, big players are a bit of Makotoka, Ginaso, Nakotoka, compete, be a Kotoko, work out Champions League, be a Kotokon, Simba, no, na pack, I am my
3: pack,
1: old train, Sadano, Dabenebeba.
3: So Marcus.
1: A process.
3: Also,
1: we are part of the process. The fans should come together. And I still believe, say, the leaders of the club, as supporters leaders, Besine, Ataman Solo Bayi, Besine, Se Nipa Neko Park last year, Se na ye 10% here, about 2%. Nipa Neko Park last year, Se na ye 10% here, aka 2%. And me assure se oba no, Jidi adema fan se na motuma wono. Se Nipa na motu nisa, Se na motu nisa no, when are we chairman of the club? Make sure you start your engagement with your leaders. Mu de mbesa mu ye, se, where the fan, se this is your idea. No ma je gwewi. Against all I saw all blacks. But next year, you should have a plan to engage the fans.
3: There some of you be here to make sure the fans will come to the stadium. Marco, and some of you, because you can't tell me, say, Krobia, Omonkoto, Omonkoto, Omonkoto. But who support and is over Bois? Let him near Scadi Cotton, also ma. Now, Krobia, Tina Labia Mekase, say, I give myself Mamonton, Montoa. I disagree. Mamonton, Mamonton, Marco, so support and almost at the club linea, I sponsors. If it can grab a bar. Or so many sponsors, but who support ano? Who dia be you know? Who say kasiye? Because sponsor ano, any guarantee? Support ano? Who dia? Who ya guarantee so ba? Usi kano? Eko one channel.
1: Yeah.
3: But say biya Adonko Company Limited. Enko sponsor koto kano? Any force? He can decline.
1: Yeah, yeah.
3: Because Michelle, Missika mwo and as Missika miko tiana. Maybe you help pro and cons now. Oh,
1: yeah. Because, yeah, yeah, I mean, it's kind of a shame now. Man, you should have your first season, no? I'm on for MMA Stadium Hall. Sometimes, companies, no, be our products cry. And you said, yeah, yeah, Toby Briaman and then Opeo. Say, I'm on for be who products, no? Oh, Obe who products, no? Get on Tony,
3: yeah,
1: but a China, Obakoto.
3: Fantastic.
1: And you say, on no upper crowd, say, on be display the products, no, Nyoma, I'm on for who, no, about stadium now.
3: Will be anywhere.
1: Or display the Nyoma. Now, Obian instead of who are the product now?
3: One issue.
1: Ipano Okwana Oba.
3: Fantastic. Nini nume bia. Entas a sponsors.
1: Yeah.
3: Because I stayed in Miami. Now, I don't go banaboho.
1: Yes.
3: Nipano Okwana Kotoko Shaya. I don't go bites.
1: Watch us. Look
3: at Chebi.
1: I'm good Chebi.
3: Doctor Nyeska.
1: I don't go to Nyeska.
3: And Nyeska.
1: Next year, across me, I said, do no cry and fight 10%
3: if you sign.
1: Yeah, quit him.
3: But Monko.
2: Angel.
3: Anna Mutia Muntia. Now, Kobe 8 million. 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Oversized kind of Kakojin Hon.
1: Or comfort zone.
3: Or comfort zone. But won't you mean Tia? Who turned 20 million? Women at 120 million. Marco, Marco. So, Marco.
1: We didn't know crank.
3: So, fans in Nina, I am moi. 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
1: yeah no nyahu
3: because no nyahu
1: debi no nyahu kotoko without supporters
3: and no ma team
1: emu hakeke I must confess
3: because did am be yet me kaisa one day bi na ali maradona na so bia say say tamana e must pon ho no say ball ko ball unya tempanati Rafinha te pretty na.
1: E ba sa e ma stadium wo ye du.
3: E mu ye du.
1: Says park supporters ko to supporters.
3: Bia sana,
1: obia sana taade ye, na obia te ho obia chanteni ade a. Me say e ma stadium wo ye du. Ama awaiting ne ba bibi to no so before we realize na ko to kwa ye de also wo ye.
3: Ni
1: nyina account.
3: Account.
1: So ye nye de also Jeff, ye time ya so.
3: Me one news bia me tin no Nations FC. Coach Frimpong Manson. And like Christian Nation on to us.
1: Frimpong Manson, they're not saying the way our nations supporters need been in a year, no.
3: Yeah.
1: And for
3: this week, I know, me think of your nation, say, now come for some castle one step aside. No, no, no, last game, them la. Me think of your ho. But in common, painful, dear Tiaso. Say, a bassana, and you're fine. You're cobble last game, them la. But permit sauce, amenyan. After this year, coach in the court on to a subim pen coma matin. Class game the crano, come up your crowd not to enchain. And I'm coming via Coso and my hood one. So this year and there, and shim pa na Africa final coamo. Yes, and sha to meet me caligrim. We are and sha. The FA Cup finals and sha no wa mo obo a nesi on to aso bi
1: let's give time some time na yenhwe the days are pregnant. Yeah, they are. Jeff,
0: Marco, football, yeah, the fans. And my football, yeah, football. And so, once we a supporter of a club, who are so dear, say, I was say, a contribution, no? I have liable to the club. Contribution, no? I one. Obeko Stadium. Now, not just going to stadium, also Tresica, now we're stadium. I know, the first contribution Angel. From a supporter. Now,
2: Angel.
0: I will say, that should be a no. Yes, she no may be say. Na supporters no. Your mom tino may be say. Personally, me feel say, as a supporter leader or a management member, wo decision for a supporter to come to the stadium or not. O contribution is 1%. Yeah, 1%.
1: It's the same, interesting.
0: Now, that should be an effort. Yeah, okay. So be able to pay a position or football club ma. And my supporters no hope say all the supporters of the stadium. Untimi.
1: So I know. I know. So call mandate. Any agreement that way also.
0: Any call mandate.
1: Is a.
0: Yo,
1: supporters leader.
0: Yeah.
1: Say what's on our mobilize. When I say we didn't want to talk, come on. But my man for any adjust.
0: And to know what you say, we mobile only be parking is so. Go, Toma. And I need Jeba. We go no. What's what stands in the boom? Toma need now just go. Who contribute zero? And my pressure, my also. I mean, we can't just say Obama no. Supporters and my.
1: Never then I want to Obama.
0: Enti I no mo ntua.
1: Na bi so wa be.
0: NFC eno no wuti nye. Se supporter Sunday feel say. O se me costeru ma. Enye de o ka kire no redo so ntino wako. Enye de o ka kire ntino wako. Se Black Stars bobo ku masia. Enye de yi elfo ne ka kire yero. Obi pese e kohwe ball ne yekọ Black Stars. Oba onu kwa hwe ball da wate. O se today se meko stadium. And you'll be the convention on stadium. Black Stars, but then you to also could be a festival once in a while into so called experience. No, be a cabby actually be an okoy. Into your supporters leader, and you see what, and fun to also now to me. Opa, could the whole radio station, Kumase. Su, kura, su, su, ma, ma, se, or mumbra. Sir, on yen as you send over qua, on my stadium on Sunday, on si wo. On ma.
1: So it said Pede okay, met me Jinas Waka say Ghana for dry woman football and swati crana.
0: Swati
1: only known to pebbles are
0: Ghana supporters na.
1: And you may be out every football. Man.
0: Yes.
1: Is it TikTok ni Facebook out every football?
0: Oh. Na say tough match if you are teams need to me float, Kumasi, omye float, omukasa, ya oma sandy, ni pass any go. Onyena nzo obeko ho ono aye na nzo obeko but the omni say who supporter there eni kwase e catch us ko stadium as wako stadium
1: where she club na usu
0: aha
1: na usu
0: wo de no de contribution ni say obeko stadium eno ano no ye ntremo bi me convince say bra stadium na kotoko nye play fe no be je unti be hwe no
1: we are part of the team
0: yes enti no
1: team ni activity ya I was say we are present
0: said it here
1: ananya sa
0: eh yeah, Tito, you're full of money football. Mean, no, that's why. Yeah, Felix, my boy, you see, supporters, chairman, and Piero, Man City, or say Sunday, a match, no, supporters in Mapa, na you better say, no, Bobo voice. A chum da da da. Supporter, me say, you're costed him Sunday. See a D-Ligo, see a D-Ligo, you're costed him Sunday. And he said, the time was soon up, Ufu Fraba, or my general, my supporter, my stadium, who would you write? You have no right to be convinced of some stadium. Dear Bacatiano. Say, no, Cotoco said three, and the neighborhood, the Vesu 20 Brasadium. Or, would you convince him?
1: Sir, as
0: a young man dated that. A place in person more than Obia or a member of the club. So players, you know, it put up good performance now. Omo senom senom sa. Omo na omo communication, you know, ekon direct to support amanaba. E convincing more than the whole team to soak.
1: When no, quite.
0: Now me add my Sunday kotoko match. Pierre Robertson, no akase Sunday omo mla. E di no mo de baba. Oba se loose loose into no. E di no o kan. E ma o kodo. So we ska betis ka ko help ball Sunday. Nedo kati ono. Se o pese o kwa Sunday o pese o beko. Nani kotoko match is the bio hesa. E se o dai hwe. No be na sponsor ko help o. I don't know if it's a corner call, and yet you'll be catching no, and I'll be teaching Jesse and I to Finty Omer said, Wong or Nenis of a corner call, and two convincing and say, maybe support the chairman, members of the stadium. How? Who knew I to be a two of first student to us? One team in 4 years, and any more tea was because of a kind.
1: You say, then send on the back and pay.
0: Campaign
1: also can't send me. No, that means you are coming to do the job.
0: And now, interrupt the chairman to manage money. You're quite a Pebi bifu fo ne kachira omo.
1: Okay.
0: Se bia fa bu senso sika no. 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
1: Radio crisis.
0: Na sen. Ba de park bo ma. And the road does me bre. De bia ka ko ko ta sim sa. E se de bia na empty.
1: Jeff Thomas.
2: Oh. Angel.
0: Enti
1: Thomas.
0: E Thomas dia. Some best Chris Bina.
1: Yes, Chris Bina. Yeah, ready.
0: And see, chairman, you may remember now, you said it because now, Nami Adma Sunday, Nami Adma, weekend, the air of Faso, 24th May 2026. On say, I bought Division 1 every year. Nami Adma, thank you, tournament, Ebekoso of Faso, Mohamed Kamen Arena. Now, Park Ultras. Omo supporters. Omo ne Zone 6 Ebobo Park Fan Angel. 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Now the main event no a Park Academy Football Club. This one club no. And Offenso All Stars at the abo ni. Nti games special here non do 10 a.m. Na area 5 p.m. I will finish Mohamed Kamen Arena. A thank you tour and a thank you tournament for Obibia contributing for this year league. You know, after your ball league, you in the park a place fifth with all a normal PR. I feel a talk club 24th of this month, Sunday.
1: Sunday, yeah.
0: In
1: the offensive bed there.
0: Yeah. Hey, team no APC. Last season, team need the third.
1: Okay.
0: But this season, you say, a normal baby. But team no the FIFA. If he says, die supporters, I say.
1: Okay.
0: Thank you, tournament.
1: All right. Yeah, bro.
0: And now, yeah, Ben, so, but soccer for so soon, so. And Ben, first name, yeah, the Machina. And now,
1: Justify,
0: Yachina. In the Ebuakwa, Ujina office, wa.
1: Okay.
0: Bass and Befow, Edwako. Baby, I'm going training. No, remember when you're forward, what would you? And a pass seven, now bass in the pickle. Into your player, also drew as a seven abo.
1: Okay.
0: Soccer for suits. All right. Justify.
1: Okay, T. Yabrina, so, yes, sorry. Now, you have to know about China. If I say she a warm up, first off, and I feel interested in her head a bit to my ear. Now, to me, and also, finish us. Also, we'll be our event.
4: Name Adma, it's a simple telephone. Oba Penny Sicilia, Ama Sewa. 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
10: 1, 2, 3.
11: Hey, hey, hey.
10: 1, 2, 3.
11: Hey, hey, hey. Hey, I don't go 1, 2, 3 beaters. Madam, mami ni animu. 1, 2, 3.
10: Hey,
11: 1, 2, 3.
10: Hey, hey.
11: 1, 2, 3.
10: Hey, hey.
12: I don't go 1, 2, 3 beaters. And you are toy a lie, so.
11: What's your move? Who name say I don't go 1, 2, 3 beaters? Any free I don't go beaters limited. What's your move? Kwadie. Ni testa, eye papa, eye sure banker.
12: Num nu nyansem. 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
13: FDA agye dwedwen krato yi atu
11: hey
14: tu tu le ba
11: yes
14: eyi de maya two fingers two fingers
11: aye more
14: and don't call later say de two fingers beaters eyi de eye branya you
11: two fingers
14: insapa wonga sokno ya bana nyina say you
11: two fingers
14: now what the war honey asu
11: so, two fingers
14: in your way
11: come on
14: give me two fingers eh.
11: Yeah.
14: I don't go two fingers.
11: I'm not one in the mouth.
14: You want to be a two
11: a yes, smooth.
14: Hey, talk.
11: Two fingers.
14: It's a sunny red.
15: Two fingers.
14: I don't go two fingers.
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1: 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Yeah, and I don't quite need to. Yeah, more co space, real name time or more corner.
0: And I don't quite.
1: I mean, who plane I to? 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
1: Hello. Hello.
2: Yeah, yeah, do so, Papa.
1: What's up, my dude?
3: But you call me a man for dinner, so boldly, baby, I've lived.
1: I mean, sir, your friend and I are a cafe papa. And I do the book of. And you might be brave enough. A hammer in a cafe. I be here and could you send me? I said,
2: open with him. What's in a? Yo, I'll be put down some blue chrome with a cemetery wall. Or turn off a number on the fray. Now, mean to me, and you come away. Nebra, when we mess here 101, come away, no, your cassia can of Fonsoa, Emma. I am command, I say, it's here near Russians in Quaddy Womb. Me patcho, why? Tafoni, a blue chrome, dear, hey, I will all feel no tensity. Hello, good morning, good evening. Yet you and you mean patch. A radimid or qua no more gems around one day. Sunny Ariaman Huntono, or Jennifer Woody, and your dear, oh, yes, Christo Dimuti, amen. Yamia Duma Watsona, Omomodin, no yard will be an omra magic, a tomb baby agim, or your nibi. Namin Senna dear, the own found quay, Yari, and yet eradic, not a co, and while candy I said the day, a radinian union cassis or beba. Hello?
4: May I read
3: them passing
4: into
2: me, and I'm a sitting in a year. May two have seen meeting the realms of supernatural realms. No, na yaya dear be dear Tiao, and no, and I must have dinner you are, Wakoto or Homo. Na meeting Nasino, not me, which I say, Nipa Ben, no man is I know, say, Minkas or Bayano.
3: Mammy, if you say.
4: Maybe
2: I could see a baby.
4: Buy
2: a nonny a wire. Me ba. What did you say, baby, obi a funny come of funny bremmy. Now, I dear be Ebesia, Apostle, Yahya, Eddie, Oyen, and you soon, and Ebeba. Mamma, Miss Empire, what the amount? Nipper be an Adrian say, or baby oba, a femuno, a radimun, and you must say. Baby be a small who was seven out, basso. When you come, I catch you and Connie Paniso. 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I smell any more. I'm funny. Cromu, Bronico, I'm so cassafri.
4: She must say.
2: Yeah, and once you are Baba, see, I so for lie. Who be so for lie? When your car, and what? Yes, see what, Mamma, dear, make my see what Bronico room dancing. Now for taxi. 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Why?
4: Nin antio di fre me ta drop.
2: Ah, two fre drop. 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No o tina me fa me san kan na me chewade ne koye. Why?
4: Yo, na ke yam.
2: Che o tina. Na e ye dangerous sa no atene.
4: Yo.
2: Munya mo bo. Na won jimo. We Jesus Christ di muti. Amen. Number no, 0538 0538 0538 0538 0538 0538 0538 0538 0538 0538 0538 0538 0538 0538 0538 0538 0538 0538 0538 0538 0538 0538 0538 0538 0538 0538 0538 0538 0538 0538 0538 0538 0538 0538 0538 0538 0538 0538 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
1: oba na offer number we are why
0: obetimi offer number we ni yetimi no aman direction 30 mile
1: oba e fa afre fo be mi
0: yes e fa afre fo be mi no bi na ye ko number no e 0538 0532 0538 0532 0538 0532 0532 0532 0532 0532 0532 0532 0532 0532 0532 0532 0532 0532 0532 0532 0532 0532 0532 0532 0532 0532 0532 0532 0532 0532 0532 0532 0532 0532 0532 0532 0532 0532 0532 0532 0532 0532 0532 0532 0532 0532 0532 0532 0532 0532 0532 0532 0532 0532 0532 0532 0532 0532 0532 0532 0532 0532 0532 0532 0532 0532 0532 0532 0532 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0532 0532 0532 0532 0532 0532 0532 0532 0532 0532 0532 0532 0532 0532 0532 0532 0532 0532 0532
3: Hello.
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4: Mame, but also Casafri.
5: Me wa kwada so.
4: Oh, Apostle. 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Omra Major Oyo near Radia first, while I fend a tomb baby at me and tone. 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I was so. Say, Mammy, we ba, one kind was said, Oba, on kind, say, me same account, Komobi, I for be a friend or guesting. 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Me say me can say me come be one semester.
1: Mami, only more guesting.
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5: Augustine.
4: Mm, be all this time. Okay, we'll be all this time. 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Me chen be bia e free eba. 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Amen.
5: Amen.
4: Number no, 0538 0538 52 52 82 52 0538 0538 52 82 52 and no any number ye did juma obi abetimi afre na afi no ye jina so
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6: 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Yeah, the aircraft, a chatter and say, a China Yagobon Yard, my bompire, no papa, no training moon. Giddy, giddy, giddy, and pie walk also. Baby, I will share it, you baby, I would say, be as a man yet, I'll soon want to one amoa. 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Yao near soon near come on tissue, sorry, so me a day, omu ye de day. It is one sorry, not to honor my bompire man, bompire mamia. 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
8: Mamenka asim we quickly. 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
6: Edua moa. 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
6: Aba.
8: Edia bre me wo kena. Mon fa message no e ma mame. Yes. Ena me ma me na wo phrase is here yi. The offense is also a yalen.
1: Yalen, yeah.
8: Make us say, Dibenom, Obama, we catch
6: a guest.
8: And I move forward to Antiagi.
6: Antiagi.
8: Antiagi, Apostle, so Timia, or Momo, then say, Obitimia, record the idea to our men. I guess I be not Miss Refi, Eradin Sam Palo, Yom Cassia.
6: Amen.
1: Amen.
6: Eti Ochaya show him so by a day, a baby Pium Nayade, a bompire, the old name you are, Unamidi for veterans, I had a cancer, a cancer, and yet a Yaniska. And it will be your bar, can't see bien why you busano, Pessoa cry. 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

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I declare you are coming out. 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Na say time will see your coin. What are you in fruit or not down from some in the name of Jesus? Ka'amepa. Mark chapter 3, verse number 27. Also, been to me in call who want him for fear. In call from the food yet. Jesus, I want him for no. Or the chili cane. I want him for basic coin. Was so any money I'm all coin. Was soon paid your own kind. Or soon pray my own kind. On pray am I own worry. On pray my own mo, am I own ba. Obi HM Sabre. First one on your air topic. Second one I say. Third one I say. Fourth one I say. And now two and a half. It won't taste and no shabbat in me yet, Juma. As old to GDA and I'm on our ba. Na or Jennifer who dear to us all. I want the awardee a term a bonus. Might say what the kit will be a moye. I'm a quiet beauty. I'm a quiet cassia a bee. I declare to also say, dear, I am crazy, dear, bear a infrequent. Dear, I am delay, bear a embreaky. Dear, I am stagnation, bear a embreaky. In the mighty name of Jesus. By the power of God, or Jennifer Hundie, and Yaudia, our Yesu Christo Timo, for Jidi Kasekamepa. It is not over. Obisi Papa, try send me Kopa Quentu. I'm not quite visa. My first one, you refuse me. My second, you refuse me. My tell every swimming, but they were quite me catch out then look sorry. Nipa here, see, and train a way yet. Tia 70 year. Nipa here, see, and train a way yet. Ninjinani said, O bet you know who on pie bomo. Now I said, Raddy said, I want to hear Quincy dear Bill Efrim Aquim. And I may bomb pie, I dear Bill Quincy dear Efrim Aquim. In the mighty name of Jesus. May Sano Kra Efra Quensi Dia Belemu. May Jesusia Efra Quensi Dia Belemu. In Jesus' mighty name. Ka'amepa. Paul said, Ya Persi ya Bamun Chayo. And ya Bakwana Mienu. Nasu ten, Pierre Persi ya Bamun Chayo. Na Satan will see your coin. Satan is behind the trouble you are passing through. Satan is behind your predicament. Satan is behind your problem. Hallelujah. Ensuye na ensu kraye. In the name of Jesus. Praise God. Okay, John chapter 5, verse number 7. And now shall everyone. Bible says, A branch be our yard for now. Yes, Christo in the Shire. Yes, Christo Busan is up as a whole Diana. Okay, can't send me.
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It is all your audience tell me about Santasia. Ubenya Kai Edward Santasi Fia. Now, Odwa Bampame number 2. Na so be do Ampame number 2. So call Yana. And I say, I know she ho. A worried Ojia. Zechariah chapter number 4, verse number 2, 7 says, why ne wo people kese ye? 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
wo nkyɛn. Wanka amen.